0: Copy.
1: Good.
2: I was going for a smoke detector.
1: Send for a copy.
0: To clarify, on the chart. Any description?
3: We're working on it. Difficult to get information.
2: Yeah.
3: Cannot distinguish if they were speeding or racing.
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1: 740 and 210 assist search order with notifying a victim that a subject is being released from custody. 2929 North Mayfair Road, apartment 374. She's been unable to reach the victim via phone.
3: I'll advise in a second.
1: At last time, you can just read.
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2: Eastbound on Layton and Sweet Applewood, facing east. No plates on a green and purple Honda Civic.
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0: I'm new anything so far. Sorry, 10-9, Cinder. I'm UTL anything so far.
3: Yeah, I just talked to some people who are out grilling. They said they have no idea what I'm talking about, so. Station at UTL 10.
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0: streets. Vehicle left about 30 minutes ago, but then he reported the occupants of the car were taking photos of the resident. Wandering down the street, no parents around.
1: 24.
2: Copy.
3: 20, you can put me on this.
0: 10-4, she's like 8516 Cleveland on the road.
3: C-11.
0: Heavy.
3: Could you head us to the county map, please?
0: I got the edit for you.
3: 21-10, individual wearing. Told dispatch.
4: Sorry.
3: You can put me in time with a log.
4: 10-4.
0: I was asking for a description of the subject.
4: Lewis, everything appeared normal and fine. Maybe just accidentally called from his pocket. I'll be 10-8.
0: 10-4. Facing westbound.

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0: Nine 26 traffic.
2: Good.
0: 4,000 block of Wilson, right across from Clark gas station. Got a black 4-door Chevy, all plates, 4 occupants.

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1: Stand for.
0: Disregard.
1: Stand for disregarding.
0: Cars over here, start cameras in, please.
1: 13, 34.
2: 13 copies.
0: They were copies.
1: 29
0: copies. 10 more. 32, they're Alpha. Black pants, pink sandals. Is that Down syndrome?
1: Here.
3: Down syndrome.
0: Yeah, stand by.
2: Good.
3: 16 in Burnham in the Granite Hills parking lot with a red Nissan. Give you a template here in a second.
0: Give you a little info, but just start looking in all, see if we can come up with anything.
1: Copy. We're checking that special needs registry now. TFC has it on camera. The deer is going to be in lane 3. Go ahead.
2: Has a 25-1, 10 following.

0: 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That's long and wrong.
1: Dispatch 2-5.
2: Go ahead.
1: Can you start making your way as well? We just had another vehicle hit it and then stopped in traffic. The deer is now in lane 4.
2: I got him in rough. Dead.
0: 1 Nora 4, Adam Lincoln 3, Adam Paul 3, David Charles 1, 3, 9, 1, 3, 7.
1: Ten, four.
3: C-11, Kiatsa, Cataman, please.
2: Yeah. 83, dispatch.
1: 83.
2: Hold me up, 3-5.
1: Copy.
2: No, 28, just a McCommon out of Madison, Nissan, all 12 other ones.

0: is going to be a Thomas Berkman, male white, 3-4 of 25.
1: Fly star.
0: G1981.
1: Tom Kirchhoff, National, Black Toyota RV. Adam Zebra, Adam 4358. Hit a curve and need assistance walking. But if you need some.
2: ETA of 10 to 15 minutes.
3: I got me. Thank you for checking.
0: Denver.
4: Why anyone else? 81-31.
2: 10-4.
0: 186S, 301 reports.
2: 10-4.
1: Sure.
2: Clear pedestrian call. MPD did not locate that subject, just for your information.
1: I copy, thank you.
0: Is that vehicle still in traffic?
2: If all vehicles were able to pull over out of traffic on the right now.
1: I got you.
5: Three, five, I've got one detained. First name Brian, if you can confirm that.

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1: Henry 7617 7617 came to a stop 1400
2: Ford. 10-4.

0: Flight 186.
1: Hello. Here.
2: Have there been any other prior calls here for this?
0: Four or five. Could you 23 mess up? What's your show? That's where from River and Calumet.
2: You can just stand by. Sorry, 26 on tip.
0: 26, stand by. 22, continue, please.
2: Verbal time.
0: Sir.
3: A183. 191. Respond to 15th Street and Daniel Lane. We got a call reporting an abandoned black vehicle, unknown maker model, with expired plates, has been sitting in the same spot for 5 days. 15th and Daniel.
1: 183 DTS.
4: 191 1200 East Rawson.
5: .744 dispatch, you can add me that.
0: Copy.
5: .744, we're coming through.
0: Cover.
6: 710, I'm in wrong.
5: .748 as well.
4: Super.
0: The deer's been removed this side of the road, and I'm with the drivers. Hi, Trevor.
7: Concealed carry number 539456, 539456.
4: Never.
7: Never. Well, there's an auto alarm at DPW. 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
4: 10-4.
3: You check the area 15th and Cutes. We got a call reporting that there's broken glass all over the street at that location. 15th and Cutes.
1: 10-4.
8: They're stolen poppers on the ground, I think 10 minutes ago.
4: .421. That comes back to a CCW, however, it's showing status expired.
8: Couple shots, but they were west of this location, probably on Mill.
0: It's going to be one, but I'll double check.
4: Hi, Gabby.
7: .34-20.
0: 34-20.
6: Yeah, stand by. We're just going to walk through the halls.
0: Stand by.
1: Go ahead.
0: You too, okay.
1: Time for it.
7: For 410's call, you can start Milwaukee County Fire to the airport substation. For head pain.
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2: Denver.
3: N260 for neighbor trouble, 2181 North 68, 2181 North 68. The caller states they're receiving threats from the upstairs neighbor. Threats were in person and wanting to fight the caller. For the caller, there's three people that live on the second floor. The male is the only one making threats. There were no weapons implied, and the male was not intoxicated. 219.
4: 10-4.
3: 260.
4: 10-4. 260, can you go with the caller's name?
3: City of Milwaukee, this is Waukesha County, go ahead.
5: For a missing critical out of jurisdiction, Abraham in Huerta, we did locate that subject. My squad just found him. He's fine. They just wanted me to let you know they're currently at the location of 2209 South 21st Street in Milwaukee.
3: I copy. Thank you. I'm going to let my Sheriff's Department unit know, and I'll get back to you.
5: Sure.
2: I copy.
3: I'm 137. Go ahead. You can update the location to Penn and Butte. It's not causing any hazard. They can sweep it up tomorrow. I'll be 10-8.
1: 10-4.
0: Restricted sir. Copy. 4-5-6. 3-6, as a sailor.
2: Copy.
4: That's 3-0.

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0: Sure.
1: 84, my tell is 23.
2: Good.
3: Illinois, Edward Charles, 94477. Say Brian or Adrian Powell, 2013 Dodge Orange Chevy.
1: Okay. 25.
2: It's just going to be the one vehicle that's towed, and that's going to be the only vehicle involved in this accident.
1: Copy.
3: 555, Roger.
1: I have survived, so there's this female white walking eastbound on Apple with a blanket, was in and out of the street. 10-4.
3: 13-10.
4: Thank you, station.
1: Go ahead.
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1: There.
4: Speaking back, 24 as well.
1: 10-4.
2: Go ahead. I'm looking here, Boyd Charlie Edward, 5304, on a silver Ford Fusion.
1: County Liquor.
2: I'll give him a call back.
5: 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UTL tonight.

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0: 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You can clear me C18.
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1: You can start responding to 909 Madison Avenue. We have a 911 open line. Phase 2 location, FEMA stating what is going on. In fact, this number not in house nor in cages. We did have a DC and a DV a day ago. 909 Madison Avenue.
2: Someone copy.
3: Ten for 226.
2: Pretty copy.
3: Disregard. 212 to back, 229.
0: Good. 13 will go for him.
3: Number.
4: A call reporting ID theft.
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0: 2/19/23 at 12:51.
1: Yeah.
2: For 332, are you able to take that product in line?
0: Chamber.
1: Excuse me. Mark Blue, Toyota Yaris.
3: City Milwaukee, I apologize. I thought that was for Waukesha County. If you could just repeat for Milwaukee.
1: Milwaukee, we had a vehicle take off from a traffic stop from location of Sherman and Lisbon. A dark blue Toyota Yaris. Reason for the traffic stop was suspended registration.
0: It's going to be on Mayfair, just south of Walnut. Milwaukee County Transit advised a light pole fell on top of the bus, put a hole in the top, and now the pole is laying on Mayfair Road. They have a supervisor in route as well. 7:45.
1: Four.
4: 13:23.

0: Walker County Dispatch to City of Milwaukee.
1: Black Dodge Ram pulling into the Aldi Oak Creek side. I don't have a 28 yet. Got him at a high rate of speed.
0: Copy.
1: We pulled into Menards. 28 is going to be Robert Mary 7841. 7841.

0: viewers find this immediately on Packard, I saw another female put another female in her trunk and drive off. I'm getting further.
1: And Portland.
2: 6, you can back.
3: Respond to I-94 exit from Elm, 324. Got a 911 call reporting a black Malibu that was all over the road and got off on Elm at the I-94 exit.
4: 484 from the high school.
0: 181 from 13 around.
5: Dispatch.
4: But
5: you copy that pulse weather, 10-8.
4: Negative, you have to go again.
5: For both UTLs, 10-8.
4: There.
6: If it is the vehicle, the 28 comes back to it, the 2021 Chevy Malibu, silver in color.
4: Sure. 25.
1: Excuse me, 43 North Pound Drew Marchette. White Tesla, no plates.
4: Copy. Zero West Potter is sounding from the Athletics Main Hall Motion.
1: Oh, please.
4: 263. No more specific location than that. 30. 34.
0: Gray Infinity Sedan.
2: If you want to do the north and east side, I'll do the south and west side.

0: to you. Copy.
1: Juan, you can put me 10-8 and I will head to 5th in Columbia. I'll be prime.
2: 10-4 is just advising that the child did run back to his parents' house, which is 3 doors from caller. Caller does have a video and does have the exact location.
1: 10-4.
0: 37-S, we have vehicle description or travel.
2: My partner is getting that information now. We have a black Ford truck getting more information on the direction of travel.
3: David, Ocean, G George, Intermental, Mill, White, DOB is going to be 10-7-1998.
1: I got this device.

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2: Heavy criminal damage to property 8330 North 46th Street. 8330 North 46th Street. Call us to somebody slash fire. She says she knows who did it and that it happened possibly a few minutes ago and she went inside. She seems to know the person that did it. I'll get you more information here in a second. 339.
3: 339, copy.
2: 328.
4: Copy. Inside of the auto shop, there's a flashing light, but I don't know if that's normal.
5: You have any idea where the auto shop is in relation to the exterior of the building?
0: Southeast corner. There's like a large garage door on the east side of the building.
4: You probably just read that. It's been flashing for the last 12 hours.
1: Okay. 26 to squads on 6-0. You guys good?
6: Yep.
7: Guys, do you know if he's valid in the warrants?
0: Go ahead with the DL. I didn't find anything with the name.
7: So. 8286 again, Illinois.
0: Copy.
2: Dispatched 331 and 339. Sounds like the subject will now be at 4100 West Porter Street. It's a little bit unclear how she knows this. I'm trying to stop her from going there.
7: Yeah.

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1: Go ahead.
0: So you'll be familiar with Clements Park, 2601 South 220172, between the park and Beloit Road Senior Living. By his name, there's 13 vehicles parked in the alley when there's not supposed to be any.
1: 10-4.
2: 24. I was just there. I spoke with the people. They're all parked legally. They're just having a family party at the park.
0: /184/1060.
1: 10-4. West side. I'm just going to stop out and see what's up.
3: Vehicle description. It's going to be a four-door black. Looks like maybe mid-2015 to 2010 Chevy with a truck bed topper.
0: Jumper.
4: Going to be C11 times 2.
1: Stickers or anything?
3: Only thing recognizable on it, looks like it has a red tow hitch.
1: Copy. Well, if we got a couple people available, we should start fanning out and start to do a canvas right away.
2: It looks like the you've pinged in the 3900 block, 3800 block, sorry, of Menard.
1: Copy. I'm on the phone with him right now.
2: 10-4.
4: The area. Never.
0: Time for. Canvas. The one I frame this.
3: 58, let's go ahead over there and back 71.
2: Here.
3: The caller, he didn't see anyone forced in a trunk. He just observed a either teenage or young female in the trunk when the other female was closing it.
2: Four.
3: No other signs of any distress or anything like that.
0: Copy.
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0: 1-5-8, I'm Mark. 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
1: /37, I started talking to some people on Columbia.
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7: That's my bad. I just made him sign the PR bond for the suspension one. Ends in 9937-3.
0: All right.
3: the South Milwaukee address that that plate was back to, just to attempt to make contact with them, assuming the parents. If you just want to notify South Milwaukee, I should be good with just myself, though.
2: 10-4.
8: Sean to South Hall Avenue in East Forest Hill. I've got a 911 caller reporting a vehicle was hit him while he was crossing the road with his kids. Last seen headed eastbound on Forest Hill. It's going to be a black Escalade. South Hall Avenue, East Forest Hill.
9: 181 South 6, yes,
7: Y6 is leaving 3-1.

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1: Negative.
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1: 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Young 9075 White on a Black Ford Fusion, 46th Street, Milwaukee, to a Harmony Schmidt. 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
6: 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It's going to be a black Hummer out of Wisconsin, X-ray over 86105.

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1: Copy.
2: This is all units. Cudahy was advised of the black pickup truck with the red tow hit, as well as they have an officer in our city unrelated at 3820 Fifth Ave following up on a call. No assistance needed.
1: Two sixty-three, 206 for disorderly subjects from 101 in Glendale. 101 in Glendale is a large argument involving six subjects. Some are getting into cars. No weapons were seen. We're still gathering. 260.
0: Go.
1: 263. Go more. 206. Go for. For the caller, some subjects are moving eastbound on Glendale.
0: Two.
1: Go ahead.
3: You need me to head up there?
4: No, I'm 10-3.
0: Sorry. 1437. I'm at like 10th of Milwaukee. I can head in if you want to stay and assist 73.
3: Copy. Thank you.
1: Yes, copy.
4: Block 2600 block of 60. South, east, north, I'm finishing up the west there right now. You're probably good.

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1: 84.
0: South County 94. You put it that Russell. Wisconsin dealer plate. Mary over Victor 5611. Adam John. White Acura SUV.
2: Three
1: thirty.
2: Three five. They drove that whole lot. There's no ring cameras and faceless parking lots.
3: 339. Copy. Thank you.
2: Then 331. Dispatching of over 10-8.
4: 320-23.
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6: Turn off your engine. That comes back showing, that plate comes back valid showing expiration 6/30/26. However, there is a notation saying EOR returned by post office undeliverable. And that's going to be on a 2024 Mazda green in color to a Shalanda lock out of Milwaukee, no want.
7: 10-4. Can you run a VIN for me? I'm out with two vehicles, and both of them had that plate displayed on them.
2: I'll head up to ground now and cancel one of the others.
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2: 10-4, 10-8.
7: Right now.

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0: 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No plates on a black Honda Civic.
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3: I'll be checking the surrounding area of the PI, 5th and Columbia, checking the apartment parking lots for that vehicle.
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0: Go ahead.
5: 740-230 for juvenile trouble at 2929 North Mayfair Road. 2929 North Mayfair Road is going to be at the pool area. Caller's resident said that there is 75 juveniles in the pool. She doesn't believe they're residents and they're not with anyone. 740.
0: 10-4.
5: 230.
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0: 732 Sunset Florida for suspicious 5528 North 26th Street. 732. Sunset Florida. Go ahead. 5528 North 26th Street. Caller says a male black tall with a blue sweatshirt and white pants out through their yard and is now walking north towards Silver Spring.
1: You guys might have last violated 794. That's where it originated from.

0: 20 a.m. right by that Seminole Greenfield call. He was yelling, I could hear him from the cell before.
1: So, really, Green Hoodie, saying Greenfield, yelling at a building they call cops.
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1: Good.
0: Can you give dispatcher 21?
1: 10-3. I'm just clearing from here. I'm en route back to the city as well.
0: 10-4.
1: One 26 dispatch, 10-8 verbal.
2: Good. Get updated verbal today.

0: Service in voice, yes.
1: Good.
2: 3501 National, going to be the Landmark Credit Union near the front door. Caller stated he was walking by and observed a single male occupant in the driver's seat. Appears to be highly intoxicated, possibly attempting to change a blown-out tire. Described as male, white, or Hispanic, unknown further. Again, going to be a red key in the parking lot.
1: 24.
3: 21, so you can put me on that.
2: Tougher.

0: 21, go ahead.
1: Can you get me a vehicle complaint on the Oak Leaf Trail at Drexel?
0: 10-4.
2: 184, 181, do you want a vic?
1: Negative.
0: 181.
1: But
0: is it the bike path between Holland and the railroad tracks or railroad tracks in Pennsylvania?
1: Between the tracks and Penn.
0: 10-4.
1: Good. From our complainant from the e-bikes at Hub 13 earlier, she says they are responsible for the fire alarm. She doesn't know how, but is sure of it, and that they are on the east side of building 7546, still unseen.
2: Saying they're in a different building?
3: It's one boy, Adamstown, Charles, 5521, White Lexus.
0: Mitchell voice.
4: Boy, Derry, 9952, BDM 9952, on a red stair.

0: 20, we're calling.
1: Yeah, we're trying.
2: Re-ask.
0: Go ahead.
2: Oh, we will be 10-8 from that lobby call. She's going to be voluntarily transported to Freighter Gale Creek. I believe 1742 is out with the other lobby call that came in.
0: 10-4.
3: Alright, copy. 3-5.
0: 7 call back. I mean.
3: 10-4, can you put her phone number in the hot comments?
0: Copy. Westbound on Glendale at a high rate of speed.
1: 10-4.
0: Negative on the transport, sir.
1: Yep. 2-4. A group of dirt bikes failing to stop, no plates, and doing wheelies right in front of me. We're northbound L&D coming up to North Point.
0: Incident report.
1: Right now.
0: I got the bullet out of me.
1: 25-1.
4: Purple thing.
0: 10-4. Final 3.
5: 1, F. Frank, M. Mary, C. Charles, U. Union, 9, E. Edward, G. George, X. X-ray, A. Adam, K. King, C. Charles, 29587.
0: 10-4. Boyfriend's on scene, putting hands on a Colleen DeHart. He's known to carry a firearm. Apparently his name is Holly. Was threatening to shoot the caller who's not on scene.
1: 10-4.
3: Six of 21 on a 2010 Ford Escape to a Janet Dorado out of Kenosha, no lines.
5: 10-4, thank you.
1: G21 communications.
0: Oh,
4: 32, I'll float that way, Roger.

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1: Okay.
2: Tell me line on 1060 on Maple. Did you say you're gonna pass a photo?
1: We don't have his full KW.
2: Sorry, can you scroll to the description one more time?
0: Car Ferry, Wisconsin, John Sam 7344 on a Honda Ridgeline.
1: Jimmy. And locals we have contacts with are at 8805 Maple in the upper.
3: Yes.
2: Just throwing stuff off the porch. Looks to be a little male shaved head, blue t-shirt.

0: Does 1977 maybe sound like his year of birth?
1: You can try it.
0: This call was April of 25 for Radames J. Nieves Hernandez, born in 77.
1: Tempo. Run this 28, boy Adam Edward, 434.
0: There.
2: Phone outside Trinity Lutheran, you'd like to turn it in?
3: I can take care of that.
2: That's copy, 7-1, thank you.
0: Or Loretta Juarez out of Greenfield on a 2012 Fiat 500 Red.
1: All right, we're trying to get them to come down.

0: transferred. Keeps coming out and just throwing stuff down to the ground, ignoring us.
1: Sir.
2: 13, do you guys need more?
3: Hold on.
1: /220. Would you like 213 to respond as well?
0: Hey, hold off now. Can someone just get a hold of the caller, please?
1: /10-4, /224, you're calling.
3: Pony, is your type?
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0: 1742 to 1437.
1: What?
0: Are you at 2-4?
1: Say again?
0: Are you at 2-4?
1: Yeah, just pulling up now.
2: Friggin', how do I get to you? I got a rifle.

926 for this dispatch. Put me at Capital Cleaners, 2101 East Capital. I've got an unlocked door on this business. Can I get somebody to help me clear it?

0: still for 21.
1: 028 comes back, current 08-2026, listing to a 2020 Nissan Murano, silver in color, registered to a Doan Trinell Coleman, out of 4135 North 10th Street in Milwaukee.
0: Okay, copy that. Yell and shoot me if you want from the top of the stairs.
2: Dispatch.
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0: 34, I was ignoring commands.
1: No, we dismissed. Roger, standing for that parking complaint. I'm heading up 926.
2: Somewhere.

0: 230 and also 249 for a from auto that just occurred. 1550 Rivers Bend, 1550 Rivers Bend. The subject that was entering the vehicle got into a maroon Chevy SUV with Illinois plates. It was last seen southbound on 113th Street about 2 minutes ago. The vehicle that was entered, we're still getting the description, but it's got a license plate of Edward Ida 56397. 230. 249.
1: Don't worry. 40, I'm closer to 49, I can go.

0: 我操你妈还要，我操你妈还要。10-4, we'll make our way back towards you.
1: Okay.
2: The caller wasn't confident on the Hyundai plate. She said that the vehicle should have a cow print steering wheel cover. They're on the fourth floor and can be reached by phone or come down if you need them to.
0: All right, 20 males in custody. We're going to clear the apartment.
1: Okay. 21 is dead.
0: Good.
1: 12, need multiple citations.
0: Careful.
1: Recover me last four is 4928.
0: 7928.
2: 10-4. Yep, that's it. I had the middle name. I'll look at the 99.
1: Did you say in which area he hit the curb?
2: DLTW.
0: Good.
2: Coming back to the Bandas, J. Nevis Hernandez at that address, Shine Tower, no one.
3: Desk, are you on my res?
0: 10-4.
1: Missing part of the car. And 33 dispatch is going in.
4: Did you guys locate a child?
0: Hey, from Kenzie's gonna hang out with the kiddo while we're getting the mail out of here.
4: There.
2: And suffocation.
0: Done.

0: 33. Additionally, he does already have two priors.
1: Affirm. 21 session.
0: Got
1: it. I'll take down an ounce for the stinger.
0: Copy.
2: Attention. 10-4, dispatch Brownview squads. We have a flock call at Schrader and Green Bay. Schrader and Green Bay. It's going to be going westbound. It's a red Kia stolen. Boy Charles John 2312. Boy Charles John 2312.
3: Sir, Peter Gibby. Stand by, we're coming out.
4: I get that. I don't see any reason why Mets can't move up. Can we have a move there, like 8-4 Maple?
3: Yeah, they can come straight up.
4: 32, tell Mets they can come in.
2: Someone move squad so they can get through.
0: A vehicle, they've pulled in between the reserve and Denny's. 249? 219. And 249 for additional. The striking vehicle, I believe, is a black Chevy Tahoe, Adam Union William 8008. The caller disconnected before I could get any additional information. And on callback, it said the number's disconnected.
1: 10-4.
5: First time that. You could pass that information on the WCC. It went west.
0: Tower, it sounds like it actually happened on the entrance to the reserve in Denny's.
5: Tower.
0: Copy, do you want the warrant confirmed right away, or do you want me to hold off?
1: You can hold off for now.
0: Tower.
1: 33.
0: Tower.
5: Good. Hi, Sage, the rig. Can you just call him up?
3: Yeah. They're walking home for some reason.
2: Pre-32, I'm 23rd area. I'll check your run.
5: Copy.
0: If you could head over to 84 and Orchard, the 911 call has found an elderly female wandering in the middle of the road.
5: 24.
0: 20. Restrict 1.
5: 4.
0: 10-4, channel 1's now unrestricted.
5: Heard.
0: The advisor is getting upgraded to a PI.
6: 230, was the caller the owner of the car?
0: Negative, it was an employee. Correction, it was a witness that lives in the building.
6: 10-4, copy of 20, Illinois.
0: 10-4.
3: Street apartments off of Deer Runner clear.
2: So far. On to you guys.
5: Earlier, I saw that name that you had. I had you ran. Can you check to take their phone?
0: Sorry, here, Peter.
6: Copy at 28 out of Illinois.
0: Stand by. We're both on med call.
5: What are you searching for?
0: A firearm.
2: Around your squad, just advising the address that comes back in the DOT is 8065 North 50 Street, 8065 North 50th Street in Brown Deer.
0: Monty, please. Monty County Clip.
1: Go ahead.
6: Out of Illinois, it'll be Edward 156397. E156397, if you could please attach a 21.
1: Jennifer. 43, need anything from me?
6: Negative.
1: 24. 40-10-8.
7: Jennifer. And also as information, callers requesting extra patrol at Hart Park, reporting 75 to 100 plus people gathering in the parking lot. Just requesting extra patrol through the night. They said something could go wrong.
0: Please confirm. Don't get a text over to Freeboot.
8: I copy that. Thank you.
7: 1-5 dispatch with a violator.
0: 15.
7: 43 North Palm, Brown Deer, Wisconsin plate, Boyd Charles Young, 9114, on a silver Ford Taurus.
1: Six dispatch.
7: A violator, I need him to head down to the lakefront. I need everyone but B3 and 45 to head down to the lakefront.
0: I copy that. And dispatch to all squads. Start making your way to the lakefront, please.

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1: Over 21.
0: Well, that vehicle is passed range line. It's possibly in Milwaukee already.
1: 10-4.
2: Her, she did not want to not let the lady inside that residence.
3: Denver, you can show us around to that residence.
2: Denver.
1: But MPD, he's got the keys. He recovered it from a tow lot, never took it into the station. Both plates are still attached.
0: 10-4. I'm in the middle of confirming you right now.
1: 10-4.
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0: Adam Union William 8008 is negative and it looks like current IID is required on a 2013 Chevy Tahoe black and color to Shavanti Williams out of Milwaukee.
1: Go ahead. 740, last lock hit was an hour ago. 96 Capitol Westbound. I'm checking the area.
0: 10-4.
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0: 40th.
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3: 10-4-22.
1: Junior's going to be running the rig here, Lamb. Okay. Junior will be following.
3: Care. Go ahead.
1: We will also be following.
3: 10-4.
4: 32K sometimes.
3: 2009. Case number is 20681. Again, 20681.

0: 73 Des, myself in 37 or 23.
1: I'm fine. So
2: 123.
3: 23 to 28. Go ahead, I got his phone.
2: 10-4, he had a second vehicle key on him. Do you want that as well, or is that in property?
3: I can go on his property.
2: Wisconsin 49691 E Edward.
4: Also, can you just advise MPD, he recovered it from Always Towing. The location is going to be 3700 West Wells Street.

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2: Go ahead.
1: You can cancel that so we're able to get it out of the way.
2: Yeah.

0: stand it for. Thank you.
1: Natalie Peterson McFeen. She has no medical concerns, no mental health history. However, has not answered the phone for anyone since 3 p.m. And per the caller, it's not like her. They're 16 hours away. 740.
2: 10-4, don't need 70.
1: 60, you can just run.
2: Got it. Heading down to Lakefront.
3: Hi, copy. 45, I'll put you on the call. The caller is going to be sitting in the minivan, in her minivan, for officers to respond.
2: Copy.
3: Defense to 15.
2: Go ahead.
3: Which call are you headed for?
4: Good. She's saying he took his phone, her phone. Can you see if it's inside? It should be an iPhone with flower case.
5: So is she getting transported, or can she just come back up here, please?
4: Gets to go, but she doesn't want to leave the baby, so she's trying to call somebody.
5: Yeah, we can make arrangements. If she wants to go to the hospital, we can get the baby to the hospital and have a family member meet her there.
4: 10-4, I'll see if she wants to.
5: Does she know where this 32 is?
6: Respond to 6360 South 13th Street, Redfin. We've got a caller, Tracy Mack, calling on 911. She's being very uncooperative. 6360 South 13th Street, Redfin.
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7: 184 Howland Forest Hill.
2: So. 186, I was putting on that call as well from Howland Forest Hill.
6: 10-4.
5: Tony to Mueller.
4: Okay.
5: Do you know where that 32 is?
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7: Given she's not needing police, fire, or medical assistance, she's just calling to yell at us.
3: 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Did we get a room number?
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0: 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Starting is the end. Same as my ending. 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

0: 181, 1023, I see.
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2: Risey just hung up on her again because she's not needing police for her medical, and she's calling 911.
0: Copy. It sounds like she might need a misuse of 911 type shit.

0: reporting for reckless driver, 43 southbound through the Marquette. Black sedan with the plates of Charles Edward Nora, John Young. Speeding, driving erratic, swerving into the median to pass other vehicles, almost hitting other vehicles. A Land Rover SUV as well. No further, no follow-up.
1: Did the caller say where they thought the shots were going?
2: Good Hope and range line, but they specified that they believe it was on Good Hope.
1: That worked.
3: So it's not far from Fletcher.
4: So it's on 744 and 748 for shots fired. Intersection of an open range. 744.
1: Hey, copy.
4: 744. Good open range. Call things are gunshots. About 5 shots, like a handgun. About 5-10 minutes ago. No other calls. 744.
1: 4.
4: 748.
1: 7-4.
5: 710, you can put me in the area then, as well as 44.
4: Same work.
6: Number.
7: .32 for a firearm serial number.
6: One
7: Charles 104868. Again, 1C104868.
6: What's the make and model?
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8: .331
5: dispatch. .331. Hewitt squad, sending with a log.
8: 10-4.
6: I copy.
9: The officers were out looking for him. He disconnected before I can transfer. Like, you guys know.
6: 10-4 desk, we're out with him.
8: Denver. Car is not here and no contact with the residents.
6: Denver. 6384 South 35th Street, unit number 1. Female Stephanie reporting that her ex told her that he left their residence and left their 1-year-old child there alone. She called wanting to know what to do, so I told her to meet officers out at the residence. She's about 5 minutes out. 6384 South 35th Street, number 1.
1: 41 copy.
5: 42 copy.
4: I'm sorry, 300 West National. Patrick is on scene. Initially requesting a ticket 24, but yeah, let's see them and see what's going on.
10: I'll have Darren advise he's just wanting to talk with Officer Mueller, so I'll clear it up.
4: Gary.
10: Thank you.
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1: Somewhere. 44-10. I did speak with a couple that's walking their dog who said they were over here for about 10 minutes and they didn't hear anything.
5: 10-4, if you make contact with the caller, just find out where exactly they're located and where exactly they think these came from.
1: Yep.
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0: Check the area of 10010 West Forest Home Avenue. The sheriff transferred over a 911 ping in that area. 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Sounds like the phone is in the purse.
1: 41-10-4.
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1: Hey, Marv.
2: .744 to other Glendale squads. The caller stated he's pretty sure that it's coming from the, or it came from that new building on Good Hope, but he's not sure.
0: .10-4. See if we can find a way in and look around.
3: MPD, say if they were sending anyone in this direction.
4: And 45, that is affirmative. They were going to be sending someone emergent.
3: Copy. I have a description if you could just pass it on to them.
4: Go ahead.
3: It's going to be a 17-year-old white female wearing glasses, wearing a Pokemon hat and t-shirt, black pants, and some glittery shoes described as Chuck Taylors or Converse. 17-year-old white female.
4: Copy, all of them now.
3: And 452 was last seen traveling southeast through the park.
4: I copy.

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1: That's right.
0: Can you know, I'm going to be attempting contact at the residence of 2606 West Good Hope Road, being that it's strictly west of the new building. Sounds like they're having a party in the back as well.

0: streets meeting for fireworks. Fireworks call, 6310 West Arch Avenue, 6310 West Arch Avenue. I was coming from the north of this address, multiple fireworks going off, can you see and hear them? And just advising, receiving another phone call from 5965 West Donna Drive for fireworks. She's unsure if they're fireworks or shots, believes they're possibly fireworks though.
1: 10-4.
0: That's affirmative. The door's open.
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0: 744 to Glendale Squad. It's most likely going to be fireworks. The residents did show that he just lit a Roman candle about the time of the call came in, and he did show me.
1: Time for. I'm inside the construction site right now. I'm just going to take a look around.
0: 10-4.
1: 44, if you're going to come over here, you can enter off range line. I have the gate open.
0: I got you.
1: 7-7-4, you might want to go hang on, cut 2.

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0: just grab Williams 21 from the premises for you.
1: 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Let's be checking the area.
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2: William over Henry, 7370 boy. Yellow vehicle associated and a blue Chevy Cruze. We'll be pulling into McDonald's on 76.
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5: Four or five. 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When MPD gets here, if they can check some of the businesses just east of the park.
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1: Cover.
2: Light, it is blocking traffic eastbound just before the on ramp.
4: Eight-eight-nine South Parkside Drive.
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7: Adam X-ray boy 8406 AXB 8406 on a blue Camry 6800 block of Ross.
1: Silver.
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8: That disabled at Blue Mountain. I believe they're southbound.
1: It is.
4: Hey, 172.
5: All right.
4: Can you respond to South 27th Street and West Oakwood Road? We've got a caller who's saying she heard a female voice outside screaming and saying, someone come help me. They're unsure of what direction it came from. South 27th Street, West Oakwood Road.
5: 3-1.
1: Denver.
4: Squadron 10, expectation.
5: Denver.
9: Do we have calling in the locals?
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9: What's your last name?
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5: Squad 23.
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0: Copy.
2: Not emergency.
1: Not emergency.
2: I copy. Can you tell her to open the door?
3: Please, man.
1: Go ahead.
3: Interrupt the medic with your pass.
1: 10-4.
0: Good.
4: I am not seeing that disabled vehicle, but I'll check the area.
0: 10-4.
2: Ten four.
1: 191-122, do you want to pass? Welfare check 8B25 West Good Hope. You all had it on your board for a response, and when we called me and requested that you are going, just confirming you have a officer that is close to that area.
5: It's still pending on our end.
1: Give me still copies. Ticket theft at 4085 South 84th Street, apartment 4. Caller reports his bike was stolen.
2: 10-4.

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1: Two three five young George Victor. 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
1: Pardon.
2: 235 young George Victor, Amazak negative and current 78 Dodge Charger silver in color to a Stephen Wilkes, 4555 North 48th.
1: Passerby is not on the scene. He stated it's a Chevy Blazer style vehicle, gray in color, and it's going to be a bit west of the highway interchange, eastbound on Good Hope.
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4: Is in the parking lot of the apartment complex. 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
3: 10-4, cancer located.
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4: 10-4 from the Glendale border to I-43. I will be stepping out with a vehicle in the 7200 block of North Pleasant Lane and I'm Tom David, 4366.
1: Stand on the plate.
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1: 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Ten four.
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0: Order, first name is Xander, Zebra, Adam, Nora, David, Edward, Robert, initial L. Date of birth can be 7/25/24,
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3: Paper. Paper.
1: Be advised, she's calling again. Sounds like she's doing the same thing as she was doing before, calling to complain about dispatch.
3: I copy. You could transfer that to me if you'd like.
1: She does not want to speak to an officer. She wants a sergeant, but he's not available.
3: En route back to the PD, starting same as my lap.
1: Over. Go ahead. /17/42, go ahead.
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0: 1742. Lobby made contact with an Adrian. He did report his bike stolen from us. He's saying he just saw the person who stole his bike. And just 19 the lobby.
1: 1673
0: Dad.
1: Fun. Myself and 71 are tight.
0: Come back.
2: 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The 676 ARN 7676 one white range.

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0: Could you just put over the air where that bike was stolen?
1: Negative, I haven't gone out to the lobby yet.
0: Move 8, copy.
2: Go ahead. Do you have contact with Ms. Mack yet?
3: 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She doesn't need anything, no.
2: Copy. Can you call me at 746?
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5: 740-745 for a welfare check at Walgreens, 6600 on State, 6600 on State. The caller is dad, said that he was on FaceTime with the son about 20 minutes ago. His son is a paranoid schizophrenic. They would like a welfare check done on him as he ran away from Aurora Psych earlier today when he tried to take him back after he checked out. AMA. 740.
4: 10-4.
5: 7:45.
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7: 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That's 20 by then.
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0: The male white, the caller believes he's possibly wearing a gray tropical shirt and black sweatpants. Logan Moriarty, he's negative numbers, designs, and valid genetic sodom anomaly falls.
1: 10-4.
2: Seven dispatch, do you have the callers 29?
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0: I'm sorry, to reply.
1: 10-4. Go ahead.
2: This is Distract Speedway.
1: Over.
0: 3-3-2-3 attending.
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0: Can I give you a 21?
1: No.
2: Ticket check, welfare at the Hideaway Motel, 5105 South 27th Street, room 28. Caller reports he feels sad and needs someone to talk to. He is also very intoxicated.
3: 674.
1: 5108 going for 04. I'm 7-4.
4: We out checking if I'll be en route.
3: 7-4.
0: 3-3 dispatch, you're going to attach myself in 331.

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1: Six is Hatch, 10-8.
0: 10-4.
1: 6-5, if you want, I can take that.
2: That's all right, I'm pretty rough. I'm assuming this DC that's pending is related.
3: That's affirmative. Somebody called stating there are 4 to 5 female subjects out front. You can call 911. It seems to be related to this.
2: 10-4. You can just cancel that out for now. Otherwise, if you got a reset thing.
3: Affirmative.
0: Okay.

0: you very much. It's Rich.
1: Go ahead.
0: I just sent the sister back to the residence in case he returns. I'll be making contact with, looks like, Grandma behind Rogers.
1: So far.
2: It was a 911 open line with a male party screaming in the background about the operator of the vehicle drinking while driving. Sounds like a verbal at this time. All got disconnected. They were last plotting eastbound at Moreland Road in Waukesha County. The possible RO of the vehicle that they're driving lists out of Prospect Avenue in the city just for 43 in case they get back on the freeway.
1: Still in a black car. Keep getting out, sitting on the curb, then go back inside the car. Caller thinks they're doing drugs in the car. Sounds right.
3: Ten four. Happened in our jurisdiction.
4: This is a caller at Taco Bell employee.
3: He's asking for it. He does sound like he has been drinking as well. And I did advise him to come to the PD, and he is refusing to come.
5: Yeah, I'll be on the later on the phone. I'll get you in.
3: Tim. From Moreland, they received a 911 call of a male screaming that the operator of the vehicle was drinking while driving. No vehicle description, no fodder, no further. Park, 7300 on Chestnut, 7300 on Chestnut. The caller's at Wilson Elementary. Says there are 200 plus people at Hart Park with a lot of reckless driving and fighting. He also believes that subjects have firearms because that's what they were told. He did not see any firearms. 219?
1: 10-4.
3: 210.

0: 7:40 I'm at Harper.
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1: 10-4.
3: Attention squad, reckless vehicle in the area of Liberty Heights. 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
0: Never.
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2: 44
0: on 2 with a 27/29. Go ahead. Last name Davis, first name Calvin, Charles, Adam, Lincoln, Victor, Ida, Nora. Date of birth 01/09/1979. Blackmail.
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0: Ivershima. 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
0: 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She'll be outside of 5992 South Third Road near the main office doors. She'll be in a Honda Civic. 5992 South Third Road.
2: 10-4.
3: 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I'll give you an extension in a minute. 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
0: Subject last name Rise comes back showing license issued, status revoked. Out of Milwaukee, no wants.
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2: My caller was at 7611 South 31st Street. States you heard one single shot north of a residence, possibly in the open field area. 7611 South 31st Street was her address.
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0: 26, last question, ETA.
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0: 10-4.
5: 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Yeah, room 2-9.
3: Fairway 201.
5: Negative, room 2.
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5: 5-5, bitch, 23rd and 6.
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8: 63, do you need a shots fired?
6: Shots fired.
3: A black backpack. It should be at the bus stop.

0: responding to the shots fired 60th and north. The subject has a black backpack, jeans, and should be at one of the bus stops per OPD.
1: Volkswagen sedan, 2 days long, 10, out of Grayslake, Illinois, no one.

0: away. They didn't see anybody fighting RF 63 North or 73 North.
1: 10-4, they were on State Street 740, said no active fight.
0: 7.
1: Never.
2: Gandy Falls.
0: Sorry.
3: Control 6, you can put me in route to the level. Shots fired.
1: 10-4, you're on the call.
0: Oh, 23.
1: 210,
3: repeat. The squads are spotting as if they have children firing.
2: Never.

0: may have contact with one, but I don't think it's him at the corner.
1: 5-4, contact with one not believed to be the suspect.
0: That's also North. He's got a male flat pack, black. And wait, one.
2: For a treatment here. Me on the sounder shots as well. And just for info, it looks like the gate to that field is open.
1: Heavy.
2: I'm 24.
3: Go ahead.
2: Any differences in parking this weekend or week now that it's Memorial Day, or is it still alternate side street?
3: He's working on dispatch. You can put me 10A with the law.
4: Go for it.
3: So probably still the alternate side.
2: 10-4.
4: Four 21 dispatch.
5: 421.
4: 20 custody, 1055.
5: 10-4.
4: Information.
1: Go ahead.
4: That one female's name, male is being detained as well. There is a live 9-mil route right by where they were detained.
1: Over.
5: So you can start sending traffic north or south right there on 6-1.
2: City Milwaukee from Walla Tulsa on local. Regarding 60th and North, we have officers on scene. We have three detained as of right now.

0: 307, what was the description of the suspect?
1: Male, black, white sweatshirt, jeans, and a black backpack.
2: Go ahead. Advice was given, I'll be 10-8. 10-4.
1: I haven't had a chance to run it, but I'm 10-6 on that flop.
3: A patrol watch, 37, I'm locked in Iowa, clear me no issues.
2: 10-4.
4: Eagle.
5: Can you look in-house for a Chance Taylor? We should have him in-house at the 1700 block of Michigan. We'll be attempting contact.
4: Over.
6: Command to dispatch. We're going to need that intersection shut down to look for casings. So if we can get squads in all four directions to shut down the intersection.

0: center gym.
1: You can go to 5-9 and north and direct traffic north or southbound.
0: Quinn, I'm gonna have southbound 60 of shutdown, south and north.
2: Ten four.
3: 19, 3, 4, 5. 10-4-43, I'll send you that phone number.
2: No four, thanks.
0: Between 41 off Mount Custody back to the station, 30 miles is 435.
2: 10-4.
4: Deployed, and there was a positive indication on the vehicle.
2: 10-4. Disregard.

0: SG-28, another virus. Firework complaint, West Villa Lane and North 61st Street, Villa and 61st. You can hear and see the fireworks. We just west of 61st Street on Villa. Anonymous caller.
1: Dispatch.
0: Go ahead.
1: You can just pen that for now.
2: Two 20 to 307. What do you need?
1: Four 21 dispatch. I'll be 23 to PD. Any miles is 436.
0: Copy, 436.
3: Five four. Command for own dispatch. Where do you want 220?
1: Go to the 2300 block of 60th Street, just close off that area so no traffic goes southbound.
2: All right, copy.

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1: 331.
0: Clear myself and 32 from this messing.
1: 512 dispatch, you can call 23. 7-4. Train you at the pumps.
2: 10-4.
1: Let's do 331. Do you want to leave that fireworks pending or can I put someone on it?
0: You can just leave a pending, that's fine.
1: 10-4.
3: How many calls did we get for this?
2: Just the one.
3: Copy.
4: 49. We just got off the phone with the caller. While we were on the phone with the caller, we heard what sounded like a gunshot coming east from 27th and Drexel. Caller stated it was about the same distance. So it's more than likely not related with this field.
2: Heavy.
5: Be advised on Creek of our call. We're going to check our area, but they can check east of 27th Street as well.
2: Kevin.
6: On 19, I'll give you an update.

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1: I got it.
2: Adam Robert Boyd, 5284 ARB 5284, 108 Copeland.
1: Over.
2: I'm getting garbled, but go ahead.
3: Approximately 5-ish-year-old male, unidentified at this point, claiming he can't breathe, demanding an ambulance.
4: Dispatched 331. I have a pending parking complaint. You want to append it to next shift?
1: 3962 1900 East Drexel.
4: 10-4.
5: Blonde 84 has got the back 13th in college.
4: 10-4.
1: Come in from dispatch.
6: Bud.
1: Do you need any additional slots there?
6: Send me at least one or two more just so I can have people start taking statements.
1: 10-4. 470 feet first time to the incident, 6-0 north.
6: 10-4. It's 311, I just sent the roster.
4: 10-4.
1: Your officers that were meeting ours at 3257 North 16th Street can disregard. Thank you.
0: Never.
1: Into our area of 27th and Drexel.
4: To 732. Could you bring the morpho over to Taco Bell, please?

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1: 10.
0: 1023, ending is 351, and Stephanie will be in the front lobby waiting for her end.
1: Copy.
2: And 4.

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1: Good Monday.
0: There we are.
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0: Not sure from where, but it's probably a 27th in Drexel area.
1: 10-4.
2: Brimbo, that's the first gunshot-esque noise I've heard since I've been sitting here, so that very likely could be it. I didn't see where it was even at, though, 186, did you?
0: Looks like it was just south of Drexel on 27th. It may have been on the Franklin side or one of our motels up there.
2: 10-4.
1: Definitely south of Forest Hill on our side of 27th.
3: Fireworks being shut off on Oak Creek side, where the Stevens is on the Oak Creek side.
4: Copy, they heard it too.
1: Anonymous caller reporting a neighbor to the west has very loud music and other noise from the backyard. 250 East Sunset Drive.
2: From the pumps.
4: Pumps.
5: I'm heading to go for 184.
6: Two 100572, lower. Sweet Gerald, initially called 911 advising there's a verbal argument between him and the child's mother in Milwaukee. Call 911 because he's looking for advice and assistance. Did her threatening to call CPS on him?
0: Got it.
6: I have a phone number if you like.
4: Caller reporting for people who are walking on the property heading towards the beach area that are being extremely loud. Cannot tell any descriptors. 3303 Marina Road.
2: 10-4.
1: If you can head to 2812 East Boulevard, Unit 1.
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2: And 5, just confirm for the King part, excuse me, Noel part, were you C15R3?
1: MPD is on scene. They're going to be taking the report, so it's going to be David1R3 to District 4.
2: Hi, copy, thank you.
0: Going on. Information, we got a OD at McDonald's on Furlight and Mayfair. Got 340 and 320 going, and 363 is on his way to your scene.
3: I appreciate that. For?
2: Go ahead.
3: You can put on a noise complaint.
2: 10-4, 13 South 74th in the lower, 2213 South 74 in the lower. Loud music coming from this area.
3: 10-4.
4: The lower has a restraining order on the upper, and I believe the upper is who called.
0: Good. Transport an adult male in custody for the station. Door.
5: Yeah, Nora 0, Robert Ada Nora, 42nd in Oklahoma. I'll take that flight back.
0: Thanks. 10-4.
3: 40, go back.
1: 24, do you have the callback number for that parking complaint issue?
0: 10-3, you want it over the air?
1: Negative, I'm driving right now. Can you just send it to my MDC?
0: 10-3.
3: Copy, same to you.
6: Seven-32 dispatch, you can show me following 774.
3: 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I'll be 10-8.

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1: Seven, are you 10-12 for info?
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2: One of the ROs, Efran, he has flagged in our files for officer safety for being a gang member.
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2: 10-4.
3: On ramp, Drexel to 94, Adams Dam Union 6747. ASU 6747, northbound on ramp from Drexel.
2: Ready, dispatch? I'm 42, ma'am. Have a great night.
4: I copy. Have a good night.
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5: 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And notice complaint.
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1: Yeah, I see it's not working. David Sanders, 150-585. Good morning.
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1: 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So I spoke with her, got her information, and I'll just run the parking list later.

0: 14th of Michigan. It's like a red Nissan. No, 28. 14th of Michigan, 37's with me.
1: Sounds right.
2: 73-23 at Marina. 75. 75, traffic. Adam, 0 David, 7579, 108 in Beloit.
1: 10-4.
3: 6 dispatch, 10-8.
1: 10-4.
3: Stop sign.
2: 10-4. Ours are as well.
3: Dispatch traffic stop.
1: 5.
4: 4 Charles. 9-1-2-1-2-7 in Ramsey.
1: 10-4.
4: Go ahead.
5: I'll be 10-8. No one's in the pool area.
4: Don't worry.
5: 44. Can you just swing over that other address?
6: Affirmative. 744. Can you put me on the other suspicious call?
4: All right.

0: 134 dispatch, what are you 10-8 with the site? Over.
1: Go ahead.
2: I'm 10-8. Jane, can you put me back on my GV? I'll be heading 25.
1: 10-4.
2: Go ahead.
1: 7 is not a file once. I'm in Dakota. It comes back to a 2009 Nissan Versa.
2: 10-4, that'll be the vehicle.
1: 10-4.
0: Over.
3: That's right.
1: Fine.
3: Do you have any update of the OVA for McDonald's?
1: It was a 14-year-old. She was conscious and breathing, took ibuprofen at Dollar Tree, and then went to McDonald's and tried to strangle herself. PD and FTR both on scene with her.
0: Squads are on scene.
1: 40 and 20.

0: 40, can you repeat? I was on two trying to answer your partner.
1: 341, custody for a chapter. We're going to be going to the hospital soon. If we could have somebody respond with a morph, the kind of idea that's in the control.
0: How far? 208, once you're clear of 60th and North, can you respond to the hospital with a morph?
2: Affirm.
3: We'll take the 470. Do you need any squads by you? Negative, they're gone. Jennifer. 206, I'll be coming at 25.
4: 307, Gilbert.
1: 307, Gilbert.
4: Can you call my personal and give a second?
1: Thank you.

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0: update. 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
1: 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I copy.
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3: Are you guys about to leave in like the next 2 minutes? Otherwise, I can just meet you at McDonald's.
2: Yeah, probably in 2 to 5 minutes. We'll be gone.
3: Tower.
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5: Did you say that came back on a 2009? Can you just go with the year, make, and model again?
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0: Three from the Armory.
2: 191 from the Pumps. Is that a 5-5?
3: 7-5.
2: 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It's the Lincoln Navigator. They're out of traffic on the right. We're getting more information now. I'll get you a second squad.
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3: I'm sorry.
2: Need you to start making your way 43 northbound at Juno with clock 55 for this battery. Out of traffic on the right, the Lincoln Navigator.
3: That was northbound 43.
2: Confirmed.

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Just be advised, one of the individuals involved is a female black wearing all black. She got out of the vehicle and is now walking on the freeway.

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2: Perfect.
1: Respond is 6360 South 13th Street, Red Roof. We've got Tracy Mack who called back and states she wants officers to come out and speak with her. She is voluntarily waiting outside for officers at Red Roof.
4: Thank you, Tracy. Exhaust Middle School.
0: I see.
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0: So I have an F squad going, and I do have one on scene. I'll put you back in Paris.
1: Thank you.
2: If you could check the 1800 block of 1800 block of 68 for someone running a blower in the area.
3: Calling the ambulance to Children's. 320 will be riding along in the ambulance.
0: Go ahead.
4: I'm still out and about. I'll check for it quick.
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2: She gives when your squads are ready to take calls. I got two low priorities pending on the board.
3: You can assign them out.
2: Got a fireworks complaint. What's the lane? North 61st Street, Newland 61st. I called in by multiple callers. I could hear and see fireworks. Was called in about 40 minutes ago.
3: 10-4.
2: And dispatch to 334 for a parking complaint.
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0: Granite Hills appears to have a landscaping crew doing some work. So, if you can, and I can head to 6-0 Greenfield if you need.
1: 10-4. The caller dialed 911 two different times and had the store owner from BP on so a national call stated that his dad was threatening to kill him. His dad is not with him. Dad did not have any weapons. The incident happened in the city of Milwaukee. The call was transferred back over to them. If you could just check his welfare. Good.
2: 441 lead. 113-13.
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2: But it's a 4800 Black Hill, 27.
1: Go to 28.
2: Thanks, Charlie.
3: Not completely sure. The first alarm earlier said day-night motion. The one we received just now says alarm level 1.
1: Send for.
4: Good. 22-9, how about 32? Send for it from the main. Dispatch 405.
5: I got Mikhail out front. They pick up Sean.

0: And I believe I'll be out with him at the BP 60 National.
1: 10-4. Two-way Muhammad out of Milwaukee on a 2011 GMC Acadia running color.
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0: Thank you.
1: Go ahead.
2: And all of them, he's covered in some abrasions and has a bloody nose, it looks like.
1: 10-4.
3: I've seen them
2: on the phone. No, not right now.

0: 320, nothing's coming over on your transmission.
1: Official complaints of a death or a killer caller. We have officers out with the victim at 6000 West National, 6000 West National of BP with injuries. Sounds like negative for medical descent.
2: Dispatch 23.
3: 186S, tight.
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2: One DYLAN, JJN for middle, mail light, 928-95.
4: Good. 4-42 late, and car 16. Over. Dispatch, any available squad that can break away for disabled in traffic, 94 westbound at Holly. The operator is outside of the vehicle per TMC.
3: 27, I'll be wrong.
4: Copy. Copy, have a good night. Oh, it's 10-60.
2: Go out of that.
4: Felony, fully extraditable through Milwaukee Police Department. Felony intimidation of a victim, domestic abuse.
2: Car 32 to Kinsey.
5: I'm 17 National.
2: Not necessarily emergent, but the sooner the better.
5: 49.
4: Ten-8.
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1: Tower.
0: 444 early, 1042.
1: Tower.
0: Can we get you in here? I got a welfare check, 51st Street and Bradley Road. 51st and Bradley. It's going to be in the intersection. I believe it's going to be on the Brown Deer side. It's going to be for a person laying in the middle of the barrier there. It's going to be south of the intersection, but possibly still towards the east, so in our jurisdiction. Man just laying there on the barrier, unknown reason. Seems to be just staring into the sky. Caller is a passerby.
3: 10-4.
0: And 311, are you able to respond with him?
4: Can verify that he's detained at the moment.
1: One's attached.
0: 7, just advise if he needs a second.
3: I copy.
4: 334, dispatch. 1070, I'll call, respond with him.
0: 10-4.

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0: 3000 Crawford, 10 echo issues.
1: 10-4.
2: The barrier there in the middle.
0: Copy.

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1: If you could just set up prior to the curve.
0: Copy. Five-18 dispatch.
1: 5-18.
0: 10-42.
1: Copy, have a good night.
0: Yeah, that's him. You can confirm and let me know what Milwaukee wants with their warrant.
1: 10-4. City Brookfield's looking for a few officers to assist in boxing a vehicle in 124 and North for a vehicle that fled from them last night.
0: Four. 421 to Fox Point Zero.
2: Go ahead.
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1: .307, we can disregard. They have the subject out of the vehicle.
2: Several.
0: .186-3801. 10-4. Come back to the rails, PD. I need your signature as observer on the intoxicator forms.
2: 10-4, I'll be in route.

0: Spurs got all squads. It's one of the rumors you've gotten.
1: I'll be clear from the hospital. Being played back on the other call. I'll be 25 with property. Time for.
2: Welcome. 37 dispatch, not through the 27 by deal number.
0: David, okay.
3: 936, that was started to.
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5: Dispatch 337 on 2 Freeback.
2: Good.
5: Here, the L number comes back. Regular instruction permit expired. With no 99, the subject is out of 7845 North 53rd Street, Milwaukee. No one's.
2: 10-4,
5: thank
0: you. 181, that's probably 301 if you can keep me selected.
1: 10-4. Go ahead.
6: Do me a favor, call the caller back, have them open the lobby door. It's locked and there's no way for me to communicate to anybody inside.
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3: Hi, Gabby.
2: Hopefully we can just turn him over to these guys.
3: Yes, sir.
5: Could you wait until the confirmation comes through and just bring that to the hospital with us?
2: Yeah, I'll bring it.
5: ...748 dispatch, I'll be transporting one adult male in custody to Mount Sinai.
2: ...744, I'll be following.

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1: 4.
2: Welcome out to you.

0: 32. Before I send them a message to cancel it, is he in Milwaukee's custody now, or are they going to be taking custody of him?
1: Safer. They have a stand. This is the squad that took the initial DV report, so they're going to take him.
0: 10-4.
2: Dispatch. 334. I'll be transporting one adult male not in custody to 7845 North 53rd Street in the city of Milwaukee.

0: 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Kenny.
1: Super.
0: Three, seven, dispatch, 10-8.
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2: Go ahead. Just made this call update for 13th with all tonight.
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0: send me out, have a good night.
2: Copy, have a good night.
3: 967, same traffic. Good night.
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0: 10-4.
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4: ahead.
3: Last name Hankins. Henry, Adam, Nora, King, Ida, Nora, Sam. First name is Antoine. Adam, Nora, Tom. John, Union, Adam, Nora. Middle school J is in James. Date of birth is...
4: Good.
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0: 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I have a 29 by GL number.
1: Stand by one more. One moment. Go ahead. Are you available to take a 21 about this subject you're trying to check on at this address?
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0: 135, page 6, so we not to the PDO also. John Henry, Henry John Robert, in vehicle 555, good morning.
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0: 162, go ahead.
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1: Thank you, B.
2: 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Plug on the taxi to Greenfield.
1: Go ahead.
2: 122,
1: 238. 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
1: Go ahead.
2: 8564. 4500 block for some.
1: Denver. What is your name? Denver.

0: 2899.
1: Five to seven. Did it look like a Chrysler to you?
2: I'd have to wait till it passes. I only saw the rear of the vehicle.
1: 10-4, there's a black Chrysler that just pulled out. It's heading your way now. The one I saw, the Jetta.
2: Yeah, it's going to be the Jetta. It's not going to be the Chrysler.
1: No.
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1: I copy.
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1: 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Oh, yeah. Maybe if I stop.

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0: 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They're just sitting parked in the house. There's some guys walking out to it right now. You want to go to like 54 Greenfield or something?
1: Davis, caller reports that there is a white sedan with a male subject inside. He got out and urinated on the street and then back in his vehicle. Currently, he's in his vehicle watching something on his phone. 1000 block Davis Avenue.
2: 10-4, is there a name complaint?
1: 10-3.
0: Would you go up to 56 because it goes west? Nah, it's coming east.
2: Just have been rough.
1: I got 57.

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Try to pull over here.

0: 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I can go towards 214.
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0: 214.
1: Go ahead.
0: All right, sorry, I was just entering the vehicle. Just did a Chapter 351 evaluation on the subject. That's the reason for a second SWAT. I heard part of SWAT coming, they can disregard. I know it's after their hour, I just can use a patrol one.
1: I copy. 963, do you copy?
0: I got it. Excuse me.
1: Copy.
2: 30 and 337 for disorderly conduct. 5850 West Ferry Chasm Road. 337. DC 5850 West Ferry Chasm Road. Looking for a verbal altercation between a girlfriend and boyfriend. Both subjects are outside of the house. No weapons observed. 330.
3: 330 copy.
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0: Ten four, I have 29 with the driver.
2: What?
0: Two part last name, out of Illinois, Robert Union, Ida Zebra, space, Sam Ida Edward, Robert Robert Adam, first Ida George Nora Adam Charles Ida Ocean, male, date of birth 0421810421 out of Illinois.
2: Never.
0: Part 2, thank you.
2: Never.
3: Found at the county line, traffic on the right, plates out of Wisconsin, Adam Charles George, 4057, red SUV.
2: I copy.
0: I think you put me back on that jet and car call. I'm CAG in from there.
2: Has a valid temporary visitor license out of Chicago, Wisconsin, showing expired. One four.
4: That's what he has, a couple of 99s, but they're not extraditable out of Florida and Indiana, I believe.
1: Just block that third lane when traffic eases up.

0: 3, therefore, you can put me 10 to 3 with other squads.
1: Step for it.
2: For a 20 out of Kentucky.
3: Con.
2: Victor, 8-0-3-0.
4: Go ahead.
3: Echo suspicious 1751 South 64, 1751 South 64th Street. The homeowner, Diana, thought she heard someone between her house and her neighbors to the south. She doesn't want to speak with officers, but just would like the area checked around her home.
4: 10-4.
3: On a second.
4: I'll advise.
3: There.
2: He's ready, go ahead.
1: Boy, Tom, Rook 078, it's on a Jeep.
2: 10-4.
5: Comes back to LaShawn Hobbs out of Fairchild, Wisconsin. 2-2007 behind the Civic White, no wants.
4: 10-4, you can add the RO. I believe we've had contact with him before.
5: 10-4, he's valid, no wants.
2: Going to be in the northwest corner on South 41st Street.
5: Yep.
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2: Therefore. 32.
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4: 26.
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2: 28, 131, and 19.
3: 10-4.
2: Dispatch copy.
6: Go.
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2: Copy.
3: Did you want a partner?
2: I'll advise.
6: Male is going to be a 20-year-old, approximately 5'10", with dreads, black male.
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0: 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I told her to come downstairs.
1: 10-4, thank you.
0: No problem. She did dial 911 again.
1: 10-4.
2: 70's in route as well.
0: 10-4.

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0: You can show that subject released from custody, and I will be telling you the report.
2: 10-4, 405 also clearing.
0: That's affirmative.
2: 10-4, have a good night.
3: AC Hanson Park is clear.
4: What's the female subject's name?
2: Female subject's name's gonna be Myla.
4: Now, you can close it, this one out of C10R3, and then I'll go back on the patrol. Gotcha.
5: I got me.
4: 2-7-2-2.
5: Copy.
4: 26.
5: Go ahead.
4: Another noise complaint, I can advise.
5: 10-4-1015 South 75th Street, 1015 South 75, loud Atkins in the backyard.
4: There are.
2: Three dispatch, but it's 20 Utah.
5: Go ahead.
2: 2 boy young Nora, 8 in a 5,000 block of Forest Home. I'll be out.
5: 10-4, are you on a traffic stop then?
2: Hey, sir. On Ultima right now.
5: 10-4, do you want a second?
2: I'll advise.
5: Okay.
4: 185, Wolfpack from Eagle Summit.
5: 10-4.

0: 28 dispatch.
1: Go ahead.
0: I was approached by three subjects, answer a call for a target. Some security guard threatened the three subjects with handcuffs. They said that she was highly intoxicated. I'll be checking for the vehicle.
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1: Okay.
4: That is that summary as well.

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1: Summer.
2: Ten four, dispatch copy.
1: Dispatch copies. And the 28 as well.
0: 10-4, thank you.
2: One 85, I'm good. Ten four.
0: Didn't notice any alarms. Building secure. False alarm updates, any?
1: 10-4.
0: 32-23.
1: 10-4.
3: 1, AYN 6411, Blue Honda Pilot, Southfield.
0: I'm gonna give you a call quick.
4: 28, yeah, you can just come back if he's coming already. It should be good with just the light.
0: I grabbed a couple of tests too if you want them.
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1: Flying bike going northbound on college about to enter into your city. No other details.
4: Message received.
0: Go.
4: For info, South Milwaukee just reported a high flying bike going northbound on college about to enter the city.
0: Northbound on what?
4: College. Sorry. Northbound on Chicago and their city about to enter on Packard.
5: 70 windows. 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
1: What are you identifying?
0: Y Young, 6868, D Charles.
1: Ten four. And I apologize, but I missed what road you're on.
0: 5,000 block of Lake Drive.
1: 10-4.
2: Squads will be 10-8. Cops was advised that any subsequent complaints would not result in verbal warnings. He'll just be arrested.
1: 10-4.

0: You touched 14. Dispatch 482.
1: Go ahead.
0: Just advising you, there's a subject in front of your PD. He does not need police assistance. He's just looking for a ride, probably via Uber or whatever.
1: C5, I'm trying to 31 up, got to Illinois, but not getting it back. 10-4, I probably ran it wrong. I found it in the house.
0: Taxi, just didn't want to seem suspicious.
2: I got it. Number.
0: I'm just letting you know he's there.
3: Point 6.
2: Go ahead.
3: I also don't hear any music. Be 10-8, action taken, outside.
2: 10-4. I'm 45. Can you switch me over, please? Number 3-1. 341.

0: 14 out of 50.
1: Good.
0: Should be a black with an SUV coming north on 6 zone. Headlight out, lights are suspended. Just let me know if you see it.
2: Pat 4, there's a black Jeep that went northbound past me, but I haven't seen a Lincoln.
0: So we're out with one.
3: Pat 4.
1: Project, ring our doorbell.
4: Just a couple minutes ago, you called through the front door phone.
1: Yep.
4: Three thirty. 10-8 log. 10-4. Just 418. He turns out he's not in front of your PD, he's in front of Fox Park PD. Never mind.
1: Edward.
5: 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I'll meet you at Buster.
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1: 26. I'm 10-6 to him.
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7: Can you head over to the 2400 block of East Ramsey near 2409? Call reporting a male sitting out on the street near a motorcycle.
0: 10-4.
8: 71, that's kind of my call. 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
1: Both headlights work.
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1: 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I'll be here to 3.
0: Stand for.
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1: Last name, Lincoln Edward William King, Ocean William, Sam King, Ida. First name, Tom Union, Robert Nora, Edward Lincoln, Lincoln. Little initial, Q is in Queen, male unknown, 10-6 of 87.
2: 10-4. Funded no one's address on Roosevelt in Milwaukee.
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0: 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Adam, straight call 4377.
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0: I think 48 hours on the way to me. Looks like my passenger is missing. She's reporting missing. The vehicle also smells like marijuana, so I'm gonna wait till we get here and we'll confirm all this stuff. I'll let you know when we have her detained. That's traffic. Go ahead, 65.
4: Southbound on ramp at college with Boy Charles M 5201, BCS 5201, southbound on ramp at college.
0: 10-4.
5: 181.
0: 10-4.
6: Also, by chance, did Southbound want to get a description of the bike?
5: They had no further information when they called it out in the air.
6: 10-4, this is a red sports bike with red neons on it.
5: 10-4, I can go there and ask real quick, but this comes back last registered 2018 on a red GSXR 600. Also, Turnell does not have any form of FM.
6: 10-4, here's the advice of his status. He's just fixing a fuel line, and he will be waiting for a valid M-Class driver or motorist.
5: 10-4.
6: Desk. I'll stand by here until you get word from South Milwaukee for the description of the bike.
5: 10-4.

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0: 44, I'm going 2-3.
1: 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It's being a black sedan, one occupant.
0: Divorce. 21, 23.

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1: Good
0: morning for David Baker.
1: Morning. Yeah. For David Baker.
2: Cincinnati, copy. Did you tell 42 you can stay mobile?
1: Affirm. 42, copy tonight.
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0: Squad 3, Taser, Sig, Victor.

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2: Meng is reported missing. She's detained. You can confirm that with NPD. She said she's been in contact with her family, though.
1: I copy. I'll send that to you right now.

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1: What?
0: No, 4000 block of Mitchell, facing east. Boy, Adam Edward, 3183. BAE, 3183. Son of Gray, Ford Flex.

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0: Settled in a green Jeep Renegade 2018 into a Tammy Jemison out of Milwaukee. 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

0: 21.
1: Get any calls at all? Suspicious sounds or fireworks going out in the area of 6 Soldier and Mitchell, somewhere around there.
0: We're going to get one on 6-1 and Burnham here momentarily.
1: I just drove past. I don't see anybody letting off fireworks there, but I can smell the smoke.
0: 10-4, here it comes. Two of them now.

0: 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I can take that call.
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0: We'll work on getting you back, but respond to 6440 South 13th Street at the Candlewood Suites. Employee Heather at the front desk stating she has questions about a guy who left some property there. That's at Candlewood Suites.
1: Kids and Liberty.
2: 45, let me know if you need a back.
1: Never.
3: On West Grand, or are they behind their house?
4: He said it was on the 17 or 1800 block of West Grand. He wasn't sure. And just said he was going through a dumpster.
3: No.
2: Says he's on a bicycle, 34.
3: Yeah, he's here. I'll be out with him.

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1: Three or four of your callers on the sidewalk over there if you want to go talk to them.

0: 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One second. Ben 4.
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3: Keep them in a FA stop on a vehicle. Sherwood High School parking lot, Wisconsin plate, Adam, X-ray, David. 4655 AXD 4655 on a red enclave Buick unoccupied.
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2: 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Dial 911, stated they thought their partner needed an ambulance, and then changed their mind.
3: Jam 4. 334 dispatch. Did she say what her partner needed an ambulance for?
2: Negative.
3: Jam 4.
1: Dispatch 214.
3: No.
1: Can I get you on 3, please?
3: Nine 32, you're 10-8.
4: Hey, firm.
3: Right. Denver.
4: One 85,

0: 49 or to 214. Today is up. He might be on the phone with our grandma right now.
1: Any descriptors on it?
0: No, he's way ahead of me. Just a sports bike of some sort, sounds like.
2: Sorry, 6-8, I'm going north on that, just in case it goes south.
1: On.
3: Subject advised on park owners. I'll be clearing any notes.
1: Over.
4: Forty-two Oakland Browns.
1: Denver.
2: They probably continued the last or round 7-4.
0: I think no, I didn't see which way it went. We faded pretty quick.
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0: 53 to Cut 8 Desk. I just had him northbound on Howell from Layton. I got a good video of him. I'll send over to one of your guys to see if it's the same person.
1: Send it to my personal.

0: 116. 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
1: Gun.
2: There's no plates. Silver Mazda SUV. Range 51st.
1: 7-4.
3: Denny, did you switch me over?
4: Silver.
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4: Squad.
5: 7-6 Dakota, boy David John, 9185. B, DJ, 9185. Cadillac, tan maybe.
4: 7-6 Dakota.
1: 26, 7.

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0: 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He said she's okay to stay with her friend.
1: I copy.
0: Here, Jane, switch.
1: Good.
2: A vehicle is parked in traffic. I got an individual walking towards the rear of my squad.
1: I copy. Do you want a second squad?
2: Power,
1: I copy.
0: Ten more.
1: Ten more.
0: All right. 20.
3: Gone. X-ray David, 95813, XD, 95813. Looks like we are going to be stopping at Loomis right by Scout Lake, and the passenger door of the vehicle is open for some reason.
0: 7421.
3: All right, copy. 23. And a woman passenger seat just got out, and she is yelling at the driver, it appears.

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0: Tonight.
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6: 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Maybe like 30 seconds. Door 1.
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2: Got Illinois on a 2012 Mazda gray in color to a Santiago Toro Grosso Julio.

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0: 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We're going to be waiting in contact. We should get to the elevator.
1: All right.

0: 341 for 911, hang up.
1: 41.
0: Back into the area, 3665 West College. The caller gave a different address on callback, which I passed over to Greenfield. It says we don't know emergency.
1: Copy. Trevor, we're on a cast. Can we push it off to Highland?
2: I have it. 214.
3: Yeah, you can contact District 3. I believe his son is there, but he said he was robbed. He didn't have a way to contact anyone for his phone and everything.
2: I copy. I'll advise him.
3: And if you can have the report to Washington Park near the pool area to take the report, please.
2: I copy.
4: The Spanish speaking officer that can respond here.
1: Washington dispatch, clear my stop. I will get this one.
5: 10-4.
1: Control inspection of the lake, please.
2: I copy.

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1: Go ahead.
0: Green Hills requesting a Spanish speaking officer on one of their traffic stops, possibly related to a TV.
1: I didn't catch the last part, but that's fine.
0: Related to a DV that occurred in their city.
1: 74.
0: 73.
1: 74.
0: And they're going to have you respond. They're currently out on a traffic stop with a vehicle in front of Scout Lake, about 5900 block of Loomis.
1: 20, two dispatch with a passenger, 29 by Dale.
2: Go ahead.
1: Victor, 431-5498-418406.
2: 74 and 220, copy, Greenfield.
1: They're sending one, correct?
2: 10-3.
0: Going to

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0: Lakin in Pennsylvania, and William Victor, 7086 AWB, 7086 on the white Ford Focus, Lakin in Pennsylvania.
1: 10-4, that was AWV 8786.
0: 7086.
1: 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I can't understand you.
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1: 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Vehicle comes back to a Top Quality Roofing LLC. No hits on that firearm.
0: That's four.
1: Gun.
2: Going to be for the female subject. Last is going to be David Edward Lincoln George Adam David Ocean. Space Edward Sam Tom Robert Edward Lincoln Lincoln Adam. First of Louisiana Lincoln Union Ida Sam Adam. Middle of F Frank. Female white date of birth 4/23/93 and 4/23/93.
1: Come for him.
3: The incident?
0: Yeah, that's fine.
3: Tommy.
4: We'll have a 6-7-7-8. We're now back to the CJ with one.
3: I copy.
5: Roll for 778.
4: Excuse me, I'll take as a segment for fields.
0: And route.

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1: 20.
0: Dave, Tom.
1: Copy.
2: So many traffic.
3: Just 710.
4: I have Catherine Reyes on the phone. She's stating that her vehicle was searched by Taco Bell. I believe that's a suspicious case. She says her title is missing and her work badge is missing. Are you available for 21?
5: Can you get a phone number and I'll call her back?
4: 10-4.
6: 799, the dispatch. I also received a call from her. I've got her number. I'll add that to the list that she wants to speak to a supervisor vote.
0: The cars.
4: 10-4.
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7: We'll be stopping northbound 794 in Oklahoma with Wisconsin boy Adam Edward, 4939, two occupants, possibly three.
1: 10-4.
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9: Yep, on the road.
0: 10-4, enter from the T alley. I'm just saying another 20.
9: Go ahead.
1: 10-4.
0: Boy, Adam Victor, 8834.
9: 10-4.
2: Assembly desk is the RO, first name. Tom Edward Robert Sam, or Charles Edward Lincoln Lincoln Union Sam.
9: Three.
0: Four. One 23 tonight.
9: That's four.

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1: Checking, I received a 911 traffic stop.
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3: 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I got dispos for this one. It'll be a C18R3.
2: Copy, and I'll put you on the other call on the board.
3: 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And again, myself and that rover, we're here waiting for MPD, just to ensure he's safe.
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4: Hi, David 6 did throw a C11 on there as well.
2: I copy.
0: Show on a second. Welfare check 6775 North Raynard Road. 6775 North Raynard Road. Caller is Kimberly. She wants welfare check on her two children checked on. Two children are ages 9 and 5. Haven't been able to get a hold of them for about 3 days. Seems that they live by a caregiver at this address. The caller would also like an updated call afterwards.
5: 10-4, is this caller calling from California by chance?
0: We don't. Sounds like she's not anywhere near here, though.
5: 10-4.
0: I should be advised, it seems to Miss Sister, she's called off for checks in the past.
5: Oh, for him. What is the last 4 numbers on the phone for her? I'll give her a call first.
0: It's going to be 0159.
1: My cat is still down.
2: Oh, for a minute, go ahead with it.
1: Going to be out of Illinois, Frank Young, 54971. Yeah, I'm coming from Menards.
2: My address, Dish Avenue, Cudahy.
0: Come on.
2: Four 18-2.
1: Go ahead.
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0: So many traffic.
1: Go on.
0: 3600 block Layton, stopped his boy Adam Mary, 8462 BAM, 8462. I'm with him.
1: 10-4.
0: Thank you for this.
2: Go ahead.
0: She was cited for child safety restraint and driving while suspended. I'll be 10-8.
2: Super.
0: Sam Zebra X-ray.

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1: 10-4-1, Custy.
0: Seven and morning.
1: Seven.
0: Just trying to keep eyes on it.
2: Where is it at right now? I'm at 5-1 Greenfield.
0: It's facing north on 5-2. Just South Nash. I'm gonna get played on him. Just leave the area.
2: Over. I'll face north on 5-0 at National.
0: Yeah, it's Black Honda, no plates. Black Honda SUV. I'm gonna go west here and then gonna maybe go east on National. That's where it came from. We'll make a stop once we leave the area.
3: Advising that there was a multi-car accident at the Port of Milwaukee at 794. Are you aware of that? That's negative.
0: Therefore, did you copy?
2: I'm on 5-0 at National.
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3: Tico, Wilford, check, 9831, Wildwood Terrace, 9831, Wildwood Terrace, checking on a Jennifer Marshall, born in 71. 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
0: 10-4, who's the caller?
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0: Good. I'm not in a good spot to make an observation, unless it goes on to National, but we'll stop regardless for the no plates.
2: Power. And Teresa.
0: Denver.
3: Seventy-5-0-7 West Dakota. Caller can't get a hold of her boyfriend and the 10-month-old child. Was heard from him around 8 PM tonight.
5: Ten-4.
3: I guess the boyfriend was intoxicated earlier as well. 26 to back.
2: No, you got me.
0: No, just keep the eyes on the driver and passenger side. See if someone approaches it or something like that.
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1: 10-4.
2: 4 First name, Boy Adam, Robert Young, middle initial, Chief for Paul, male, white, 10-06-1961, doesn't get the best of.
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3: Denver. 7-3-3 to dispatch.
1: Go ahead.
3: You may proceed taking her back to the PD. 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
1: 10-4.
4: Go ahead, I'm on my way, Lincoln.
1: Yeah, I'm just at Walgreens A4 Greenfield. I'm just going to call her first.
4: That's fine. We're working on transferring her now.
1: Sure.
3: Being put 778-10-8.
1: 10-4.

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0: 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I'll take feedback.
1: Is that first time, Matt?
2: Bravo 5, dispatch.
1: Bravo 5.
2: 23 and 10-8. She's probably going to call back.
1: Did you want us to transfer or anything?
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1: Copy.
3: Caller, send it down to you.
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0: All right, we'll keep an eye on it then. Just let me know if someone approaches it or gets me out.
1: Well, he definitely could see me now, so just gonna move.
2: I'm on Greenfield now, around 50, facing west.
0: There's a lot of fact that they didn't get into a spot where you can't see me.

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2: Are you conveying a passenger to the address in the CAD starting at 00?
1: I copy.
3: Reporting.
1: Go ahead.
3: I'm 28 here in a second. When you're ready.
1: Go ahead.
3: Drive Boy Boy Mary 2046.

0: Well, we just go on to Greenfield and then I'll stay on Ashland. We'll just make a stop here if he leaves soon. I'm on Greenfield.
1: I got it.
2: Plate when ready.
1: Go ahead.
2: Out of Wisconsin, Adam Mary, Adam 7267 on a white Honda Accord.
1: I got it.
3: That you're out with, Andrew Guzman.
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6: Hey, bro. 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
7: I think it's that one you're with. It was a white sedan. It was adjacent to the ramp on 794 at Car Ferry.
6: Thanks, just making sure.

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0: 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It's on a Diamondback Firearms 556 AR-15.

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0: I got you.
3: Too late, are you trying to raise dispatch?
2: Regard. Four dispatch.
3: Go ahead.
2: I'll be CAT, my partner's still at the jail waiting on a search.
3: Copy.
0: Okay.
3: 10-4.
2: Dispatch. 38. I'm going to slow roll this car off at Howard.
3: I got it.
0: Four 41 late with 28.
1: Go on.
0: Boy, Adam, 1-3-1-1, BAA, 1-3-1-1.

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0: Call taker has the operator of that vehicle on the line now.
1: Copy. Yeah, I'll call you in a second.
2: This is for something.
0: 10-4.
1: Anyway, you can come to the jail and just do a 20-minute. That's all I need.

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1: Caller.
0: To trip the disabled flat as the caller was not in an accident. She states she's on her way and she does have self-service en route as well.
1: Copy.
2: The white female with the bag who just walked away from where that car, that car's still there, walked away from that direction. So, just keep an eye out, see who leaves shortly.
1: So, you said it's a black Honda SUV?
2: Yeah, that's what it looked like. It's got no plates. Tends to darken the back for two attempts to exit castle.
1: Tower. Can you put me on 760 stop? Show me at the jail.
3: Denver.

0: he's being detained. If you can go ahead and confirm it, walk shot.
1: Since we're working on it.
2: Go ahead.
3: Q22.
2: 10-3.
3: For 48 dispatcher.
2: 748. Transporting an adult male in custody to MSDF.
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1: Yeah.

0: 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We're 23 innings, 1-0.
1: Copy. You call Aeon.
2: Can't buy him on the phone.
1: Sir.

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1: 10-4.
2: No, they just passed through the street. 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
3: Go ahead.
4: I just added a van. Can you run that in out of Illinois?

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1: We'll be good here.
2: No, we're good here.
0: 10 more.
3: Go ahead. I have confirmation.

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4: 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The Vin the code has been as a 2014 Nissan Rogue for utility. That should be.
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1: We're going to be westbound on 794 at 2nd Street, Playon, Wisconsin. Boy, Charles Zebra, 9151, Black Nissan SUV.
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4: 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Adam Frank Young, 9578. Adam Frank Young, 9578.
2: Mileage. I put it in the notes already. Your time is 1:10.
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2: Go ahead.
4: I'm going to have an FI at the Lake Vista Overlook. I'm going to play it in a minute.
2: 10-4.
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0: VCU 1552. Boy Charles Union 1552 out of Wisconsin.
1: Go ahead. Boy Charles Union 1552 is negative and current 2007 Chevy Trailblazer silver in color to an Alonzo man out of Oshkosh.
2: Sure.

0: 26. This will be an update. Portal 10.
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0: ahead.
1: Do you want a separate warrant call? If you're issuing on that traffic stop, I think we need to separate them.
0: 10-3.
1: 10-4. And what are you going to use for the location stop?
0: North.
1: I think closest to that will verify is 35.

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1: Over.
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0: private dispatch.
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0: I think that 138 is the one I stopped with.
1: Dispatch to 38.
0: Cause.
1: Squad 58 stopped with that vehicle and tagged it already.
2: Copy. It's kind of in a bad spot, it's, so I don't know.
1: You want me to start yourself?
2: Standby.

0: if anyone does, just be aware Dorothy Crane is walking through our parking lot right now.
1: 10-4.
2: Three five service search.
0: Go ahead.
2: He was expected on C-10.
0: I have it up.
1: Twenty. 1300
0: Columbia. Okay.

0: of the statute.
1: Go ahead.
0: So has it. I'll be announced to the TJ of it one.
1: I copy.
0: Three-three-four, dispatch business check.
2: 334, go ahead.
0: 4 points.
2: 10 points.
0: Two-four, dispatch.
1: 44.
0: 3-42, have a great night.
1: I copy, you have a great night.
0: Three-five-two, dispatch.
1: 3-5-2.
0: 10-4-9.
1: Have we?
0: Squad 38, dispatch.
1: 2 squads, 38.
0: I'll take that to row.
1: Copy, raising route. Second squad point.
0: 4-9, Rover. You can make the 18. 2-14.
3: 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He can close it out. David 1 to MPD.
1: Copy.

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1: 340.
0: You clear me on an arrested juvenile and switch me out of my squad and put me into P291, please.
1: Number.
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1: 315.
0: Lutheran home.
1: Somewhere.

0: 185, that's traffic. Go ahead. In front of EK Auto Works in the 7000 Black Oak, South Pennsylvania. Motor vehicle plate 5806 Charles. MV 5806 Charles, 7000 Black Oak, South Pennsylvania.
1: 181, got it.
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3: I'll be Squire in Kenan in Cudahy. Adam Henry Union 2949. AHU 2949 on a white Honda Accord unknown occupants.
2: 10-4.
4: We're both in booking. 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
3: 10-4.
2: Do you want me to make that request?
4: Not unless he needs another.
2: Advise that they copy and they're heading our way.

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0: Who's your man?
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4: This 99 here, does he have to request a court pay from Waukesha County, or is that something we got to call and get before we kick him?
5: George Victor 215673. It is a Colt 45, I believe.
2: 10-4.
1: A failure to do that will result in a new warrant.
4: All right, 10-4.
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1: 1800 block of 84, northbound.
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1: The black SUV. I don't know, I was just trying to beat the two lane that turned to one, but it was flying over here by Mill Parkway.
0: Sounds good, come on.

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0: Boy Frank, 2714. Flight Boy Frank, 2714.
1: Go for him.

0: 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I'm ready when you are.
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0: that disabled vehicle westbound 794 2nd Street is 87.
1: I copy that. Thank you.
2: 214.
1: 214.
2: Van D, hold it off, D18R3.
1: I copy.
3: Dispatched 505 for a welfare check.
0: 505.
3: I have a welfare check, 8001 Northport Washington Road. It's 8001 Northport Washington Road. I came in from AAA. I stated they had received a call at 1118 from an elderly subject for a disabled vehicle. He called from the Hampton Inn phone, says his phone is either disabled or just out of power. They're worried for his welfare due to him being elderly and last having contact with him about 2 hours ago. His name's going to be Rick Knight. He has a blue 2005 Chrysler Town and Country. And call back for AAA and reference number is in the notes.
4: Clarify his vehicle's at that location, but he called from a hotel.
3: It does seem a bit far, but they said that his car was parked around the Bradley and Washington intersection.
4: 10-4. 505-515, give me at your location first.
2: Negative.
4: 10-4.
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1: I copy.
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1: Directive Patrol, Marquette Plaza.
0: We're transporting one adult male not in custody to the area of Green Tree and Milwaukee River Parkway. He believes he lost his phone somewhere near there.
2: 10-4.

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1: Okay.
0: We're 4300 block, National. Adam William Victor, 8129. Son of Black, Dodge Durango.
1: 10-4, 4300 block of National.
2: Ten four.

0: One misdemeanor. Can you confirm it and see what they want done? He says that it's a clerical error because he doesn't have appeal warnings on paper.
1: Ten four.

0: Warren for DC. Body only.
1: Yeah. Can you confirm and see if it's still valid or what's wrong with it?

0: because I think that Warren is from 2025, and he's on paper, so it kind of doesn't make sense that he's got that, but not a feel Warren.
1: They were mentored in December of 2025, but it was last updated in April.

0: Okay.
1: Last of Wheeler, William Henry, Edward Lincoln, Edward Robert, first name, Charles, Henry, Adam, Nora, Edward, Sam, Edward, middle T, Tom, female black, 3-1 of 02. Home, 43rd.
0: Number.
2: I'm out with 14.
0: 10-4.
3: 26 same.
0: 10-4. Dirty 4, she's valid no one.
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2: Bravo 5, dispatch.
3: Bravo 5.
2: I have a disabled vehicle in the driveway. I'll be able with the subject.
3: Stand for it.
1: Alright,
3: disabled.
1: Got it.
3: 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It's a trailer plate out of Tennessee, 730-787, Tom, on a white semi-trailer.

0: one another. Are you guys good? I'm right here. We're good.
1: Seven 9-4 dispatch 10-8. 10-4.
2: Do you still have that warranty,
0: Kelsey? No, you can pull right in into the booking room.
2: 10-4, I'm just advising you, I think there's an injured possum in like the 3500 block of Howard in the middle of the street.
0: Wonderful. All right, I'll head over there in a minute.
1: Traffic style. For night, Robert. I didn't see anything. You can make that visible, David Center.
3: Hi, Jeffrey. Thank you. I'm at 155.
4: MPD is also trying to call her back. No answer. Red Roof in.
1: 76-13 to Gulch.
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0: 63 to 36. She advises that she has asthma and she refused PBT. Are you okay if I request one?
1: Absolutely.
2: Yeah, one. Five, 15 years, badge. I'll be out at 505. Have one.

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0: You confirm that, bridge pickup.
1: Can I?
0: You can confirm if you haven't already, he's ready to pick up from some CSO.

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1: Mobile southbound, color states that they're being followed by secrets on scooters. We're working on more.
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0: 2060.
1: Caller CT is no longer being followed. He would like to speak with an officer. He's going to be on 601 Grand in a white GMC with his hazards on.
2: Sorry.
3: Station, can you just ask him where he last saw him?
1: There was a language barrier. He states that they stopped following around Boyd, went back up towards Burnham when they saw him on the phone.
3: No, thanks.
1: And the caller continued southbound.

0: Leland, did you speak with the caller?
1: Negative. It's just two separate parties that witnessed it as well.
2: Didn't want anything done. They said they were, like, shining their scooter headlights at the truck driver. Mm-hmm. He didn't know why they were doing that to him.
0: Yeah.
3: I have a ditched line scooter, 2000 block 57.
4: Howard Park.
5: Which park?
4: Howard Park.
5: 10 more.

0: me out with the original caller.
1: Yeah, I'm old.
0: John. Jenny from here, what's your name?

0: 418 to 422.
1: Do any of those parties live on the east end?
2: Yeah, one lives on 55 somewhere over here, Florida. Fourteen 36 off 55.

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1: 10-4, what's your violation location?
0: No, Park National.
1: 10-4.
2: Put the phones on your by your squad bay.
0: There.
3: Hey, I got some decent time. Can you get up there? Right in the alley, Alex.
4: Yeah, like west east in the alley.
3: Yeah, they must have turned off. I'm about to go today.
5: Anyone make it back, or am I good to clear?

0: I made it up to Greenfield. I didn't see him again. Part was that I just came.
1: Well, we have two ditched lime scooters right in front of their house.

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0: 26 is Sergio, Skyline, anything down?
1: Okay, I'm planning for DC.
2: One trip down.
3: Go ahead.
2: This is Charles Frank, 8886. Yep, late in 74.
3: 74.
1: That's 92.

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1: So it is.
0: I'm being waved down by a citizen in the 700 block Milwaukee.
1: Stand for.
0: 1650 call back.
1: Stand for.
2: Myself and 15 are going to attempt contact with the residents.
1: 10-4.
3: Find the desk. The citizen stated there is a motorcycle rider, possibly 55, on the street at Hawthorne and Lake Drive.
4: Don't want I can head that way as well.
1: Don't.
4: Copy, sir.
0: So it is down, like crash?
4: 10-3.

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1: 7-4.

0: 10-4, I'm going north on Lake right now. If you want to check a little bit into the park.
1: Copy. 85 desk. The citizen stated that he called it in. Can you confirm if that's true or not?
2: My partners are taking a phone call concerning that.
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0: 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Emerge this call with the patrol inspection on the course.
1: Copy.
0: I just checked the beach.
2: John 4. 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
0: 85 copies.
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1: 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It's on a silver Jeep Wrangler, unknown occupants.

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0: Respond to 200 East Centennial Drive, Oak Creek Post Office. Postal inspector is reporting a burglar alarm showing from the northeast floor. That's at the post office, 200 East Centennial Drive.
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4: Hey, 85, you got anywhere else you want us to check?
3: Only thing I know is Willow Way, but other than that, I'm not seeing any debris or anything.
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6: I don't even know if you need to know this, but she's disrobed.
4: Wonderful. 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
7: I copy.
4: Let me know if you need me in there, 52.
8: Do we have a complainant for the DC?
3: We do, but it's weak.
8: It's your call. For all of them.
3: Maybe go ahead.
9: If you're not busy, if you just want to be in the area, I'm going to be a suspected OWI, and I'm not sure how it's going to go.
3: Then, I'm going to eat somewhere else.
0: 10 more.
10: Go ahead.
11: I know you have had a car behind Advanced Auto not long ago. Somebody delivering stuff. Was it like a Q truck or something like that, or was it a minivan?
10: Two separate incidences. I FI'd both of them.
11: I got that. Was it either of them a minivan?
10: One of them was, yes, and the other one was a box truck. It was yellow.
11: All right. Yeah, it's going to be stopping at a van with a minivan. I'll get you 28 in a second.
0: Okay. 10-4.
11: And I'm Victor Zebra 2813, ABZ 2813. If you can cross the reference, that was past FIs.
6: Are found in any of the cities?
11: All right, 10-4. It's going to be a Chrysler minivan later on. I think the back door is propped open a little bit.

0: Yeah, the north door's ajar. Nobody's in the vehicle. I'm not standby.
1: Do you want me to see if Pudding has one?
0: Yeah, I'm at 28.
1: Comes back to Dietrich Charles Gaffin, address Hope Avenue in Milwaukee. Listed owners described male black, 5'10", 235, black and brown. Valid negative.
0: 10-4, can you check past contacts?
1: 10-4. Just advise if you want another.
0: I got you.

0: The only contact I'm showing with the listed owner is part of a death investigation in Oak Creek in 2019.
1: All right, simple.
0: And he's only listed as a contact.
2: 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Do you know lights on?
3: 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I'm about to turn on the lights.
2: Hey, Gina, switch.
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2: 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Lots of static heard in the background. 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
3: 4501. 181, say a message. 185 to 181, I'll be able to clear from here. I'll go for you so you can go home.
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1: No license issued, revoked, valid ID card, negative, felony offender.
0: 10-4, thank you.
1: Respond to Skiway, 4225 West Burnham for a retail theft. I'm saying there's a couple that filled a bag with merchandise, and they're waiting by their team Mercury in the parking lot. One subject female, and then on the other.
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1: Is there any information on this vehicle?

0: if that's the Adam Young Union plate, comes back on a 2018 VW Tiguan Gray. There's no wants on it. List to a Jasmine Rankin or a Zachary Donovan.
1: Copy. Thank you.
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0: Responding to 3303 Marina Row, Lakewood Apartments. Caller reports people are making loud noises. Police are on the pathway by the building. Just for info, he did call on second shift about the same thing, but it was unfounded on second shift. 3303 Marina Road.
1: 10-4. 1657 Hallback, Lakeview and Hawthorne, Fairview Hawthorne.
0: 10-4.

0: 27 dispatch.
1: Go ahead.
0: I've updated the CAT. I have missiles ready.
1: Yeah, 4, go ahead.
0: C1, C12, R3.
1: Copy that.
2: Lieutenant, anything else, please?

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1: 10-4.
2: Three Frank Adam Henry, Paul 0, Henry Adam 6, Charles Robert 281548.
3: Camera.

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0: Snow 20 Associated comes back to Anna Carmarca Lemke out of Oregon, or Daniel, same last name, Red Ford Fusion, and wants.
2: Go ahead. You're at the station. Say more. They dispatch. I'll be 10 able to log.
3: 10 for it.

0: 34.
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0: That Honda, you guys see a Colossus unit we'll look to?
1: I think it's a female.

0: Black on the pilot.
1: I don't know. I think that's all like a Civic diesel.
0: I think one time I stopped a really old Civic, like a 2000s.
2: Denver.
3: Denver. Dude, I got nothing. 10-4. 85 the desk. I'm going to try to make contact with the resident and WAM about this.
4: Speedway on Church.
2: 10-4-42. I'm sorry, 44.
1: I feel like I saw that name before, but I could be wrong.

0: 320 to the Illuminated.
1: You can just add it.
0: Okay.
1: One nine zero dispatch.
0: 190.
1: Tell me 10-8-2 ish driver, that's drive.
0: 10 more.
2: OT85 desk.
3: Go ahead.
2: Did the caller call 911?
3: Negative, you call it non-emergency.
2: Is it the same for the call earlier as well?
1: Is there a tank or a front plate over here?
4: No, there's a front plate. I didn't really look at that car, but it looked pretty dark.
1: Going right over here. Dispatch. 28.
5: We're going to David 5, this vehicle since it's locked in. Can you keep on the patrol inspection?
0: 10-4.
2: Wisconsin plate Adam Nora Boy 4594. Adam Nora Boy 4594.
1: Four. 344. I'll be 10-8.
0: Go ahead.
1: 66 beat your place. Boy, Charles Lincoln, 1114. 7 black Nissan Pathfinder.
0: 66 beat your place.
3: MC85, I had that 28. 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

0: S&P 85 does. 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Looks like a fence has been pried open.
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0: 4.

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1: Negative.
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0: 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Westbound 94, before the 175 on, plate out of Wisconsin, Adam Union X-ray 7881 on a red Honda Civic.
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0: 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Otherwise, we're UTL. I'm 10-8. No report.
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0: 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The chapter is available for transport at Children's. 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
2: Three, five, three, dispatch, same traffic.
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0: Three.
2: Time is 3:15.

0: 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En route with Wall to CGS, starting mileage 1-4.
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0: 1215 South 91, 1215 South 91st, commercial gray work van parked on the street overnight.
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0: 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We've got, I believe, motorcycles pulled over on the Holland Bridge.
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0: 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Would you be okay if I bring her there for a responsible party?
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0: 10-4. And 53 to 52, you want to pop in here for a second?
2: 10-4.

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1: It's going to be 401 West Bedford Road, 401.

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1: Put me on that call on the horn. I'm coming from that northbound side now.
0: 5-8, I copy. I'll put you on it. TMC was able to play the tape back. There was an individual just south of the arches. A white car stopped, picked him up, and drove off. And there were two motorcycles that stopped with him as well. But that person got into a white car and went out.
2: Hey, change this, I copy.

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0: Bravo 13, this is Echo.
1: 18,
0: go ahead. I got two bikes going northbound 794 at Carfair doing wheelies.
1: Copy that. TMC says that car did get off at Carfair, they think.

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4: 58 dispatch.
3: 58.
4: C-15, it's throwing me a violator at one of those bike stops. We're getting off on LMD, you know?
1: Responded 3010 5th Ave. Caller Clayton reports that there is someone sleeping in the basement. He says this is not the first time this person has done that. Doesn't that know the person's name? He said the front doors are open. 3010 5th Ave.

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2: 1 Nora X-ray Boy Union 4 Edward Edward 6 Adam Zebra 355592 should be a Toyota Corolla.
1: Casper.
3: The subjects in the lobby, were you able to find the previous call where the subject's been sleeping in the basement?
1: Looking for it now.
3: 10-4.
4: You can put me with, I think.

0: 15 dispatch. I'll be out with an open door behind Lily Nails. I'll take a second.
1: 10-4, 5-5.
2: 10-4.

0: Victoria to this resident. Sorry, 49 Rover. That other bike is well over 100 northbound on LMD.
1: 49, all right, copy that.

0: Yeah, 49. All right, he's back south on LMD.
1: I copy that. Any identifying information on that second bike?
0: Black bike. Affirmative, black bike. As soon as I get close, it takes off.
1: Yeah. Just for those other squads, I'm southbound a black bike, higher the speed.
0: He should be passing Discovery World now.
1: Hey, team, keep your eyes up.

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0: From the west to the south at the Marquette, Wisconsin plate, boy Adam Sam 8888 on a white Ford escape.

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0: I'm going to go check summer test grounds.
1: Danport.
2: Go. I've seen any previous calls for this, unless this relates to an apartment number. And the caller does have a 99, in case you have contact with him. But he does, his address does not list to that address.
0: Can you give me an apartment number?
2: Four, 14 is your time.

0: is what cut a hay for drug possession of drug paraphernalia, OAR, and failure to stop for a stop sign, bond, or pay total.
1: And for, do you want to call the caller and see if he'll meet us?
0: 10-4.
2: One fan does.
3: Go ahead.
2: Direct patrol of 13.
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0: 53, that's 23, and then it's going to be 2.
1: And it's 419.
0: We're still trying to locate the caller. It is PR Bold, correct?
1: 10-3.
2: Can I get a case number?
3: Any case number 26006111611.
2: Thank you.
0: That's all checked.
3: Therefore.

0: 5 minutes as such.
1: Good.
0: On a stop, it's not the one doing the wheelie, it'll be at a C turn.
1: Alright, copy that.
2: D3, that's moving 29 by deal number.
3: Go ahead.
2: Paul, 420-5559-582313 to a Megan.
3: Confer.
4: That reckless motorcycle is going to be a black body, white helmet.
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0: 85. 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He passed me.
1: Go ahead.
2: What was the amount?
1: $535.80.
0: Yes.
1: Go ahead.
0: My thing was turned over to me and I'm
3: confirm. Name's added to the call.

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1: 10-4.
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0: You saw that's why 10-8 and over 4 is going to be turned over to North Florida Medical only.

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0: 258.
1: Go ahead.
0: We got an automatic crash detection alert somewhere in the area of southbound 43, the Holt, maybe one of the Holt ramps. If you check the area.
1: Got it.
2: Squad 38 dispatch. I'm on National, southbound. I can check it out.
0: 38, I have that.

0: 1657 does. Signs, check the basement, UTL on that subject. I will send it over to Cuddy when I get back to the PD. What is the theft from vehicle complaint?
1: Caller says his work van was broken into.
0: Mile, how's there? I'll be fine.
1: 10-4.

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1: That was 3:51.

0: 43 southbound at Hope, off ramp was clear.
1: Copy that.

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1: 794.
0: 23 at the hospital.
1: 10-4.
2: Ping on that was from the southbound on ramp. So if that ramp is clear, you can stand service.
0: I got you.
2: And 58, keeping service as well, C-15.
0: Okay.

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2: I only found white powder. Is that okay, or do you need black?
3: Black would be preferable. If you can't find any, if you can't find the kit in the back of the Bureau Squad or in the Bureau, it should be below the computer in the evidence processing area in one of those drawers.

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1: I copy that. And 38. Dispatch to 38.
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0: 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Hey, what's your 20?
1: We're leaving SM chambers right now.
0: Staff, thank you.
1: 794 dispatch.
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1: 165 is with him. 10-4.
2: And 57 left. Clear from the residence. I will be 19 with OS.
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4: 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I'll be 10-8.
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1: 3 out of copy. On 76, that's right. Go ahead.
0: 9,000 left, South Hall. Adam Frank Charles, 2244. AFC, 2244. 9,000, South Hall.
1: 185, come back from Chapel Hills.
2: Excellent. 185, I'm 13, Pete, so I'm probably close right here.
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0: 165 high school.
1: Go ahead.
0: 10-8 from here. You can put me out with State Patrol. I was in West College.

0: 470.
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0: 470, 315, suspicious subject. 63 and right, 63 and right. Caller says he male black, wearing a black shirt, black jeans, or blue jeans, black shoes, and a cat, has been looking into houses while he's been walking into the window, or looking into windows of houses while he's walking eastbound on right. 470.
1: Denver, in the area.
0: Denver, 315.

0: 165 tonight. 10-4.
1: He should be about 61st now. And caller says he just saw him look into one house and the caller is leaving the area.
0: 10-4. This is somebody sitting at 60th and right now at the bus stop. Can the caller advise if the person is wearing a backpack or not?
1: Affirmative.
0: Affirmative, as he is wearing a backpack?
1: Yes, I have a backpack.
0: 10-4, we all know 60th and right.
1: Never.
2: 3:15, I'm 23. Alright, so I'm gonna take myself off. Can you put me back on?
1: Somewhere.

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2: Hi.
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2: Have
3: her. 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
2: Affirmative advising, you copy.
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0: 315 for 2729. Last name Winters, like the season with an S. First name Anthony, Adam, Nora, Tom, Henry, Ocean, Nora, Young, the Black, 06-08-78-6878.
1: Respond to 13th and Fuchs, two car accident, no injuries. Traffic, not in traffic, but cars can't get turned past Fuchs. That's at 13th and Fuchs.
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2: 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I'm not already.
3: How are you?

0: Dispatch Squad 760 for a 911 hang up. We're going to 911 hang up. Pocket that from 6263 North Green Bay. 911 open line with muffled sounds in the background. 760. And 760, wrapping up with this plot and that on the west side in the parking lot.
1: Four.
0: My apologies, misread that. In the northwestern part of the building.
2: You're moving 10-8, and it's sort of that 911 call. Can you call the business back? Have them check their rooms.
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0: Just for the 760. Just spoke to the front desk staff. There are no emergencies at this time, and the nurses are going to double check with the residents just to make sure.
1: Comfort, you can move me tonight, and I'll call back and advise. I don't know whether

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1: 4, follow that.
0: 10-4. 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
0: 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I'm just going to follow behind. I guess he's been somewhat combative.
1: How are?
2: There's a car broken down and an axle is broken in the traffic. It's in traffic in the turn lane. That's at Rossendon, Pennsylvania.
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2: It's on the South Milwaukee at the turn westbound into Oak Creek.
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2: Denver.
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0: 145, 8168.
1: 45.
0: Wow. Respond to 800 block West Buttes. Caller saying there's a car in the ditch, a Ford Edge, just past the roundabout. That's at the 800 block of West Buttes.
2: 45, Buttes and Nicholson.
3: 168,
2: you're lost and I'm done.
1: 666 on the squad, 22,
0: 68, you can cancel.
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0: 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But A and B will be there in 20.
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0: you want sent out. I got you in 587. Good morning. Kelly, good morning.
1: Hey, 27 off.
0: 82 and 573. Good morning.
1: Yes, sir. Good morning.

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0: 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We'll be canvassing.
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0: 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Me as well as 1 Charles 4, Robert John Frank, Boy George 0, Mary Charles 6, 17128.
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0: I'm not getting that VIN to come back out of Wisconsin, Illinois, or Missouri.
1: Cancel.
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1: Good.
0: My partner just informed me that he had ran the plate through clear. He has a return if you'd like it.
1: Go ahead with it.

0: And 326, that VIN does come back to Nora Charles 1, Adam 1, King. It is listening to a 2021 Jeep, no color shown, registered to a Mark C. Duda out of St. Charles, Missouri. I have no wants.
1: Channel 4, copy. Thank you. Did you get it back from VIN or by plate?
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0: dispatch to squad 213 for a disabled in traffic.
1: 13.
0: If you could head westbound 43 at 116th Street, we have a semi stopped in traffic there.
2: Cruiser Jack, copy. I'm in roll.
0: Two 11, I got signing. 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
1: Precinct 46, Duff.
2: Go ahead.
1: He'll be out of the city, no need for an event. 1657 will be in charge.
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1: 7-4.
3: Can you put me back on my OWI stop? I'll be in the jail preparing for transport.
1: 10-4.

0: is it again? Gray or black?
1: Gray.
2: Fossey State 01.
1: 10-4. 165, that's traffic. Affirmative, if you're not far, it's a barrel right on the line there, just before Grange. The West Ryan. Denver.
2: 168's got the back on 5-3.
1: Denver.
3: 185 on 301.
1: Denver.
4: Ninety to 129.
1: Recall plan.
4: 10-3. Can you head over to the high school assignment, please?
1: 10-4.
4: Thank you.
1: Yes, copy.
3: Field.
1: Affirmative. I think you want to file a damage report.
3: Copy. I'll head up to Moreland.
1: 10-4.

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1: 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Rear tinted windows, black wheels.

0: we're up to Beloit on Lincoln, nothing eastbound Lincoln.
1: Is there an eastbound block camera on Beecher? I don't think anyone took Beecher.
2: There isn't, it's westbound at 73. Are you trying to cut up there?

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1: Go ahead.
0: Not sure if maybe the county's aware already. All flashing red at night, too, went Howard.
1: Denver.
0: I'm sending a note.
2: Denver.
3: Friday, David.
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1: 213.
0: Okay, I found him. He's actually partially in traffic on the Maryland off-ramp. I'm going to see if I can move him before we take his report.
1: 10-4.
0: And 213, semi-trailer plate out of Maine when you are ready.
1: 10-4, bud.
0: Follow 501-2623 on a white Vanguard trailer.
1: Copy.
2: Like 6-2 Lincoln. Anyone get the Beecher?
1: Read this.
3: I'm on Beecher, right?
2: I think I saw a dark colored Jeep going eastbound on Burnham. 6-0, stuck in traffic though.
1: Hey, 90, what taser do you have?
4: 5.

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2: Over.
3: Denver.
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1: Good.
0: 121-11.
1: No.
2: 145.
0: 41.
1: Go ahead, 45.
2: Morning, 27-27.
1: Morning, 10-4. And then 41, go ahead.
0: 41, I'll be on 126, these are 16.

0: 120 Disorderly Subject at the Freer Blue Mountain Rehabilitation Center, 10,000 Blue Mountain. 10,000 Blue Mountain is going to be for room 203. Security is on scene with a patient who spit on nurse while she was trying to adjust his restraints. 138.
1: That's right, Vincent.
0: 120.
2: All right.

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0: I'm 42 looking at.
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1: Incident might be headed your way southbound Mayfair from Burleigh Street. I'm trying to get further. I'm just going to preempt you from the shortly from now. Jason sent that information that you requested. I'm heading out. Have a good day.
2: Thanks, and you too.
0: Hey, dude.
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0: 10-41, school 5, Jersey 5.
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2: 24-41, squad 3.
1: 10-4. 27, a pair of 7s.
2: Thanks.
1: 7-4-28.
2: Okay. Adam Samtown, 2024, AST 2024. Should come back in a Mitsubishi Outlander.
1: Denver.

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1: Christmas is by Chevalier at 5500 Black Oak Brown, Wisconsin. Adam William John, 8771. AWJ, 8771.
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1: Number.
2: I'm enjoying 87, I'm enjoying the Waukesha Metro bus 164. It's a male black in a navy security uniform. He's been jumping from bus to bus all morning, refusing to pay. 160.
0: Devil.
2: 408. Subjects on the bus.
0: That works.
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0: 163.
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0: I have a PO in traffic, US 45 North on Manhattan. They're going to be in lane 1.
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4: Last thing of GPS is at this address. He's wanted for a probation violation. 921.
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1: Did their number add it to the notes for the Susan who lives at this address?
5: You've shown me in route to courts for my VOT.
0: Copy that. Dispatch the flight, 82. They were able to move up traffic to the left. However, they are blessed in medicals that were going to update to the PI.
1: No answer out the door. 10-4.

0: happened to just about just for information, am I getting any movements out of the house or anybody answering the door?
1: That worked.
0: Are you there?
1: 10-4. Dispatch to 326 for a status check.
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0: 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Here's the front door is going to be unlocked. Danfor. 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

0: 780. Can you call up medical here for white female? She's here by the door. She appears to be deceased. Can you just have them come out and respond? I call it.
1: Danforth.
2: N41, Squad 11, please.
1: So,
0: N4.
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4: Immediate, correct?
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4: Glenview, Harwood and Glenview, passing my state, so semis, jackknifes, and traffic is all backed up. 145.
7: 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One fifteen. 7169, P293, Taser 22.
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2: From a Mexico ID, last two parts. Ocean John Edward David Adam. Second part, Charles Adam Nora Sam Edward Charles Ocean. First, John Ocean Sam Edward. Middle, possibly. Lincoln Union Ida Sam. No Hispanic. Date of birth. 9/15/92. 9/15/92.
0: Force entry training.
3: Alright.
4: Per County Transit, that is going to be westbound.
3: Careful. Got you for a chase number.
0: Seven,
5: God. Westbound Glendale at River Park. Wisconsin plate to Mary 04412. It's not a great Chrysler. Two occupants.
0: Yeah.
5: The fare was paid, but they still don't want him on the bus, so I'm going to be giving a conveyance to Churchill Square.
4: Yeah.
3: 130 on time.
4: Yeah.
6: All right, AA disabled. And Charlie 43 northbound at the Lapham off.
0: I copy.

0: 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Abram, can you switch from the squad 119?
1: Lane 55 traffic.
2: Go ahead.
1: Adam Nora David 4982. Adam Nora David 4982. Beyond Oakwood Park Drive, about the 9900 block on a Toyota.
2: Go ahead.
0: 951 parking in Plain, the 1500 block of East Beverly. 1500 block East Beverly. Anonymous call reported that there are several cars in a no parking zone parked. Public works vehicles having trouble getting through the area.
2: 10-4.

0: activity zone. 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
1: Not far. I was able to figure it out.
0: Squad
2: 408. 408.
0: I can go to that crash. What would be details?
2: And several calls out. Sounds like a semi has jackknifed Harwood and Glenview. I'll put you on it.

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1: That works.
2: You can time me out, I'm going.
1: Copy, recognize.
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1: 1-8.
3: 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Have a good day.
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3: Is leaving his trailer completely blocking the intersection. I'll need at least two more squads to do traffic.
4: 10-4, we have two more on the way.
2: On 15, I'm pulling up. Where do you want me?
1: Okay.
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0: fridge. We'll close the fridge. Everybody northbound on Glenview will have to go east. Everybody eastbound on Plank will have to go south.
1: We're going to have to get out of here. Could you get that for me if possible?
2: I copy. I'll start your physical.
0: I'm going to go south. We're backed up all the way over the bridge. Still trying to close it.
3: Unable to contact, left voicemail with the PO. Can't put both butts in it.
4: 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Callers in the upper, Ashley invites Jonathan Keith. Has been pounding on the lower door for 15 to 20 minutes. There is a no contact order through CCAP.
2: 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It's just in the area of 8756 South Country.
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1: Knife anyone. I don't have a callback number. They wanted to be anonymous.
0: 10-4, I'm 10-8.
1: 10-4.
2: Go ahead. 144 to the main, I'll be in spot 12. You can put me on a zipper.
1: 10-4.

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0: I was able to get the bridge shut, and there's still cars coming over, and we're left on it. I don't know if you're able to help direct them around that semi just to go southbound.
1: Yeah, we're going to clear it out. We're just taking turns on Harwood and Glenview.
0: Go for it.
2: Verbal pin out there, I'm coming in.
3: So.
2: One fair enough, thanks.
3: So far.
4: Hey, you want?
3: Somebody's in 119.
4: 10-4. Who has it? Keith Warman.

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0: 107 to 408.
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1: It probably would help, yes.
0: Where would you like me to go? Harmony. 85 will back. I'm 23.
2: I see you have footage because you sent that to me as well.

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1: 21.
0: Do we have any other calls for this disabled?
1: Negative, just that one.
0: All right, copy. The only place I can stop traffic is at the hardwood and the light there where they're coming off the Cavanaugh from Dewey. I can't get anything over there. Never.
2: Route 55. Updated CAD, name at it, cited.
1: Town. 122.
0: 22.
1: Pick a PDO 92 Lincoln, 92nd and Lincoln. It's a Honda versus a Jeep. Both are out of traffic.
3: He's back off of that far too.
0: Denver. /165 to /146, even 22. Dan, 4 and 8.
1: That's copies.
0: And 4. And 4.
1: And 4.
4: I'm sorry, 326, you're a little muffled. Can you turn on?
5: Excuse me, Wisconsin Temtag, Zebra 79, H5 Adam, repeating Z79, H5A.
4: Tempor, it is a temporary expiring 813-26. Listed on a 2016 Cadillac SRX, gray in color, to a Eric Wright, subject out of Milwaukee, New Orleans.
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2: 163, could you show me 10-8?
1: Duckworth.
0: On self. Got it, Eastside. Very six. Yeah, well, then 9-6, 11.
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0: Are there stipulations in your paperwork about distance from the residence?
1: Affirm. He'll have bail jumping and RO violation. He's not supposed to be within 500 feet of this property.
0: No worries. Good job, the customer. Never. Go ahead.
2: Driver says 45 minutes. So he has his assistance.

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1: Not until 8 o'clock.
0: And for when they do go 41, can you send them down here to swap out?
1: Affirmative.

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1: Pepper.
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1: C-1, can we get a plural on my location? He's having transmission issues. Copy. Tower 770 is off 703 with Aaron. We're going to need a suspicious vehicle parked on the lot.
2: Can you just go to Pennsylvania and Grange and see if the traffic lights are operational? I just had a call report that they are out.
3: Yeah, for.
1: Oh. Go ahead, 21.
4: This guy's a triple plate. You're a unit 6504. It's going to be at Redshift, Silverado.
1: Copy.
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0: 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They're going to have to get us from the V-chair collector.
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3: 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On 64th, facing south, it's a disabled sports car with tinted windows, light blue with yellow stripes.
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0: 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A suspicious vehicle at 1449 East Bay Point, 1449 East Bay Point Road. 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
2: 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I'll be 23.
0: 10-4.
3: Dog Mina Squad 1. I'm going to be out the door for reports.
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0: /326, go ahead.
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0: Good morning. Part of the high school.
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1: 10-4.
3: Hey, now we'll hang up. Record as was the 7108 was Rawson. It was an automated message for a car accident. I was unable to reach anybody on callback. 7108 was Rawson, 148.

0: 3, it comes back current for a black Kia sedan, a K5, listing to Michaela Rosemond out of Milwaukee, no loss.
1: 10-4.
2: Go ahead.
3: The lights are functioning, however, they are in the flashing red for Grange and the flashing yellow for Pennsylvania traffic.
2: 10-4. Five South 166 needs to be picked up. Go ahead.
4: I can check on the utilities complaint right over here.
2: 10-4. Thank you. She states that it's been over 5 minutes and the light has not changed northbound on Howell.
4: 10-4. I'm checking.
3: 146 is traffic.
2: Go ahead.
3: Off 27, pulling into the parking lot by Mimosa. Boy, Adam Frank, 2995. BAF 2995. Mimosa parking lot.
2: Tougher.
4: 176, commit.
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0: 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There's no problems here. 10-8.
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2: /134 to +136. Sorry, I believe it's just a veil jumping.
3: No.
4: Go ahead.
3: In a couple minutes, I might come back down by you. I think I got school drop off at 8 o'clock, and this is going to cause more of a headache than solve anything up here.
4: 10-4.
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2: Eastbound Harwood at, I believe, Robert, and force some southbound into the neighborhoods over there.
3: Say that address again.
2: If you could block eastbound Watertown Plank Road at, I believe, Robertson, and force them southbound Robert Plank so no one's coming east.
3: 10-4.
1: Let's go. Charles Robertson.

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0: Give me 1 minute later. We 794 southbound at Whitnall. Plate out of Wisconsin. Boy David Henry, 4579, Black Jeep Liberty.
1: Copy.
2: Go on.
3: 738 disabled vehicle in the area of Green Bay and Good Hope. Green Bay and Good Hope. It's going to be for a small black vehicle installed in the southbound lanes. It was occupied for my passerby.
2: Come for
4: it. 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Be with Melody. She'll be outside in a blue Kia K5. Advising the father of a child, Raven Melton, took her kids out of permission and threatened her.
5: No answer at the residence, no evidence of a crash or other issue. Thanks.
4: 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That white dark brown hair. They're trying to catch him.
1: One forty-two.
0: 143. It'll be 10-8. Walk through conducted. 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
1: 32.
5: Debris of traffic A94 northbound at Beloit is going to be lanes 3 and 4.
1: Copy.
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0: I have a previously tag disabled on the board, northbound 94, like Forestdale area. Yeah, semi charger.
2: Okay, Tony. So, if you're operating without a valid license and want to watch PD, operate without a valid license.
3: You're still on the phone with them. Can you get an updated area where they are?

0: I'm still on the line with them. They are unable to provide an updated location.
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1: Hey, with that, if you can see what's going on, I might have to shut down the church. Coming westbound. They're really backing up MRP here.
2: Tower, I'll head over now.
3: P-281, rifle 7.
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5: Copy that, 1049.
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5: Copy that.
4: Well, 20, where were you shutting down? Church?
2: I believe Menominee River Parkway and rerouting on Church. 115, clarify.
1: If you can just shut Church down for southbound there, so they're trying to cut around and get to the parkway, which is packing everybody up. Then when we have someone available, if we can just keep a move west on Milwaukee and shut down Underwood, because they're all trying to connect over here, it's causing a lot of problems.

0: 7 are on the trail now. Did you ask if they crossed the bridge on 60th?
1: They were unable to provide anything other than running westbound on the trail from 60th.
0: Denver.
2: So they're running from building 102. I'm not sure where that is.

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0: I'm 10-8, and the school checked 2100 East Capitol.
2: I mean, that was
3: Woods on F4 zone. Predicting affirmative, North on 4 zone.

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0: Can you copy a case number for court?
1: Yeah, I'm sorry, what spot is this?
0: 77.
2: Squad 213 dispatch with semi trailer out of Lincoln. I'm sorry, Illinois.
1: Go ahead.
2: 213-960-285, Sam over Tom on a flight champ and trailer.
1: Copy that.
3: 9. I can see up to you now. No one's been coming this way, it matches it.
4: Yeah, we don't have anything. I got off on 68.
5: Probably 22, it sounds like they were. Tell you I'm going to go stay somewhere in the VA park.

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2: Desk. Good. If you owe me 1041, I'll en route to the DA's office.
1: Out. 623.
0: It's 23. 623, 41. Stafford. Followed up with, sounds like District 2, who told them to just drop the kids off and make the exchange because she no longer has custody.
3: Oh, Silver Squad 2.
1: Take 4.

0: any description of her. It was a female I saw at 70th.
1: Name, just a female, white, unknown clothing.
0: Copy. What's our warrant for?
1: Yes.
0: Center.
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3: Take a crash, North Chicago and Aspen. We do have fire en route. An 11-year-old has some pain to his chest from the impact.
1: Okay, thank you.

0: 326 traffic.
1: We're
0: stopped in the 8300 block of North 60, Spencer Nile, correction, Illinois tag, Frank Boy 53405, repeating Frank Boy 53405, one occupant.
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0: 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The Rappaport is still outstanding.
1: 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Still no description on him.

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5: Adam George Henry 2758 AGH 2758.
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1: Silver.
2: Nine fifty five. 10-8, name added, sergeant, updated CAD.

0: and jeans?
1: Yes.
0: Yeah, but he was walking around back by the generator and stuff, but it looks like he may be going to the front.
1: Yeah, we're advising moves back toward the back of the building, please.
0: Okay.
2: Who's the RO of GMC?
0: Jeff.
2: Copy. Add Maggie as the driver, please.
0: Jeff Ward.

0: Patriot as lunch. The Ducks are on the right side walking on a small distress. They did make it across.
1: Copy that.
0: They're headed towards Capitol Drive. I'm going to leave them be.
1: Copy that.

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Adam Young, David, 9494, AYD 9494, Franklin Park Drive, and Ashland.

0: 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Can I get a case number?
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0: 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I'm out with Darrell.
1: Regular valid, no one. I just on 14th Street, Milwaukee.
0: Sure.
2: All right.
3: The semi truck has been repaired. It's moving out of the road right now. Everybody can open up their spots. Let traffic through.
2: How far everyone can open up?
4: Captain.

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1: Fine.
0: We'll visit at Maple Grove.
1: How far?
2: 16-11-23, ending 1.0.
3: 8:30.
4: Have it moving 1 to the Walmart of Chicago. I believe it's in St. Francis, turning at 6-1. Hey, do you want to copy?
5: Hey, 352 to dispatch.
3: 352.
5: 1049.
3: 10-4.
6: Squad
1: 50.
6: 50. I just took a call from a citizen about numerous geese creating a traffic hazard northbound 45 near the Capitol off ramp.
1: 82 was just out with him.
0: Copy.
3: Copy. I've been when you're ready.
4: See you, 11.
1: Copy that.
3: If you're free, can you pick from M&M in like 5 minutes?
4: Pay for it.
1: Bergamont Drive, EMS responding as well. However, saying the brother has mental health issues, trying to attack people. No, I've been 144,
4: 145. 45, Kevin. B3 will start in there.
1: So.
3: I may have missed it. Are we clear?
7: Affirmative.
8: Chevy Traverse to a Morgan or Michael Kohler of Evansville, Wisconsin.
3: Can you send me the number, please?
8: I will. Break 124.
3: If you want to let your partner know, I'm still in a pickup, so I'll respond once I'm done.
9: Squad 408, you can stack that if possible. I can take it in like 10 minutes.
1: Okay. 44, 43. Again, the subject has no wins from the inside of the home in the hallway, wearing a t-shirt, blue jeans. So Rob Patel.
6: Or is there anything still in progress?
1: Affirmative. He's inside the home. Said that he was trying to slap people. Not sure if he made contact with anybody.
10: Good morning.
0: Thank you very much.
1: I do.
0: I'll switch my capital, make sure you're good.
1: Copy.
6: Okay. 326, go ahead.
11: Challenger Bond to North 60th, Wisconsin Auto. Boy Boy Robert, 4711, BBR 4711. I believe two occupants.
6: 10-4.

0: 16 and 11, that's probably 10 8.
1: So.
0: Good.
2: Send me that.
0: Stephen.
1: Good.
3: First off, complaint. Bike was stolen from White Pool yesterday. Cars at home 2612 on MRP, 2612 on MRP. 120.
1: Tower.

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2: 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She just said she was letting a guy know.
3: 10-4, thank you.
1: N-25, anyone 11 is currently staged. 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
1: Joy.
0: She's just yelling at me. You could step it up.
1: 10-4. Do you know if it's westbound or eastbound?
2: Right here.

0: 15, it's a westbound lane. 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
0: Prelim dispatch.
1: Prelim on one, go ahead.
0: Move from course staging to prelim. 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
0: Tower.

0: 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Can you add that to the 794 event?
1: I already added it.

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1: Help me out with the subject behind Planet Fitness.
0: No. Received some citations, it's not her.
2: Thank you.
3: Fine.
4: We didn't copy your last transmission. Do you have background? You said fire can proceed?
3: Terry, have fire come to the residence. I don't worry about it, but we got to get them checked out here.
4: Denver.
0: Could you switch over to court?
4: Lovers Lane over Rosman with a gray Chevy.
0: Jeff. A 911 call from a cell phone. Basically just said that a blue caravan license plate of Boy Charles Nora 1195. There's some sort of road rage, flashed a firearm at him, but then hung up and will not answer. I need him on the phone now.
3: Just
5: 27 copies you can touch.
6: Last of Patel, Paul Adam Tom Edward Lincoln, first of Jalpa, John Adam Lincoln, Paul Adam, no middle, female white. Date of birth 6/11/09/061190.
0: This happened probably 7-8 minutes ago, possibly on the freeway, and the subject is somewhere in District 2 on his way home. I believe it might have been the sheriff's jurisdiction.
3: 10-4.
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6: Sir.
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6: Devers.
0: Go ahead.
8: I was just going to ask if that was verified approved. So let's just go ahead and contact MCSO and you can show me 10-8 other agency.
0: 10-4. Adam, Union, Robert, Adam, Boy, Henry.
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0: There was no return, but I'll get the other two and just confirm again the date of birth is 5/11/94.
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0: F44, I have the other two returns if you need when you're ready.
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0: Definitely.
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9: 911 Toy Ruben Rivera at 2055 South 74 on that 2014 Ford F-150 white.
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0: Have an expired temporary union 1204D David, U Union 1204D David. Again, temporary expired 317 of 21. This is listed to a 2013 Nissan Pathfinder silver in color to a Jermaine Smith, as well as a Cherie Smith. They're out of racing the lots.
1: Northbound on Green Bay at the intersection of Hope. No plates on a white Chevy Trailblazer.
2: Do we know which hospital we're going to?
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2: I'm going to check the area around the cell tower at 5475 West Abbott Avenue for a 911 hang up from a 911 only phone.
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1: Other 911 only number with an open line. 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
0: 10-4.
2: First name tonight, please. 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
3: Hi, team.
0: You can show me how to speedway for fuel.
3: Okay.
4: Go ahead. That's not coming back either.
2: That door, we'll have to figure it out. Get that from family.
3: I'm on 54. The ER has been notified.
0: Two
3: Grand PDO, 108 Malloy.
0: 10-4. 59, 10-4.

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0: He attached me to the Bergman call.

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1: 341.
0: 341 was a bike theft complaint originating at 8875 North 60th Street. It's a walk into the PD lobby.
1: 10-point route. And North City Limits.
2: Network.
3: 12 copy.
0: There. 76 dispatch. Probably on a business check at the post office.
4: That's fine.

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1: Pepper, I'm gonna put you back on the left call.
0: Tower.
2: G5 as well.
1: Pepper.

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1: Denver.
2: Could you make a note for Waste Management or DPW that there's a garbage bag westbound Loomis north of Ryan and there's trash all through the median?

0: 565.
1: Pardon?
0: Couldn't hear you say it, Jean.
1: President.
2: And then I got the U-28 through.
1: For both vehicles or just one?
2: I have it for both vehicles.
1: Go ahead with the 28.
2: First one is ELSANT0. Right for the second.
1: Go ahead.
2: Sam Frank 2733.
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1: Affirmative, both your plates are current indicative. The personalized plate to Carlos Miranda from Greenfield out of 2020 Chevy Silverado gray in color, and the Sam Frank to a genuine parts company from Stevens Point on a 2024 Nissan Frontier white in color.
0: 10-4.
2: I have his name and number as point of contact, and then if you wanted to contact the bus company for their violation. Correct.
1: How about you on that?
3: About 213 dispatch.
1: Okay.
3: If you get a call for northbound 94 at the spur for a barrel in lane 3 in the collector, it's David South.
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4: Hey, down here at 7-1.
5: I'm not sure if we're going to need to do that. But if you want to just wait there, I'll advise.
3: Through 13, I copy. That it is definitely David's up.
1: Copy. And first.

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1: 88 Quintrip, 109.23 Lapham, male, late 70s, beard shorts, yelling and taking pictures of the caller's transport van.
0: 10-4.
2: 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One 813 North Port Washington Road in 1.
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0: You sent me a slowdown, huh? Greenfield, that's a quick trip. 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

0: 955 traffic. Adam, Union, Lincoln, 9244. Adam, Union, Lincoln, 9244. The eastbound on Ross and about the 2500 block on a Kia.
1: Four, 23 snatching, met 13.
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2: Are they being aggressive?
1: Awesome. I'm calling.
2: Tonight.
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1: You head to 9160 South Nicholson Road. Caller Ronald at that location reports that he believes somebody took a license plate off of his motorcycle that was parked in the driveway. 9160 South Nicholson Road.
2: 10-4 Oak Creek Parkway.
3: 18146, I'll grab it, I'm passing you.
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3: .341 dispatch.
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2: Reference your MDC. He was upset about the U-turn that it was unsafe. He was driving a quad axle and he had to really get on the brakes.
3: Copy.
4: 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I see it going up now. I'm over in the lot off canal. Can you show me 23?
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4: 192 and 168 again, welfare check in the area of East Bell Avenue and North Shoreland Avenue. Caller advised that there is an older male, white, gray hair, about 80 years old, wearing a blue striped shirt with gray pants, seemed confused, walking westbound on Bell from Shoreland. Caller's concerned for his well-being. 192.
3: Both copy.
5: I'll join the 7 copy. I'll meet you guys in a row.
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0: complaint, do you want to check the area of South 116 in Janesville, possibly towards Highway 100? This vehicle is seen south on 116th, possibly turned on Janesville towards 108. It's a dump truck, Lemke truck with its top open. Caller finds it dangerous.
1: 10-4.

0: 154 to 141. You can 22. 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
2: Test copies.
1: Can I get the engine number?
2: Number is 011891.
1: They'll advise if he needs me.
3: I copy.
1: Go ahead.
4: We had a pretty good clearing behind us, so I'm going to start blocking off lane two to move them over for that wide right turn.
1: Yeah, I kind of figured after Mitchell start blocking all the lanes because they need all of them.
4: Not far. So they're moving on lane two anyways.
5: Off Good Hope and Fort Washington. I was in Henry Adam Young, Adam Tom 6 on a gray Toyota Corolla.
3: Could you notify CP Rail that people struck one of the railroad arms? It's in the northbound lanes on 68th Street on the south side of the road. And it's the easternmost arm. It looks operable and undamaged, but they may want to inspect it.
2: Number.
3: Yeah, can you clear me on a CI?
2: Number.
4: Lane one's blocked off for you.
1: Say that again.
4: Lanes 1, 2, and 3 are blocked off.
1: 4.
6: Is a,
7: hi.
6: Is a home daycare being run under concern about children welfare?
8: Temple.
9: Two 21. We have a code violation at 903 East Ellsworth Lane. 903 East Ellsworth. Caller would like to speak to an officer in regard to neighbor's grass length breaking a code violation.
8: 10-4.
0: Citizen assist. If you can respond to the lobby, meet with Christopher Witz. He'd like to speak with an officer. He would not give me information about what he needs to speak with you about.
1: Ever.
8: What's up?
4: Jumper.
10: I'm 10-8 and copy an address. 6539 West Leroy. I'll be en route for a subpoena delivery.
4: Bill and Liddell.
0: I copy. I'm coming up behind you.

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1: Did not.
0: Tougher, thank you.
1: You just want to let him know it was down when the vehicle came through.
0: Tougher.

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1: It's affirmative. The train was shortly behind it.
0: Not far.
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1: I'm at Ram V Bay, Xavier Dead Deer, and lane 22.
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0: Where's it, 34, what's your point?
3: And by the video. 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
1: I'll be doing a follow-up at the Berkshire, reference case 20468.
2: 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Give me a second.
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1: Adam William King, 5962. Adam William King, 5962. Northbound on 27th at Drexel on a white Lexus.
2: I'll be in squad 13, I'll be 10-7 out of Hurdle.
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2: Thirty-six.
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3: Good.
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0: I'll be at mobile for follow-up. Number when you're ready.
1: Go ahead.
0: 26-6185.
1: Number.
2: He kept bringing up how the she was way far away from the money. He kept saying that to me. And he said that he told her, you better pick that money up before someone takes it. He said he never said he was going to take it.
1: Never.

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0: Can you put me out at 600 Columbia for follow up with case ending in 5637?
1: Hello.
2: Just confirming that case number was 10234.
3: I believe so. If not, you can use 26-5306.
2: Excellent.

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1: After dispatch saying traffic.
0: Copy.
2: Copy. Do the report. Danforth. And 780, do you want me to put you 1042 right away?
3: Affirmative.
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2: 4.
0: 911, hang up from the Golden Key, 3600 South 109th Street, came in from the main line, no known room number.
2: Four.

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1: 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Stacy, copy that?
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1: 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I said it out for it's a good thing.
0: Okay. And five keys and clear me, David Sean.
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3: Silver.
4: One fifteen. I can respond with 145 since 30 is completing this one. Can you need a second?
3: Except for Alpha Janet.
5: That's my one.
4: Good. Is expired 2024 on a black Yukon registered to Southern County Greenfield.
5: Tower, I'll start to put it.
4: Tower.
5: Yeah, on South 27th Street, northbound, about the 6400 block.
3: Number.
5: 412.
4: Go ahead.
5: No longer needed, Tenor.
4: Number.
6: Yeah. 990, you can change this to OWO.
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6: C-15.
3: Copy that.
5: Go ahead.
3: I have a female from the Leroy address on the 21 field.
5: For Excel, please.
3: Yeah. Told the caller that it was prescription meds that she took and it may have been accidental. Our caller's approach is stumbling.
5: There we are.
6: Three 26, go ahead.
7: 8200 block North 16th, Wisconsin Auto. Boy, I'm young, 2686, PAY, 2686, one officer. Crashing two officers.
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3: 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Yeah, I was sitting for a little bit, hitting on the VA's office and then mailing some more kits.
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2: Head to 8471 South Chicago Road at Lake Forest Apartments 2, along with the fire department for a fire alarm called in by the alarm company, showing from zone at 201, Lake Forest Apartments 2.
1: 118, Gold Ryan at 10. 154, coming out, pin in Forest 2.
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0: Can you create a special event for a field trip for some students, the VA's soldier home?
1: Never. Hi, Manny.
2: So, get updated, Tenet.
1: Sure.
2: Go ahead.
1: When you are finished, if you could assist with the clerical duties.
2: Several.
3: Good. We're running that VIN for that vehicle. Come back, but the plate is listed as temporary, so I don't know if you want to run it that way.
2: One 54S going 23 IC along with fire. No sign of smoke or flames.
1: That works.

0: Plates and just type in BT 0 NORADward and hit the NCIC button, you should get a return.
1: So, come again, it's BT.
0: BT 0 NORADward. If you don't, just put that in the plate field. And then hit the NCIC button. It'll come back with a return for you. Yes.
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0: Shepard, can you advise fire? It's coming from 2-1 Mary, repeating 2-1 Emma.
1: Temper.
0: Disregard, they are aware.
1: Pepper.
0: By 42.
1: Pepper.
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5: Caller 1915 Miller Parkway 1915 Miller Parkway Maria states that 14-year-old Jen Lewis, male, is pushing the adults around and not acting right.
4: 10-4. I'll take it. 14 still in the first for the range.
5: 10-4.
6: 18 copies.
4: Do you say you're going to it? You want me to go? No, one is coming down. I'll take this.
7: Go ahead. Roadhouse, 108 and Dio Trekker, 108 Rio Trekker. In the southbound lane, there's a large gravel spill covering all lanes of traffic.
0: And 2-1 will be following.
1: 10-4, 1 in custody.
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2: Good. Head over to Amazon 9700 South 13th Street. We had a 911 open line at that location. It is the same phone number that we've had in same phone number that keeps calling with just sounds of static background. This is going to be the fifth call this year. No issues found on any of the previous times.
1: He wanted to report something that occurred in Greendale. He was advised to go to their station tonight.
3: Okay.
4: Hey.
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3: 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I'm on Chicago and Halter.
5: 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I'm on the phone.

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1: 10-4.
2: I'll be 1041. Can you log me to squad 1344 and I'll be at Walmart?
1: Hey, Roger, recording. Say what?

0: 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Yeah, we signed in. Do you need the vehicle? Affirmative. 444. Okay.
1: Name added. 10-day.
2: 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UGL, I'll be 10-8.
3: Say what?

0: 122. Walk in DC complaints that occurred about half an hour ago in the 4400 block of Ramsey. Speak with the subject in the lobby. Reports a female on a scooter threatened him about a half an hour ago.
1: 104.
2: Oh, we have a second address. 5365, Princeton.
0: I'm sorry, you're still cutting out. You're about to where?
2: 5365, Princeton.
0: 10-4.
1: 6-4-23.
0: 10-4.
1: 48-23. 10-4. 119, it's early follow-up.
0: 10-4.
3: 10-4. Can I get your unit number again?
1: 286 unit. Okay.

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1: Thanks.
0: Going in a parking lot, 5 below.
1: Okay, thanks. Send 10-2 to the lobby for harassment complaint. 10-4.

0: 73, 74, 76, respond for a hold-up alarm at the UW Credit Union, 5100 South 76 Street for a hold-up alarm.
1: 73, 10-4.
2: Work is working.
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0: 10-4.

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1: Sapphire.
2: 76 to 73. It looks like it's that same alarm from a closing office as it was like last week.
0: Set 4.
1: You can check the 4100 block of 27 for a flock hit of stolen vehicle. Boy, boy, Mary, 6356.
2: 23.
1: 10-4, hit the 27th and late camera, so white Chevy Traverse.
2: 10-4.
3: Geo number, Frank. 6355495 633504.

0: therefore, your secondary comes back valid class D on a Mark Matthew Egbert subject of a sock bill month.
1: Affirmative, I can give it a try.
2: No, or if you get an answer, just advise that there's an officer at the door.
1: Never. Located German Shepherd. Caller, so you cannot bring him in. He is at 1409 15th Avenue.
2: That's worth it.
3: Shot on Barnard, passing 21st through multiple stop signs.
1: I'm just getting a busy signal right now. Adam Mary Paul, 5730 on a black tube.
4: Pursuit of a stolen vehicle.
3: Crash, just south of Edgerton, 5300 block.
4: 10-4 crash, 5300 block, just south of Edgerton.
5: Now that there, now there's broken windows with them. She did say that at least one of the homeless people are currently in the building.
6: 10-4. 34, be back.
4: 10-4.
7: In front of 5349 20th Street.
4: 10-4-5349 20th Street. We'll get messing around.
1: Go ahead.
7: For a case number.
1: Case is 2232-2232.
7: 10-4.
6: I'm with that list.
4: Coming up.
3: I missed that woeful call at the second needed there.
6: Negative, meeting in the lobby.
3: Kathy, you can send me to that animal call.
5: 10-4, 8-1 South 42nd Street. Callers reported a deer that tried to attack her dog. Please, we have rabies. 6-1.
4: If you could please have a squad respond to 5349 South 20th Street for the accident from our pursuit.
8: 10-4, do you guys want us to patch?
4: Negative. The guys in custody.
8: 4, I'll send a squad for the NBA.
4: 10-4, thank you.
1: Case number?
5: 4483-4483.

0: said you wanted to shut down at Edgerton?
1: Where you're at is fine, too. Just make a U-turn, that works.
0: If anyone else is coming, they can slow it down.
1: How many? 2 dispatch, 29.
2: Go ahead.
1: Last name Lucas, Lincoln, Union, Charles, Adam, Sam. First name Brian with an I. Middle D, David, male, black, zero, 02-09-85.
2: 10-4, and when you have events, if you can confirm the last 4 of the events.
1: It will be 0548.
2: 10-4, that's the vehicle I'll confirm.
1: 10-4.
2: 1032 Milwaukee's en route.
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1: 5100 block, 20th.
0: How far?

0: myself. I have to get 20th and interested.
1: Okay.
2: Patrol inspection at Kazi.
1: Copy.
0: You've ordered 23.
1: Sure.

Affirmative, as is, letting you know to be aware.

0: 121-29-81-41.
1: 121-81-41. In heading towards the intersection of Pute and Howell, callers reporting that there is a vehicle driving recklessly. They were stopped in the middle of the intersection during a red light before continuing on. Described as a gray Toyota Corolla, possible plate of Boy Boy Paul 6116, Pute and Howell.
0: 129 Pennsylvania, Rawson.
2: 8141, 13th and Rawson.
1: Plate does list back to a 2010 Toyota Corolla listing out of South Milwaukee. The driver was described as an elderly woman, which would match the RO Elizabeth.
0: Have one.
3: With 228.
4: Go ahead.
3: First one, Boy Charles David, 5260, and Adam Henry Robert, 5224.
4: 10-4.

0: To this match, I have a VIN. We can't see the plate, but this is also a vehicle involved in the crash.
1: Go ahead.
0: 1 Nora, 4 Adam, Lincoln, 3 Adam, Paul, 5 Henry, Charles, 237026.
1: Passport, did you need all these vehicles back?
0: Negative, if they all come back, you can just attach them. I just want to advise MPD, the suspect vehicle rear-ended one vehicle, pushing it into two others.
1: The 10-4, they're responding.
0: Thank you.
2: Mile in the back of my car. Starting miles is... Okay, stand by for the miles. Not in custody. He'll be waiting for a ride at the PD.
0: William Henry, 5723.
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3: William Henry 5723, list back on Brown, 2019 GMC Canyon. 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
3: A couple subjects in the lobby that need to research the intoximeter. They just need an escort back there. If you can walk them back.

0: do we have any other outfits?
1: Negative. It wasn't a follower, it was just for awareness, but they were hash.
2: I'm 60 on that vehicle from that.
1: Pepper.
3: I did it again. It's 11-14. 1-1-1-4. 16.
1: Pepper.
0: No, 28.
3: Can you just send iron location again for me?
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0: 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In the yard, suicidal subject is nurse, suicidal ideation with plan for hanging, no weapons. 326 will join you after he drops off that bike.
1: 10-4-0. Union, F. Frank, J. Johns, 9, P. Paul, H. Henry, F. Frank, 05177.
2: Number.
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6: Nothing gross. George, Robert, Ocean, Sam, Sam, first name Mary, common, middle Bielik boy, female white, did it for 5:30, 6:09. She's a witness. Don't need it back.
7: 10-4.
3: 74 session.
7: Go ahead.
3: Used to disorderly conduct, and I ran the suspect into some of their files. I'll be out with them in front of the old crab du jour. Report to dispatcher 23 also.
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7: So far.

0: Yeah, I'll turn it off. 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
4: Mary Gellin with a state ID of negative.
3: 10-4.
2: He was returned to the owner. 10-8. Owner's going to be eating a dog at large citation. This is, I think, the third instance. 10-8 with the report.
3: 10-4.
4: Ten-four.
5: Happened earlier at Henry Clay in Santa Monica. Again, Henry Clay in Santa Monica is a walk into your lobby.
2: 10-4.
1: Good. Auto accident, 5244 Morley Drive. Meet DPW, who was reporting one of his employees was ran over. His foot was ran over by a vehicle. Vehicle's no longer on scene. He doesn't have the info right now, but needs a report. 5244 Morley Drive, deny medical.
2: 10-4.

0: dispatched to 121, suspicious person.
1: Good.
0: 121, I have suspicious person, 15-minute delay, around 5303 Mansfield Drive, 5303 Mansfield Drive, 15-minute delay for Hispanic female, 5 feet tall, dark hair, unknown clothing description, taking photos of vehicles and homes around the area.
1: Never.

0: That's an update.
1: Hey, Len.
0: She's declined any services from NCSO or fire. And she's moved on. You can keep me on my patrol inspection.
2: Sure, 13 dispatch.
1: Go ahead.
2: You can add me to this patrol inspection.
1: Copy that.
3: We can probably tell.
0: Go for
4: it. 36.
1: Different.

0: opportunity for dissension.
1: Go ahead.
0: Janine, and can you please put a note in Mr. Nikolic's file that he is trespassing from that credit union?
1: 10-4, if you respond to the sending slot for a two-car PDO.
0: 10-4.
2: Okay, vehicle's moved.
0: 10-4.
3: On dispatch, can you put me on the recovery motor vehicle? I'm also 23.
1: 7-4.

0: increase my damage by 2. Good. 21, sorry, I was under 21. I'm 10-8. Where do you need him?
1: 326, do you need 22 over there? No. 41, you can disregard for the moment. Whatever. 322, you can stay available.
0: Handful. Yeah, cool.

0: Come on, Fan Industrial.
1: Heifer.
2: Four 15, dispatch. Four 15. Can you put me on a found property? It's going to be at 7475 River.
1: 10-4.

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0: You're going to sign me an info report. All squads are 10-8.
1: 10-4.
2: And 794 Catavan.
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3: 60.
1: Eastbound on Cleveland and 112. Truck plate out of Wisconsin, George David 92792, a white box truck.
3: Copy that.
1: 6-8.
3: 6-8. Can I find 3948 East Underwood? My caller's reporting that his work van was broken into overnight and tools were stolen. He'll be parked in the alley.
1: 10-4.
5: 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We'll be en route to our destination.

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1: Go ahead.
2: CAD's been updated. You can make it a C18R3 and add it to the CAD event.
1: What is already added?
2: 213. C18R3. Back in service.
1: Okay.
2: Go ahead.
1: Can you advise if there's one or two plates on the vehicle, the damages, and if there's keys with it?
3: When it initially passed me, there was a front plate. Whether or not it's still attached, I do not know. Heavy front-end damage. I was told the key is in the center console.
1: 10-4. 59, can you confirm if the front plate still attached or in at least?
2: Simon. Never.
3: The tow gets here, there's no way we're going to see it. It's pretty far into another vehicle.
1: 10-4.
2: Cover.

0: 95 to 72. CSO is going to come down. Remember.
1: Here's 11-3.
2: I copy. On with the violator. Be south on 6th from Lincoln. No plates on gray Subaru.
1: How I have a male on the line, last name Crawley, so he just missed you.
3: Upper River, transfer to 1815.
1: That's
2: 176, Jerome.
1: Pepper.
4: Dispatch, I'm 10-8. If you could clear me, please.
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0: National. I'm going to be stopping a Lexus with a Semtex. It's got a flat tire, driving very slowly. Today looks like Z Zebra 7374A Adam.
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0: Again, heading towards 9985 South Jennifer Lane. An employee from Rogers Behavioral Health is requesting a welfare check on a Colleen at that location. She was supposed to come in for an appointment this morning and did not show up. 9985 South Jennifer Lane.
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1: Thanks.
0: The south sound tired auto, you can clear.
1: Never. Can you call dispatch?
0: Were you able to get the call back on this?
2: I have not run them yet. I'll do it now.
0: Put me on duty, and I'll be on a district 3 unit.
1: 10-4.
3: Can you just log that a 9mm Ruger handgun was recovered at this address?
0: Copy, thank you.
3: Charlie.
1: Denver.
3: It's going to be 4578768, and it should come back to a 9mm Ruger. I don't have a model on this.
1: 4-7.

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0: Waiting, boy Charles Henry, 3532. Boy Charles Henry, 3532. 3600 Layton.
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0: Somi turns 41 old male, not in custody, to from River's Edge to MHEC. Copy, sir, mileage.
1: Go ahead.
0: Starting mileage to be 667.3, 667.3.
1: Sir.
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1: Definitely.

0: unit special. Did Milwaukee say what they want with the vehicle, or if they just want us to have an escort to their lot?
1: They have not said. Based on that teletype, I'm under the impression we're going to be towing it to NS.
0: Of course.
2: Ten four. Does it have a owner listed to it at all?
3: Negative. Nothing came back on it.
2: 4, if you could just attach it to my call, please. Thank you.
1: 10-4. Thank you, 5.

0: 36 to dispatch.
1: Go ahead.
0: Milwaukee wants us to tow the vehicle.
1: And this was towed. Milwaukee did not specify where to tow it to.
2: To dispatch, 1098.
1: Denver.
2: Two on dispatch. Seal times two.
1: Tip it up.
2: Street 1098.
1: Denver. Go ahead.
2: You have callers 29.
1: Daniel.
2: 10-3.
1: 10-3, no one.
2: 10-4, thanks.
3: Subject at Speedway 4225, making threats to harm employees. Apparently it's the same person that's been there the last few days.
4: On a white Jaguar, up pay to swatch them.
2: Never.
1: Never.
2: Never. Get a station personal.
1: Yes.
5: Seven 05 to 59.
2: 59, go ahead.
5: No rush. When you get a chance, can you call my desk? Let me know when you are ready for the number.
2: 10-4.
3: He's still on Speedway's property.
2: 10-4.
3: Crossing Burnham now.
2: Northbound.
3: Police along the tracks. Where's extra space storage? He did tell her that if any officers came near him, he would be violent.
2: 10-4.
3: Everything was verbal. They've never seen any weapons.
2: Remember, this wanting him removed, or what did they want to happen?
3: He's been there for quite a few days in a row. This is just common. They want him trespassed.
2: Are we a passenger contact specifically regarding this?
3: We had a call there yesterday. They would like unsighted for DC if caught.
2: Never.
3: Still on Burnham towards the second storage.
4: And put me in the 200 block of Lexington, Bellwoods, Wisconsin, at Union Victor 3980, AUV 3980, Lex Subaru 1 accident.
2: Go ahead.
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7: 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Park too close, driveway.
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9: One forty-one. 143, 10-8. 955 traffic.
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9: 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The southbound on 27th in front of Northwest Mutual on a Honda Odyssey.

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2: Hi, previously take Sable, northbound 994 at Forest Hill, Stephen 7.
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0: observation that we get benefits from those previous calls?
1: That's negative. That's one of their frustrations, is that they want them identified so they can be trespassed and given tickets.
0: Sure.
2: Hello.
3: Chevy Salmon, 884, off ramp to Oklahoma, 884, Oklahoma. Give me eastbound, I'm going to Beloit, Beloit to Lincoln, and eastbound at 51. Just here, there's ETA for that.
0: For us, call it to the tenant.
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0: 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Good morning.
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2: Call the B's office advising. She wanted to detox alcohol. Her boyfriend, Christopher, Paula hunting. Could be heard yelling in the background that she's not leaving.
3: Yeah,
2: the safe DV.
4: Bond 54 from previous address.
5: 178-31.
6: Hey, 141 to 178. I'm with 154, you can 22.
5: 10-14.
0: That's copies.
5: Seven 3 10-8 morning.

0: 21 to me.
1: Go where?
2: I just ran that caller, Benjamin. I am not showing any restraining orders with his information.
1: I got me. Thanks.
3: No, 28 left. Tesla, Wackman.
4: Tower.

0: Don't.
1: On the bar for you.
2: Again, heading towards the 300 block of West Drexel Ave. Callers reporting that a truck lost his trailer, took out a fire hydrant, and the instructor. Standby.
0: 129 from 13th and Dalton. 146 Milwaukee Yard.
2: Squad is running that PDO. I just needed some clarification. The truck has since left. However, they left the trailer at that same location. The truck is going to be described as a dark colored pickup full of garbage. 300 block of West Drexel.
0: 10-4.
2: 8178, 8183.
3: 178. 183.
2: And heading towards Red Roof, Veterans Crisis Line is reporting that they were on the phone with a veteran who is suffering from suicidal ideations. They believe that he might be staying at the Red Roof, but unsure of what room, however, his name is going to be a Harrison White. Red Roof.
0: 178-13 to Ryan.
3: 28-3-1.
2: Suffer. 54.
0: Go ahead.
2: Benjamin in the house, he is suffering from in-house plague with special needs.
0: I copy, I'm familiar with him.
4: Civil?
5: Zero, radio 120, and rifle.
2: Yes, sir.
5: Clear me on a UI, please.
3: 10-4.

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2: One's 23.
3: Ten
2: This is 21.

0: go for 2-1.
1: And you put 2 on a pedestrian?
0: Yeah, put me on a pedestrian. I got a guy in a bicycle right at the start of the off ramp to LMD. He's securing back my squad.
1: Copy. But he's wearing a navy, or correction, a hoodie, navy shorts, and a face mask. He's lasting on the ground past the collar, did run home. 145.
2: Danfor.
1: 149.
2: Danfor.
1: And stated that he would like to take his medications to OD, believed to be mental health medications. He is also reportedly intoxicated.
3: 10-4. 154 is 23, I think.
1: 10-4.
3: 146, 129. Good. I gotta stay here and block traffic because there's a lot of debris in the road from this trailer, but there's a truck that's just east of 6 on Drexel for the entrance to Freighter. It doesn't look like what's described by the caller, but if you want to just stop out and see if that's involved, it was just sitting in there.

0: Vogel, Sam, Ocean King, Ocean Lincoln, first name Danny, David, Adam, Nora, Nora, Wyong, Aurora, Mitchell, Illinois, 8-15-96.
1: Confirm.
2: For it'll be in the 8-69 or above, or awesome.
1: Confirm.
2: Are you at your desk?
3: Sorry, in a path. You can leave a voicemail or whatever.

0: recognize him. Yeah. She's going to send me some photos, and I think another employee the video of him. So she's going to send that to me when I sign, but there might be some mental health issues on board with that one as well.
1: D4 to 710.
2: Go ahead.
1: Can I give you a call?
2: Give me a minute.
3: Go ahead.
0: Can you meet me at 1831 Missouri? I'll be going to that address for follow-up on this case.
3: Go ahead.
4: I got a second caller on this. She states that the male is currently at the top of the hill masturbating.
0: Amber.

0: night, please, please say this shit. 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
0: 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We have a little standard DNF.
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3: Are you still on the phone with the caller?
0: Negative.
3: 10-4. Top of the hill, as in the park, or on cue?
0: I assume she meant the park.
3: Denver.
0: Can you check the 6900 block of Layton? MCSO took a 901 open line. No contact with the number. Just normal vehicle sounds heard in the background.
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0: And 2 on dispatch. 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
1: Jennifer. Check the area of Miller Park and National. Caller states there's a propane tank in the middle of the road. She was not more specific.
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0: Nothing in the roadways or intersection. However, We Energy is just outside of IHOP on National. They have two propane tanks for their tools they're working with right now, but nothing on the road.
1: 10-4. I guess in your travels, check Greenfield too. The caller was a little confused, but she, when I asked for the businesses, she said it was the National intersection.
0: 10-4, I'll check Greenfield now.
1: 10-4, thank you.
2: Hello, here. Swift. Right. 22. Top 5 3 is out of Milwaukee. Chevy Blazer, Black Dons.
3: Sure.
2: Is this?
3: Go ahead.
2: I think you may want to score a check, but there's a subject in the lobby with a parking complaint from 737 St. Sylvester Drive, if you want to check his pictures that he has and decide if we need to send a squad.
3: 10-4-23.
1: Hey, Jeffy.
4: Copy. If we can get him headed this way to get him to the Watertown park and ride. He has self-service en route, but they're over 2 hours away.
1: I got back. I'm going.

0: Sounds fine, Dolph. 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
1: 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Jennifer.
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3: Can you give me the parking complaint that I took earlier today in the lobby? Give me a minute and I'll give you an address.
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1: Jennifer.
4: Can you repeat? I was just checking to see if you were still on the north end.
1: Yeah.

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1: Jennifer.
2: Good.
3: You can put 86 on that parking complaint to 737 Saint Sylvester Drive. It'll be en route.
2: California. 1611.
1: Go on.
2: Check on a wire that's supposed to be hanging low. Hawthorne Avenue and Memorial Drive. He didn't know if it was a power line or one of the lower lines. Hawthorne and Memorial.
1: 10-4.
0: Go ahead. Address is 1232 Madison, number 3. I do not need another.
2: Step one. 969, go ahead.
4: 2 George, 1 William, George, 5, Edward, 3, 0, David, 1185806.
2: Can I have your VIN?
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2: Comes back to a silver 2013 Chevy Impala, registered to a Kalen Batsko of Greendale.
4: Copy.
1: Pepper.
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5: One dispatch for all off at LMD and Clybourne.
1: Okay.
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1: Okay.
5: One 46 no luck.
0: 10-4.
6: The way that got upset at our caller when he wouldn't give him any money, threw something at him. Caller's not injured. He realized the bus stopped north side of the street. Male black in his 20s, dreads, and a patterned shirt. 120.
5: Dollar.
1: 138.
5: Hello. 115. I'm looking to go to CBS.
1: Pepper 138, Mr. Garn.
7: That is.
8: You can put FSD on the scene with me.
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1: Dispatch 60.
5: That is your grand. 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
10: Starting heading to Salvation Army, 7017 West Greenfield. They've got a party refusing to leave and now getting violent with staff in the store.
7: Yeah, well.
5: Hello, Dora.
7: Copy.
1: Amazon.
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0: I'll be out at the Sparks address.
1: Yeah.
2: Group up to dispatch.
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3: 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Gonna be southbound 27 at Northwestern Mutual.
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0: 1611, Nusk.
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0: There'll be a phone line northeast corner of the intersection here. It is on the sidewalk.
1: 10-4?
2: Yeah,
1: 49-45, my area check negative. Need anything?
2: Excuse me, clear.
1: 10-4, 10-8.
3: Yep. 115, I'm 1060.
1: Sure.

0: Squad 213, dispatch of the disabled.
1: I'm
0: southbound 43 at Lapham on the right. It's a dark colored SUV, a tire changer under the driver's side front tire.
2: Another disabled. Between the split southbound through the Marquette and the south to the east, out of Wisconsin, Boy Boy Henry, 2188, gray Honda Odyssey minivan.
1: What's the location?
2: In the Gore area, between southbound through and from the north to the east. Correction.

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1: Paul Fox, can you run him?
2: Sure.
3: Over there?
1: No, he's fine.
2: If you could open a request for police, please, and you can use the Chiswick as the address.
4: Denver.
3: They weren't sure what it was. It had one of their cords that they know is their merchandise cord on it.
5: Boy Charles Young, 5428. Boy Charles Young, 5428. The anonymous about Drexel, blue Hyundai.

0: 10-15.
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0: Sorry, we have that Paul Fox in locals. That way, born in 66.
1: Confirm, can you run him?
0: Okay.
2: No license issued, revoked, no ones.
1: 10-4.
3: Do you want to ask him?
4: 10-4.
3: Yeah, I'm in C-15.

0: 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Toby, tell me.
1: You tell him.
2: I'll come over by you in a second.

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2: Southbound 4900 port. No 28 on a maroon Ford Expedition. Two occupants.
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5: Out of Wisconsin, Adam Frank Edward, 3214, maroon Chevy Equinox, and we'll be using some quad equipment to get a tire up.
3: All right, copy the plate. Could you send in the last?
5: 213, I sure can. Adam Frank Edward, 3214.

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1: This actually happened on Milwaukee's side. 7-0.
2: Ten four. So they respond to that 96th Street address?
1: Affirm.
2: Affirm.
1: And I was unable to get in contact with the second caller.
3: To potentially be a disabled fuel, they've got fuel en route. If it's not, and there's still mechanical issues, I'll advise on a tow.

0: first name Mark, Tom, last name Conroy, Charles Ocean, Nora, Robert, Ocean Young. Could be a male white. I'm guessing it's Indiana 50s.
1: Heifer.
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Yeah, I'd update it. 10-8.

0: 146. 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
1: Not right now.
0: Over.
2: Go on.
0: Sorry, you're clear to go out.
2: Step 4.
0: 517.
2: If you could restack that last call for me and show me how to hit Chiswick.
3: Three dispatch, what address do we have for him?
2: His DS since October is 5000 West National Avenue.

0: I just passed the Matic truck. I don't know if you want to know if I can.
1: What's up, bro? Get eyes on and see what I can see. Shouldn't they by chance describe the dog's behavior other than just excited and aggressive?
2: Not excited, just looked aggressive.
1: 10-4.
0: 24-23.
1: 18-3.

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2: They got loot in the civvious report. Have a head of the sub for booking. And 15 station, did you say he was banned from that store?
3: He was not. I am adding him now.
2: Sounds good.
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2: Watertown Plank Road in Swan, out of Wisconsin, Boy Charles Victor 5423 on a blue Honda CRV.
1: Boy Boy Nora 9174 BBN 8147. I'm on in the rear parking lot of 10701 on North. It's on a Hyundai. I'm sorry, a Nissan SUV.
2: Pepper, just repeat the plate one more time.
0: Dispatch. You can put me on my video in my zone.
2: I'm going to have a surf going to write. It's going to be for a walk. What?
0: Copy. I have to turn around from the sub.
2: Flight Ed, looking in 5423 North for Washington. Getting further.
1: Glendale Squires, be advised, apparently there's a subject with a bonnet that's got a gun as well for this call over. I want you to go. That'd be a great vehicle involved.
3: I'll find one of them out.

And can you put me on that disable that I called out?

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1: 10-4.
2: Zero seven six three two zero seven cell phone.

0: but that is more sure for a female 18 years of age, practical breathing out of the she has a cluster of hair.
1: I copy. We'll get my
2: with the first plate. It's going to be Iowa Citizen Adam Charles George, 9500, Silver, Toyota, Sienna. Updated CAD, advising it to drive. Say something. 21 decision, or 21 to 15.

0: was 3783 on Wolfenhill over the governor.
1: Number 8723, Wolfenhill, number 3058, contact Paul, set of accident.

0: Tiff, we're in the area of 120 East Silver Spring, St. Dominic's High School. There's a reckless driver heading eastbound on Silver Spring, swerving in and out of traffic. It's going to be a dark sedan. The caller did leave their name and number. We received a couple calls, and they're now attached to the other one.
1: 10-4, any plate?
0: Negative. Second caller arrived eastbound, Blue and Paula, in the wrong lane. There was about a 5-minute delay.
1: We'll check the area.
0: Okay.
2: 176 dispatch. I'm 23 at Silver Spring and Bay Ridge.
0: 176, 10-4.
3: Sam, 7:30, is this in addition to the 18-year-old with the cut to the head?
1: I would say yes.
3: 10-4, 7:30.
4: Adam Mary Edwards, 3318, AME 3318.
3: 10-4.

0: lacerations to the legs, and she's conscious.
1: Copy. Can you confirm that location?
0: I would use 4515. Yeah, you can use 4515 North Lake.
1: I copy, 4515 North Lake. Try to find you a back if you can begin heading towards the area of Woodman's. Callers reporting that there was a vehicle parked in the parking lot where the mom hit two of her children in the face. She then left going towards Drexel Town Square. Vehicle's going to be a black and color Volkswagen, possible plate of Boy Charles Charles 1305.
2: 7431.
3: I'm 23. Turn ready.
1: Go ahead.
3: Adam Victor Young, 5674. And it's going to be at the end of the ramp, partially going into traffic. Doesn't look like it's occupied. Can you get it still going?
4: 4-2 with the plate. Are you able to put the callback number in the notes for me?
5: It's going to be an official Wisconsin plate. Athens and Frank, 4308. It's going to be on a Ford Explorer.
1: Copy that. Fish off 3347 Reckless Drive, regular 35 Northbound on Capitol. It's going to be a blue Malibu. Going to play the Frank Tom 28631 out of Illinois. Cutting off call, car, and tailgate. No power. Go ahead.
4: 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We can close this as a C8R3.
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8: Susan Tom. AEIA. This is Sanford Middle, flight email 610 of 2008.
7: One, I guess. Right here.
1: Jennifer.
7: Okay. 990 traffic.
1: Go ahead.
7: Adam Zebra Sam 2902. AZS 2902. Going to be in the 6800 block, 27th Street.
8: The city.
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7: Just attach it.
1: Jennifer.
7: Well, I guess I'm going to go 10-8. I can head over by 154.
1: Jennifer.
7: What's our month?
1: 5-17. /158, that's traffic. Go ahead. 2500 South Howell, Boy Adam George 6750, BAG 6750, 7500 South Howell. Temper.
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9: Boy, Edward, Robert Young. First name is Victor, Ida, Charles, King, Ida, Edward, L. Lincoln in the middle, female black, 01, correction, 11664.
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1: Turn
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1: So I have a neighbor trouble, 441 North Kramer. 4421 North Kramer. She likes her neighbor throwing old roofing on her lawn. Deborah, she's requesting a callback. Deborah.
12: 69, my call is updated up today.
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0: OAS. 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
3: Last name is Kane. Charles Adam Idenora. 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Zebra Adam Robert. Ida Ocean. Nora Nora Adam. Ten Nora's the middle. Female black, they were 27 of 08.

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0: So Jack comes back, no license issued. 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
1: 10-4. Was it Shakita Balcom brand yet?
0: Negative.
1: 10-4, I'll have that name when you're ready.
0: Go ahead.
1: Last of the boy, Adam Lincoln, Charles O'Shea, first of Sam Henry, Edward, Queen, Union, Tom, Adam. Unknown middle, female black, date of birth 3/10 of 86, 3/10, 1986.

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1: Number.
0: Go ahead. 738 on 2. I didn't get anything back on that. Welcome subject.
1: Support.
0: 168 on 2, so you're back.
1: Go ahead.
0: Valley Class B out of Milwaukee, off of 30th, no one. Zephyr. Yeah, clear, you're on.
1: Zephyr.
2: Call for him.
3: 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There was a DCS cell phone.
2: 10-3.
3: I had a 911 caller advise that his child's mother's brother, which would be the child's uncle, approached him as he was taking out the garbage at 551 South Town with a knife, asking if he was ready to die. There was nothing physical at that time. He got into his vehicle and drove off, and he said apparently that this uncle also lives at South Town Apartments. He's back in his apartment.
2: Ten 4, 1780
1: Pixel
2: back.
1: 1738.
3: Never.

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1: I'm 10-8-9-0-7, still on scene.
0: Silver. 7-6-8, dispatch. 7-6-8. I'm on scene here at La Quinta. I'm going to roam around in the area for 7-38 that Shaquita Belquam left on foot southbound, female black, gray spaghetti strap top, sparkly pink shoes.
2: I got.
1: Are you out with that old girl with the tan off?
3: Hey, from we're in the lobby.
1: Can you come up to the third floor to the room, please, with her?
3: Simple.

0: 1939, your caller is going to be Tyree Pierre Winters. The address there showing suspended probationary, no wants, and the respondent of a protection order with a female as a complainant.
1: God. Are you good there? 10-3.

0: 4378.
1: The one in the red that's being treated by North Shore is going to go back to the station.
2: Tampa?
3: Dispatch 18.
0: Copy.

0: for 168 for another 28. 168. It's going to be a heavy truck. Frank Boy, 47475, FB 47475. Should be on a 2019 Ford. Don't need a read back unless there's something important.
1: Never.
2: 22 dispatch, show is on scene.
3: Yeah, 1-2 dispatch, Ray is got on scene about 2 minutes ago.
0: You can cancel if that's subject.

0: 176 to fetch.
1: 176. If you just want to correct the address for this, make it 4520 Lake Drive. Chat for him.
2: Good.
1: 86.
2: Over.
1: Good and clear. Thanks for your help.
2: Just copy. I copy.
1: 7:30 with beginning miles.
2: Yeah, 7:30, go ahead with your mouth.
1: 4.7.
2: All right,

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0: Adam Mary Paul, 1427, AMP 1427. I'm going to be in the Gordon Foods parking lot on 27th and Riverwood.
1: Similar.

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0: Chamber.
1: Flying to 5844 Sugarbush Lane. Sounds like a possible pocket dial to a Curtis Kate, 5844 Sugarbush Lane.
2: Previously, it was determined that the car was parked legally, but the RO stated he picked it up Monday and has still not picked it up. Should be a Toyota Camry with 20 of Adam Lincoln Young, 8022, 3500 blocks off Ellen.
3: 10-4, I will post it.
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6: Hey, 6-3, I'm in the area. I'm 5th and Blake. 1611, are you in the area?
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1: Ten four. 22, I need to have contact with Curtis. He's coming to the front. He has no emergency. It was accidental.
4: 10-4, David, 29 info.
1: Confirm it's added to the call. Still negative.
8: 36.
1: Hi.
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1: Go ahead. I got the fire department on hold looking for you. Are you available?
0: Stand by. I'll get rid of the extension.

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2: 37-181.

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1: Both vehicles cleared. Keep me on the call so I can update the summary.
0: Have that.
2: Three, come back.
1: Tower.
0: Hey, Master 42.
1: Go ahead.
0: No, but it's breaking up.
1: Copy, thank you.
3: The vehicle with the out-of-state plates is not present, though.
0: Copy. I'll check flock.
1: 1611, give me that plate and I'll check it for you.
0: Copy. I'll text.
4: He's probably on a 21, the rest of us copied.
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0: 734 dispatch. Who's my caller?
1: It's going to be the nurse, Martha.
0: One more time with that name, please.
1: Hey, for Martha Young, the nurse.
2: Disregard, that's the person. Kara Gordon is to be the caller. She's calling for Martha Young.
0: One more time with the actual person who dialed the phone.
2: Kara Gordon. She's calling for Martha Young.
0: Thank you.

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1: 7-4. 7-8 is 23,
2: ending my
3: 33-796. 7-4. 46 and 4 on front of the block.

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2: 734. I just, one more time, need the name of the caller. Nobody here knows what's going on.
3: Takara Gordon was her name.
4: Yes.
3: I can call her back and have me meet you somewhere.
2: Sorry. Thank you.
3: Ten-four. That's myself and 183 will be heading for that listed residence. On 83, I'll give you a call.
4: Ten-four. Best copies.
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1: Got it. Greg, gallon miles or 12. I'm 4081 for miles and 15.4 gallons for fuel.
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7: Packer and Holmes, Adam William John, 8409. Adam William John, 8409. Packer and Holmes.
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0: anything out there?
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0: Looks like he owns a 2009 Pontiac Vibe, four-door black in color, with disabled plates.
1: Go ahead. What are the plates?
0: Plates are going to be 60756. It's him. 60756. Here it's him.
2: East on lap, I'm from 60.
0: Silver.
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5: 59,
2: All right, slower now. Normal speeds. Brad Greenfield is going to go eastbound. West Milwaukee, if you copy, we're behind a stolen Kia Forte eastbound Greenfield from 58. It's like one occupant.
4: Yeah, Fort, thank you.
2: T5 out of Greenfield. Yeah.

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0: Henry, I'm just going to bring the drone back in for a quick battery change.
2: According to the neighbors, his vehicle is gone, so we're not going to have any answers here.
0: Never. So you're ahead of me. If you want to just back him up, I'll shut down westbound.
3: I'm coming from the PDI, Greenfield.
4: Copy. To Kia Forte, Gray.
0: Abrams.
3: Bunch of black,
0: I got 5-4.
5: 10-4, I'll block everything westbound over at the, I'll come to you.
0: I'll see.
4: Go ahead.
3: 5900 block of Arlen, Wisconsin. Adam John Mary, 189. 8 a.m., 1189.
4: Never.

0: for a thing, I don't know.
1: It's a Shorewood squad on Lake. We can open it up.
0: Yeah, we're on. Yes, please. Jennifer.
1: Dispatch.
0: Go ahead.
2: Summary's been updated. Do you close it out? C-19, please.

0: 302 dispatch. I'll be out at Whitnall Middle School.
1: Hold on 68. You can put our squad to 10-8 and I'll have an action report.
0: I got me.
2: Wanted to put it. Squads are going in 23.
0: Ten 4.

0: garage door is opening. Air's clear. Last four on the VIN. 4113. It's got one plate. Damage. Have keys.
1: Sir.
2: 36. He's looking at the side, please.
1: You got me.
3: 20 also.
0: And she went back in, and the garage door is closing.

0: A firm out of Virginia.
1: Hi, White Lotus at National. I told him it was going to be a bit. Pepper.
2: Pepper. 154 does. No sign of the vehicle. We're going to attempt contact at that location.
1: Pepper.
0: That auxiliary is heading down to the range.
1: Okay.
3: 990. Sorry, we can't update it tonight.
1: No.
4: 21.
5: When you have a chance, can you check over on 60th Street? By the apartments for violations of either parked in the no parking posted zone or on the west side, parking from the corner to the posted no parking sign.
4: Yeah, park.
6: 22 to 21, I can take care of that since it's in my area.

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2: Last name is Sam Ida Edward George Mary Adam Nora. First name is Tyler T Y L E R. Middle J John. Male unknown. 2996020996.
3: With the criminal, please.
4: Northbound with Swan in the median, Ottawa, Wisconsin, Adam Mary Young, 5291 on a dark gray BMW SUV.
0: You can check the area around the PD for a 911 hang up. Turn call back.
2: Check that. The last number is 2, not a 7. 2.
1: Yeah. 21. Request by the department. It's in Hank Aaron, 60 Hank Aaron, State Trail. Jeffrey Mill, white, unknown shirt, blue jeans, brown hair. A 10 to 12 inch knife or machete. I've seen westbound on the Hank Aaron from about 56th Street, waving in the air and possibly threatening towards a victim.
5: First. 136, 1060. And they got a few squads there in the middle of the road.
6: No worries, I'll leave the shut down.
7: Hey, I'll break it up there.
8: 34 is also en route.
1: Sorry.
0: 115. 2 traffic. Go ahead.
8: 5500 block of Lake, Adam Henry Williams, 7395. Adam Henry Williams, 7395. 5500 block of Lake.

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5: 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Target and wife are out of the house and at the vehicle.
0: Report. I'll be by the CVS lot.

0: 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I'm clear Greenfield, and I'll head up north of the trail here.
1: There is no light negative so far.
0: Go ahead, you're cut off.
1: Sounds like negative for locating so far on the Hank Aaron.

attention, off course, the city parts of America, driver 94 westbound from 108th Street. It's going to be a black Honda Civic with a plate of Adam William X-ray 1353. Serving out to Ida Lanes. No follower this time.

0: if it's still at the car standard amount.
1: Just be advised, FD is in the area. I've got him near me on 5th and Blake.
0: Wife's walking back in the house.

0: 11 to 20.
1: Go ahead.
0: The officer said their caller, who they spoke to, said eastbound on the trail from 5-6.
1: And for it, I'm going to keep traffic stopped going eastbound until we get further, though.
0: I'm on the trail with 11.
2: Four.
3: 737 on two.
2: Go ahead.
3: And 1086.
1: Southbound on 5th. Southbound on 5th, sole occupant, male driver.
4: Copy, I got an IC southbound on 5th. I'm a car back. He's approaching Williams 11. Once he clears that stop sign, go ahead and initiate.
2: 11, copies.
0: Okay. 800 bucks, 700 bucks, 5-6.
2: 81 dispatch.
5: 23, I have a firearm serial number when you're ready.

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1: So far.

0: laptop serial number when ready.
1: David 7 for that disabled, and then can clear that reckless 2 hours in the area. That's a C-15.
2: Perfect.
0: Honorable plate on a Nissan Rogue. We'll be at 108 in Kelm. Hi, guys. Turn back around. I thought you'd be waiting on the freeway.
3: No worries.
4: You said South of National?
0: Yeah, South of National.
4: Copy.
2: Caller 8, well, today he's been following an accident 94 northbound at Layton. About 11:30 hours, and now he's being transported to the hospital.
0: Sentry.
5: 1041, report on it.
0: Negative.
2: Devil. Rawson out of Florida, boy Sam 63 King Henry, boy Sam 63 King Henry, 100 East Rawson.
6: 74.
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1: 1 dispatch, I can take Delta 5. 10-475, copy.
0: Delta 4. Since you had a marker, I'm going to have you take a lead.
2: Sure.
0: Then we can just stand by for 24. Then we can just block off lanes, all the 4 lanes.
2: And 27, I got another one impending. Elvis is very anxious, needing to talk to somebody.
0: Give me that. When we're done here, we'll take care of him.
2: And 4.
3: I'm at the lights, so I'm just waiting for the green.
0: Copy.
3: Yeah. 8-7.1.
1: No.
3: And 7:30 dispatch. 10-8 with report.
2: 10-4.
4: Squad right now.
2: Denver.

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1: 9-4.

0: see one, and I can head to that PDO with my own.
1: Alex, when you're ready.
2: Good.
1: 6264.
2: Requested Virginia for that firearm. I think we're on the phone already. Trying to sort it out.
3: Copy that. Just let me know back on one.
2: There.
1: We're fine. It's 23.
4: Over.
5: Go ahead. Just be advised, 10-12. He's in the car.

0: 6:30. When we get the keys, we're going to move. You're good with that?
1: Yeah, this might be just linked to the car. So if the garage door is open at this time, whenever you're comfortable and ready to go, go ahead.
2: Paying for follow-up.
3: 10-4.
0: You can just fall in behind us.
2: Like I said, he's just saying that he's feeling anxious and would like the fire department to evaluate him.
3: 10-4.
2: I was taking an update on that for now.
3: 10-4.
4: /969 traffic.
3: Good.
4: Adam San Mary, 5023, ASM 5023. I'm going to be in the 2800 block of college.
3: Sure.

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2: 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They're still working on the firearm and vehicle.
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2: The one through Milwaukee County.
3: Thank you.
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2: Am I good to let eastbound traffic go?
0: No, just in case.
2: Pepper.
0: If he gets it in there, we're good to go.
2: Pepper.
0: Out.
2: 34 and 36, you can disregard them.
1: Staffer.
2: 36 backing off the property. Station property.

0: did as much. 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I'll take calls on my phone.
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0: 15 11 Delta Mail, starting 0 to the PD.
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2: Just be advised, vehicle is secured and legally parked in front of 3812, 3812.
1: Four.
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4: Right.
1: I'll need 1636 back for assistance on the road or schools as soon as possible.
4: Got it.
1: Go on traffic.
0: Go ahead.
1: Boy, Adam Charles, 1550. BAC 1550. RB out 109 in Forestville, Carson, Janesville.
0: Confirm.
1: We'll actually be on 109.
0: Stand by.

0: 27 to 18.
1: Good.
0: Can you grab squad 7 and drop it off at DPW? I'll pick you up over there.
1: Denver.
2: Residence is clear.
0: Sure. Hey, it's Extreme Desk. I am clear from the stop, heading to the residence.
1: Sure.
0: Where is that sheriff's up?
3: Go ahead.
0: Adam, X-ray, Sam, 2389. I'll take the playback, please. We'll be, Hawk Brown, sir.
3: Pepper.
0: What? Drone 1 is down. If you had it on the call, you can take it off.
1: So far.
0: Self-learning, Penny.

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0: 1437 did. 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
1: Roger that. I'm going to route to you.

0: 21 just for the 29. It's going to be last name of Hunter, conventional. Henry, Union, Nora, Tom, Edward, Robert. First name, TR. Tom, Ida, Adam, Robert, Adam. Female, Black, Edward, 1021 of 03. And if I could get a read back, my CAD's not working.
1: Five, seven. Have a multitude of 1012s in the lobby for you. 10-4.
0: If you wouldn't mind managing her for me. We ought to say now.
1: 10-4.
2: I'm
1: 1042 and 124 is going to be 41 in my place.
2: 10-4, have you on? I wouldn't mind.
0: Okay. 10-21, this is actually going to be a disabled, not a PDO.
2: Have it.

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0: I'll take that 911 in the west. I gotta visit another tavern over there for a check. I'll just hit it. I'll get it.
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0: 4, just like a pocket dial?
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0: Stand for it.
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4: You can put me in the 51 Linder Block National.
1: 7451. I'm 34. I'll be 38. 2 more.

0: 121. Well, we took the AmStar at 76 in Greenfield, 76 Greenfield. By the FTO, has passed out a silver Nissan, Boyway Charles, 3251. She's breathing, and then she's saying it's the AmStar at 76 Greenfield, not 72 Lincoln.
1: Copy.
2: I copy. You can pull me on it.
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0: Adam Williams Young, 3646. Disregard. 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
0: Can you show me 10 7 out of the village?
1: 10-7.
2: She's apparently having some medical issues. Boy, Zebra, 3251.
3: Zebra, do you want ambulance?
2: Affirm. She just got out of the hospital.
3: Zebra, for leg pain, is that correct?
1: Cabinet.
0: That property is confirmed. It's attached to that case.
1: Copy.
4: Report decision.
1: Go ahead.
4: 10-41, I'll be on the left. This is my guy. Gates, are you ready?
1: Go ahead.
4: 25-00469.
1: One more time on that case.
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1: Okay.
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0: Half right, thank you.
1: -969, you want the return?
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1: So. Go ahead.
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0: 10-4.
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0: 10-4, thank you. 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
1: 10-4. Subject in a wheelchair is outside the resident or the building there, and apparently the wheel on the wheelchair had come off.
2: 10-4.
5: Sun Rogue. 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
2: Go ahead. 940 Ball, Highway 100 offers. David Drover's looking to back up.
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0: 3-2 dispatch.
2: Second two.
0: I'm pretty close. I can handle it.
2: Yeah, but 22, you can disregard.
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1: Three twenty-six.
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1: Just one.
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0: Good.
6: 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We're not able to locate the phone. 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

0: 1-2 disabled. Southbound 94 at the Elm off, out of traffic on the right. Out of Wisconsin, boy David Lincoln 1990 on a white Hyundai Santa Fe.
1: Okay. 15 as well. 12. We do not need a hold on that vehicle.
2: Several.
3: Seventy-four to 77.

0: Germany 4704.
1: Hello.
0: I don't have it yet. Man, it's 6-7 Layton. What was the area you said that it might be heading to?
1: 4-3 in Bosworth.

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0: Just to confirm, this time it was 7939, and last time it was 7927.
1: Stand by, let me double check that with the call taker.
2: Penny.
3: Static issues.
0: 10-4, they were able to unplug the last one. They're going to have to try to track down this one.
1: 10-4.

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0: خیلی کرا دلتنه.
2: Copy. 26. Call it. You come back on the wall real quick.
1: Go for it. This is 964 restraint. What about listening to lobby?
2: Go ahead.
1: If you would, 1023 your lobby, 4175 North Oakland, Unit 316, there in your lobby to drop off restraint order.
2: 10-4. An update, and they got one more. I'll let you know on the site.

0: 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Tag for 4 hours. 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
2: Can you respond to Kazi? I took a 911 call from Brianna Tweedale saying that she got a call from the principal saying that the teacher put hands on their child while at school today.
0: 10-4. Good.
3: Last name, Sam, Tom, Ocean, Nora, Edward, Young. First name, Joshua. John, Ocean, Sam, Henry, Union, Adam, middle initial, J, John. Black male, date of birth 3/26/80.
0: That's right, I got it.

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1: Negative.
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0: Just one.

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1: 907.
0: I'm going to take that call on the line.
1: Good work.
2: Sorry for that. You chill tonight.
1: Definitely.

0: 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I'll be 1042.
1: 10-4, 734, have a good one.
2: National, 10 minutes ago they had a subject in the bank tried to cash a fraudulent check, no longer on scene, but they have ID and other identifiers.
1: 10-4.

0: 326. 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
1: 10-4.
0: And 326, can you just confirm if MPD still has that vehicle was entered? I believe I saw it was entered.
2: It's not the vehicle, it's a person.
0: 10-4, is that the correct title then?
2: Number.
3: I'm 10-7, Fog Beacon.
4: Hi.
5: All they will get is wheeled back on. 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
1: 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Follow me.
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1: Pepper.
3: 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I'll get your truck in a minute. Looks like there is an active fire.
1: This is 5-2. Thank you. PDL 94 in our comment. Jackson off ramp. They're going to be flowed over to the side. Copy.
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1: 21.
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1: Denver.
6: Tom Robert, Tom King Robert, vehicle 555, good afternoon.
1: Hi, good afternoon.
6: Okay. Squad 213 dispatching, take map 4, good night.
1: Good night.
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9: Can you call leader, please? We really need a flatbed for 960 squad at course, Capitol and Mars.
1: Hi, Cap.
9: They'll be taking it to our DPW down the block.
1: So far.
10: UT on that vehicle, turn it love.
4: Turn 4.
3: Oh, eventually.
1: It's currently outside of the home. 115.
3: Turn 4.
1: 149.
3: Hello, this is. Yeah, I'm working. Just confirming there are no injuries for that vehicle fire.
1: One-two,
3: that's correct. Both male occupants. Constant breathing. No injuries.
1: And so the RO has one little creep.
3: Copy. Stand by.
1: Dispatch 22. Dispatch squad 22.
3: Go ahead.
1: Suspect name is Zeke. He's a male white wearing a black shirt and shorts. He also has on a blue bucket hat. He may be walking self-armed towards Blue Mountain. No weapons, possibly intoxicated.
3: Stand for.
1: And we have Baron Rose. Always they say he can't feel his hands. And he says that his throat is starting to close. Coming through, copy. Dispatcher 22, you copy?
3: .143 is out with 90.
1: Still. 10-4.
3: You repeat that?
1: Respond to medical, 43 northbound, the Sonic is going to be an operator out of traffic on the right, stating that he can't, that his throat is starting to close and he can't feel his hands.
3: Yeah, I don't know.
1: Copy. Copy that.

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3: Robert Sam, Robert Davis Sam, now the vehicle 550. Good afternoon.
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2: 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Can you switch me to 220 and P291? Returning from Park.
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0: Affirm.
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0: 145.
3: I'll be in P275, still at the range.
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1: Talk to the caller. They just wanted him gone, and it sounds like he left, so they don't require anything else of us. You can make me prime and cancel everybody else.
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2: Take the car, tip off. I'm trying to still make it to the female here. And looks like she's taking off too. 18, if you can just confirm that she's alright. She's going northbound on Miller Parkway. You could probably still catch her on the east side of the lot.
0: Jeff, where can I get that vehicle description?
2: Stand by. If you got MedKit 1, you can back 24.
0: Jeff, we're headed to 24 location.
2: Yeah, because she's moving. And station, I'm going to try to stop out with her at AutoZone now.
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0: Yes. 4-2 dispatch. MF engine 2 on scene.

0: 状态。站出
1: 来。Are you going to cancel?
0: I'm about to dial them, yes.
1: Definitely.
2: 18 copies tonight.

0: 1024, she said she would advise units, they are already en route.
1: Alright, confirmed. He's on his way. 27, where do you need me?
2: She's... I'm good here.

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0: Give me your code. On 76th Street, just south of Forest Hill, dirt and gravel on the roadway needs to be cleaned up.

0: flying for.
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0: Well, Dallas is over here in a paramedic unit from Milwaukee that just arrived, but I informed him that he did not want any medical attention.
1: This is 10-4.

0: 41, 10-8.
1: Towards 2050 West Meyer Lane at Tanglewood Apartments. Anonymous caller is reporting that she can smell 961 in the hallway. She believes that it is coming from the first floor. However, she's unsure on what apartment number. 2050 West Meyer Lane.
2: She was provided some basic first aid and she's gone on her way.
3: Two
4: 7342 P288 rifle 2 and glass breaker.
3: That's our copy for call.
4: Go ahead.
3: 1025 the lobby for a missing report. Good morning.
4: 23.
5: Ness, can you run a portion 28 for me?
1: Stand by one moment. Go ahead with it.
5: Out of Wisconsin, apportioned 90246 Z Zebra. 90246 Z Zebra.
1: Step far. 8141, you're 28.
5: Go ahead.
1: It is coming back as owned by Second Chance Trucking out of Kenosha. It is going to be valid. No lumps.
5: Temper, thanks. Maybe you could just send that to me.
1: Temper.

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0: Victor Charles 9756. Victor Charles 9756.
1: Victor Charles 9756 shows current through 531-26 and an 11 GMT Savannah, red in color, Richard Langdon on Russell Avenue out of Milwaukee, no once.
2: Here for you. Repeat. Dave from DPW is here for you. You texted him?
3: That was.
0: .328 dispatch, I'm seeing him. Can you sign me in a squad 1346?
4: Sapphire, I'm showing you already signed it. That's what.
0: Sapphire, thank you.
5: Sapphire.
6: Six dispatch Riven.
5: Go ahead.
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0: 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Are you going to be prime or 22?
1: 22 is going to be prime.
0: Copy. 42, could you break away for this PDL and traffic 43 northbound center?
2: .83, 23,
3: I see.
2: How far?
3: 42 dispatch, were you advising me to clear?
2: Comes back out of Illinois, both expired and suspended due to mandatory insurance violation on a 2014 Dodge, white in color, to a Danny Lale Leverson out of Peoria, Illinois.
4: .74 traffic.
0: Go ahead.
4: Jim Paul 9009 SP 9009 will be in the 1300 block of range.
0: Silver.
2: Cover.
0: 150 at death traffic. Go ahead. 200 West College, 40102 Adam Frank over Tom. We play 40102 Adam Frank over Tom, 200 West College.
2: Over.
3: 178.23.
2: Over.
4: Inquiry action taken. They moved on. Okay. Sir.
3: Four one copy. Coming from Monts.

0: reckless driving complaint, 92 Oklahoma. 92 Oklahoma westbound, no follower. Silver hatchback, cast all the cars, stopped at the intersection. Caller found it reckless.
1: Parking.
0: Yeah, sorry.
2: Do we have any TMC footage?
1: How far?

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1: Go ahead.
0: She valid negative. They lost sight of one subject, the one in the wheelchair with the missing leg. The other subject is wearing a male wearing a white tank top, has a small female wearing pink with them, a child. He was last seen walking toward the trailer park, 141-42.
1: Heavy.

0: 23. That's going to be a 3-car PDO.
1: Copy that, and I'll set it for a DMC.
0: Copy. Ready with the first.
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0: First one's going to be Ottawa, Wisconsin, Adam, Edward, Nora, 6041, Silver, Acura, TL.
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3: 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He's not a pathfinder.
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0: comes back canceled, negative on a 2015 Ford F-150 gray in color to Azure Nichols out of Madison.
1: Zephyr.
2: 1-4631.
0: Zephyr.
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0: Zephyr.
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0: Zephyr.

0: 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B-1012 with Sean in custody of possession of marijuana.
1: Tougher.
2: 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Go ahead. Last name, Joy, John Ocean Young, first Nicole, Nora Ida Charles, Ocean Lincoln Edward, middle Robert Edward, Nora Edward Edward, female white, 1010-76, 101076.

0: Detroit. Fun. For PDO 70 is in St. James, 70 in St. James. Detroit. Cover. Seventy-four. Which beat are you going to be?
1: A nine.
0: Which beat are you today?
1: 4:47 early.
0: 10-4.
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5: Both my kids were conveyed off the freeway to the Cheesecake Factory, to Bayshore Mall, and you can leave me on the call to update the story.
0: Okay. Pay for a vehicle that struck the barrier. The blue SUV is unoccupied and a male was seen running from the crash. 215.

0: 260 additional. Security call back. I believe another vehicle may have been involved, the silver Chevy SUV, by Charles Tom, 1781. It was last seen eastbound on Wisconsin from 87. And the subject that was driving was a female black tank top and lime green shorts. I plate given list on a 2013 Dodge Journey green color.
1: Yes, I'll be back at the high school.
0: 10-4.
1: Stop out with you or head over to Home Depot?
2: If you could head over to Home Depot, this is one of the subjects involved, but he's advising it's the other guy who was actually taking things.
1: 10-4, that's the guy with the one wing.
2: He's got both legs, but yeah, that's what I'm with.
0: 10-4-1, apology confirmed, so I'm just going black.
3: Dispatch, just an updated location. We'll be in the 87 block on North 60th.
1: Sure. 2.
0: Pepper.
4: M 403067.
0: I copy.
4: And 4-2 dispatch, if you can get a tow going for the Acura, heavy front end damage, leaking.
0: Alright, copy. You can put me in the 5100 block of National. Over.
1: I'll take it. I'll get it to where it's got to go.
4: Yeah, for thank you.

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1: Four-two dispatch. Were you calling me or 22?
0: 4-2. You requested a tow, correct?
1: Abram, it's going to be for the Silver Acro.
0: I copy. 24-hour being around.
2: Can you show me transporting a juvenile female not in custody to Mount Sinai?
0: Hang on.
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3: Can I get a tow for my vehicle as well?
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0: 10-5.
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3: I'll be 443 early, squad 14, 14, and I'll be down for training.
0: 10-4.
4: I'm sorry, I got a lot of background up here. Can you go again?
5: Not an issue, no 1329.
4: Copy. Thank you.
1: One 44 to us, 301.
0: Okay.
6: 358 dispatch.
0: 358.
6: For
0: 16-11.
7: Good. I respond to Pizza Hut 124 North Chicago. A passerby across the street reports somebody sleeping in a bright blue sleeping bag right next to the Pizza Hut, described as a black male.
0: 16-11 does. I am 10-6 in Brooklyn.
7: 10-4. Any officer available?
1: Room number 9. 45 copy.
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1: The recording on callback. Sounds fine. Go ahead, 302.
3: Put me on a PDO at Wendell High School involving a bus, and I have 28 when you're ready.
1: Go ahead.
3: Truck plate, Lincoln Mary 8945. Second 28 is the school bus plate, 31046, B as in boy.

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0: Lincoln Mary plate current a negative 2016 Chevy Silverado white in color to Navarro Stepaluva 4970 South 92nd. 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
1: 10-4.
2: Two 260 copy at 28 by Ben.
0: Two 60.
2: 1 George Nora Edward King. 13 Zebra 22 Robert.
1: 290635.
2: 83,
1: a blue Monte Carlo.
2: Sir.
1: Have a good night.
2: Sighted by the North Drive. We'll be switching over to 971.
1: Oh.
3: 142 dispatch. Do you have a case number?
4: Case number ends in 9867.
3: No.
0: Yeah, cover. Not for all the time. Cover.

0: be at the school. I'm talking with the assistant principal. They're doing a drill. It was called in, so you can slow down, FD.
1: Server.
2: Go ahead.
1: Do me a favor, create me a call to get law enforcement assistance. It's going to be 2328 North 39th Street, Milwaukee. In the notes, you can put the reason. It's going to be an article search for a firearm. You can put a firearm. Firearm was recovered at this address. And as of right now, it's just going to be a can entry only.
2: Denver.
3: Twenty-one, 10-23. 21. 7-21.
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4: 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You can transfer me to 7, and then I'll head over to Walmart.

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1: 10-4.
0: 736 dispatch.
1: Go ahead.
0: I'll be 10-42. Have a good night.
1: 10-42. Dispatch 774 for PDO.
2: Go ahead.
1: At Bender and Green Bay Avenue, Bender and Green Bay Avenue. Two car accident, Toyota Highlander versus Ram 1500. No injuries, they're now in the Speedway parking lot.
2: 7.
0: Yeah, 332 dispatch. I'll be 10-8 with crash report.
3: Is there not dispatch? I'll be 10-8 with the warning.
0: Sure.
1: A second for that.
4: I can take that. He's in a meeting.
1: 10-4.
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3: Dispatch 442 for a big complaint.
1: Good. 442, driving complaint. You're on Forest Home and Grange, westbound towards the St. Mary Church. You're looking for a skidster yellow cab, driving erratically. Getting further.
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2: 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Just coming at me in squad 45, I can't log in.
1: Be 21, you said my assistance wasn't needed.
0: Never.
1: Well, 41, you said the Humvee low.
0: And 62 dot, any early shift to

0: has run up at the collar multiple occasions and has been seen running into traffic. It is a medium-sized black pit bull wearing a collar, 4645 South Kansas Avenue.
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3: All right, why don't we go with the VIN number then?
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4: 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San Charles 3499. Country Bay Tony. Coming for Ford F-150. 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
0: 10-4.
1: I'm in Siobhan Prather of Juno Avenue, Milwaukee.
3: Ten four. That'll be the vehicle unoccupied.
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0: 42 dispatch.
1: 42.
0: I don't know if I called it up, but toes on scene. And then last name Hall is going to be in custody for OAR, OWI, and IID.
1: Ryan.
2: 27 and Mangold in Milwaukee.

0: 737.
1: Five.
0: Ellie's clear. I'm 10.
1: 10-4. 15.
2: 10.
1: Can I have a Jennifer on the 21 for you?
2: Personal.
1: Dispatch 922, your welfare check.
3: Red.
1: 1600 East River Park Court, apartment 921B, River Park Apartments, apartment 921B. The caller is the daughter requesting a welfare check on her mother, who she's been attempting to contact all day. Last spoken to around 11 a.m., has dementia, and is requesting a callback.
3: Denver, I think she's not on FEMA.
1: That's a negative. Yeah, she's not on FEMA.
3: Denver.
4: .43 on TAC 1 with 229s by deal number.
1: Go ahead with the first.
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2: Dispatch squad 15 for debris traffic.
0: Go ahead.
2: 43 southbound at Deer, there's a ladder in lane 1.

0: one. We're pulling that Hyundai.
1: Jeff.
2: It's listed in it that we are, the offender is a resident of South Milwaukee. If you can make sure second shift gets it to be on the lookout for her.
1: Jeff Moore.
3: Next is going to be a Sandip Kumar Patel out of Franklin, also a valid negative.
4: Time for both of the contacts, please.
3: That gentleman is en route to...
1: En route to where?
3: Stand by, that's my... that individual is in the route to the sensor.
1: 10-4, I'll take them.
3: I got that, which one?
1: Dispatch
3: 83.
1: 83.
3: Good there, sir. Can you advise how many people are there for an accident report? I have like 3 calls on the board for it. I'm not sure if there's like one in the same.
1: Somewhere.

0: coordinate also 219 response to the group home 10410 Woodward, 10410 Woodward. Employee states a resident in the group home is acting up, states that she's trying to leave and yelling. They've tried community care but can't control her. 240.
1: That's horror.
0: 219.
2: Six one two eight. Regarding a possible drugged driver. And what's the note?
0: Racing body. 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He pulled over on Schrader for a single vehicle accident, blue Chevy Class. 10-4.
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0: Go ahead.
2: 5900 block of Brown Deer with a blue Chevy Equinox, no 28.
0: Over.
1: Yeah, with one walking on the west side.
2: There.
0: Why is that? Squad to 23.
2: 10-4.
3: 16 on my 32.
2: 10-4.
4: For child abuse and felony bail jumping. Samantha is driving a black Volkswagen Tiguan with the plate Boy Charles Charles 1305 out of Wisconsin. The vehicle also lists to Samantha. She is suspended and has a tattoo on the right side of her neck. The victim is an approximate 8-year-old male with curly black hair, last seen wearing military green Crocs, camo colored shorts, and bright green sleeveless shirt. Victim was in the vehicle with Samantha, along with another child approximately 3 to 6 years old. If located, stop, hold, and advise Oak Creek Police. Thank you. Coffee County Sheriff, clear.
5: Greenfield, 69 Greenfield. On call back, spoke with an Amy Thompson, confirmed an accidental while walking across the street, no issues.
6: School, but I just checked on it, and there's no problems there.
0: 10-4, 32, Mr. Mayor.

141. I'm going to be 10-8. I'll take the incident for RT, unknown amount at this time. Shirota is going to stand by with that vehicle. Juan's going to have it towed. She's just going to stand by and fix.

0: This is 221 juvenile call. At the public library, 5647 Broad Street, 5647 Broad Street, the Greendale Public Library. The librarian there wants an officer to speak with the juveniles on e-bikes. There's about three on the sidewalks about enforcements and regulations of riding e-bikes in the area.
1: Mark, 15 for 51 at 15:30 hours.
0: Couch that was left on his property. Go ahead.
2: This caller did not want to stick around and talk to police. Any update?

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0: G21 or 22. 10-3.
2: 29 at 26.
0: Good.
2: Give suspect descriptions.
0: Negative, I just got here. I'll get it in a sec.
2: Okay.
3: I'm 10-6 right now. I'm booking. We should.
0: 10-4. I apologize. My cameras must not have caught you.
4: Call 26 desk. I'll advise them to come back. About an hour or two. Booking's gonna be occupied for a while.
0: 10-4. He's in the lobby. Thank you.

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Java. Squads, reckless vehicle, it's going to be approximate 5 year old, anyway, driving between Schwinger and Greenfield on 90th.

0: 260. Just clarifying, does the tow truck company know that we are in the parking garage?
1: We will call them back and just let them know. Is there a certain entrance or door they should come in?
0: You can actually disregard. They're showing up now.
2: Thank you, dispatch.
3: 22.
2: You can close it out, CA.
3: Okay.
4: I know you're busy, but when you get a chance, can you call my cell?
5: Affirmative, I'm in a CT scan right now. I'll call you after. It's going to be about 15 to 20 minutes.
4: Sounds good. Thanks.

0: phone through the stadium. And then the pipe call, you can do that to somebody else. That gentleman's waiting in the lobby.
1: I got you.
2: Thank you for all taking.
1: Running during school pickup.
3: 5-4.
4: A mustache. They left in a gold Camry, most likely northbound on 70. No license plate though on the Camry.
3: Joey, what's the time lapse?
4: Yeah, this was close to like 45 minutes ago, so you could go UTL. I'll just be at the business.
3: Jerry, I'll just drive you by and make sure it's not something you want.
1: Yes, hash copies.
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3: Ten-four.
4: 26, should I get the call number?
1: 20792, repeating 20793.
4: Copy, thanks.
1: 222.
4: Go ahead.
1: Tried calling twice, he did not answer.
4: Tower.
1: 4. Start heading for a trouble call, 1021 South 74th Street, 1021 South 74th Street. My 11-year-old caller is reporting his mom pushes other brother down the stairs. I'm still working on more.
5: 10-4.
1: As well.
5: Sir.
4: 228, copy.
1: Sir.
4: 4804 out of Wisconsin.
0: 10-6, call 7-4.
1: 10-4, 5 people in the house, no weapons.
4: Four, thank you.
6: Can you show me Cat 7 head office records?
0: Over.
6: No seatbelt. 10-8.
4: Jeff.
0: Yep. 8-0.
4: Okay, I'm out with her.
0: Okay. Squad 80-0.
1: B75-71, respond for a hold up panic alarm at Ascension, 4935 South 76th Street. Called in from Suite 100. 4935 South 76th Street, Ascension Hospital, hold up panic alarm.
0: Ten-four.
4: 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Cavs updated 10-8.
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0: 10-4.
4: 242. 42, go ahead. Can you switch into 124?
0: 10-4.
4: 22. Update 10-8. We'll do the trouble call.
1: Jack.
4: 29, I probably need one more here. Everybody else get 22.
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7: 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I have a Chad on the line for you from a trucking company.
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9: Hey, we're just doing a walkthrough. I'm out with mom. Sounds like this is a common occurrence for the son.
4: 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Tony, I'll check for that reckless.
1: 10-4-9-0 Greenfield, 5-year-old child on a mini bike without a helmet.
4: Go ahead.
1: 21, communications. A black or a blue Jaguar. And
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10: 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Stand by.
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0: It's going to be a Texas 28. 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That's the same location. I'm going to route that.
10: Okay. Okay.
4: Thank you.
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0: Never.
4: Pulling towards the trouble call.
12: Third on a weapons charge to sleep in. He had no idea if I wanted to speak to Sarge. That's the basics. You could probably just respond to the lobby. He just had some questions.
0: 10-4. I'm always out.

0: 16.
1: Alright.
0: Meds are in booking.
1: Everything.

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1: Over.
2: Hello. 083, hit and run that occurred at Vierick and 124. The striking vehicle may have pulled into the O'Reilly's parking lot on the Brookfield side. The striking vehicle continued northbound. The witness ended up making contact with the female of the striking vehicle, and she was advised to return to the parking lot of McDonald's. 208.
3: 10-4. I could just get a 4 car to search for the other car.
2: The striking vehicle or the victim vehicle?
3: The striking vehicle that left.
2: 10-4. They were in Butler at the U.S. Bank and said she was going to return to the scene.
4: To dispatch.
1: 222.
4: In car 2 today with Taser 2 X-ray. It'll be 1010 reports.
2: Copy. Mom called 911 stating that her son advised her a 49-year-old male attempted to attack him in the home. Mother said she didn't see anything. It's going to be our caller on this is going to be Christine O'Donnell. 230.
1: And more.
5: 210, 230.
1: Go on.
5: If there's anything to it, just hold it for me. I was there yesterday. My son has cerebral palsy, and then Christine, the caller, has severe Alzheimer's.
1: I'm for
2: good.
6: Doesn't that list to 7700?
2: Negative. She lists to 773, correction, 772 Cambridge.
1: Copy. Town for you as well.
7: Quiet, but go ahead.
8: I'll be 1042.
7: 10-4, have a good night. Is 1339 still at the Hawthorne?
4: 10-8.
7: 10-4.
9: 37 to 1786.
4: Was it Samantha Coolis Francis call?
1: Good.
4: Last name's Coolis. That's King, Union, Lincoln, Adam, Sam. First name Samantha Comstock. Middle initial is Jason John. Female white. March 3rd, 1990, 0303-1990. I'll go back on one.
5: Numbers.
1: 34, go ahead.
5: 167, 8.

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1: That's worth it.
0: 732, go ahead.
2: Yeah, with a juvenile on a motorized bicycle.
3: Oh, yeah.
2: 800 block of Schlinger.
4: Traffic. Block Ground Deer, stock model, Adam, Tom, John, 8481, ATJ, 8481.

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1: Good. 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
2: Jennifer, stand by.

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0: Juan advised that it would be 10 to 15 minutes for the tow truck there on the highway.
1: Okay, thank you.

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1: On ramp to on Wisconsin, coming southbound 175. I'm in the basket.
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1: Is it running?
3: Dispatch. You'll reach back out to the caller again, see where she went.

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1: Can you start fire non-emergent?
0: Never.
1: Go ahead.
2: I sent you a couple phone numbers.
1: Thank you.
2: Thank you.
3: She's been in the front.
2: They just called when it happened.
3: Yeah.
2: The red Dodge 1500. Again, not running.
0: So, with the crash. Just left. Information, we got a call about 3 or 4 minutes ago that all three subjects wanted to be transported again. They then declined, and now one of them is requesting medical again for chest pains. We have fire en route.
4: I'm not going to respond back unless I'm needed. They said they were just going to wait for a ride when I left.
0: 10-4.
5: Dispatch.
0: Go ahead.
5: Squads would be 10-8. I'll have the crash report.
0: Denver.
2: Dispatch at 3-5-2.
0: Go ahead.
2: You are being requested to call the sergeant's office.
5: Yeah,
2: 1205 South
0: 94. WCC. WCC, did you get a call from the victim regarding that crash at 124 in Feerick?
5: Get out of that car yet?
2: Not at the moment.
5: Start heading there.
2: And start.

0: WCC of Tulsa, it does not look like we got a call regarding that accident.
1: 10-4, thank you. Regarding the crash, we never got a call from the victim, and I just checked with WCC. They never received a call from the victim. And again, it's unsure if that striking vehicle is even going to return to the scene. We do have a 28, though.
2: So it was just a witness that called.
1: That is correct.
2: Ever? The road rage happened north to the east in the stadium. That's just her current location.
3: 10-4, you can put.
0: Copy.
1: Go ahead.
0: Can you show me coming 25 for spot change?
1: 10-4.
4: It's Robert Henry, 8380, RH, 8380.
0: 10-4.
5: West of the north of the Mitchell. It's a vehicle out of traffic on the right with the operator standing outside in the south.
6: Sarah Hunt at 21 looking to speak to you about Mr. Antoine Temple.
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3: 83300 Grange, Wisconsin, Boy Edward 9006. Should be on a Dodge Caravan. Grange, all of us.
0: 10-4.
8: Not needed. I'll be sending.

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0: 26-139-88. I'm heading 25.
1: Temper. Okay, yeah, traffic.
2: Go ahead.
1: We're in the 3200 block of Layton. Adam Victor Young, 5625 on a blue Buick. ABY, 5625, 3200 Layton. All guys.
2: Temper.
3: Do you have an RO, Stacy?
2: 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No lawn searches on Pine Ave in Milwaukee.
3: 10-4, that's current.
2: 10-4. Watch. Looking to pick it up from the father and girlfriend and the GPS plus for that address. There's more in the notes.
4: Thank you.

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0: 1047.
1: Whatever. Female black. Male put his hands up. Female is in the arguing.
2: I copy. Are they actively fighting?
1: They're not at the moment, but they were before, during the call.
3: Three, 23 to Fudge. Do we have any descriptors on that vehicle?
1: They're going to be on foot. See a male black wearing a white shirt and dark pants. Female black just wearing all white.
3: Tampa.
1: Sounds like they're walking south on a zig towards Bradley. They haven't made it there yet.
3: I have. You can show me in the area. I'm coming from 60th and D.
1: Over.
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6: That's
5: strange.
6: 41, so is on scene.

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1: Thank you for responding to 850 East Summers Drive. We received info from a third-party caller that subject Cammy was telling people she planned on killing herself tonight, 850 East Summers Drive.
0: 181 from Pennsylvania and Drexel.
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2: 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Well, 1339, I got one other thing if you want to call.
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1: Denver.
2: Can I respond to 3117 East Adams? And Catherine was just getting a phone call stating that her ex's brother is at her residence and she does not want him there.
0: Devon, you're up. 30, back.
2: You're on 58, 181. 158. 198. You're at Bob Road, 1091 40 East Rosen Avenue. 1098, 1041 East Rosen Avenue. 158, 6 in Drexel. 191, 13 in Drexel. Firearm in the residence.
0: Denver, you will be sent in.
2: Denver. Katie Harris.

0: and address.
1: The door, he didn't make entry to the apartment after kicking the door. He threatened to mess up her car, which is a grayish blue Nissan Rogue, in the parking lot. I'll do the description of the husband in a moment.
2: 308-10-4, can you also get a vehicle description that he may be in?
3: I'm closer to Adams. I'll just go there.
0: That works.
4: I'll be in the 300 block of Silver Spring with 876 Victor Sam Boy, 876 BSD on a gray Toyota.
0: 10-4.
5: Now you can show school has 23.
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3: Trying to dispatch right.
0: Good.
3: You can put me out at Foot Locker for follow up. Reference case number ending in 7585.
0: 10-4.
1: Squad 4.
6: 10-4.
0: Denver 41-971, go ahead.
6: Adam Nora, Edward 8548. ANE 8548. In the southbound 27th at the 7000 block.
0: Denver.
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7: No, it's 39 and 32. I'll be checking the lot for RCP 0.
5: 339, we can see.
1: 62.
0: 10-4.
1: Squad 0, this caller's car is in the front of the building. Sounds like she's parked on 46th Street.

0: standing by, please.
1: That's affirmative.
2: That's us knocking at our door.
0: Eight, nine.
3: 10-4, yes.
1: I got it.
4: Oh, it's 39 and 32. It did look like he did damage your vehicle. There's a exit sign that he threw into it.
2: 339, copy.
4: 08 dispatch, you just show me checking the area for the subject.
1: Car said it could be on foot, doesn't have access to a vehicle besides the one they share, and she has the keys. Unknown where she would go.
4: Tab 4. And 308 to 39, I'm assuming that's the vehicle, it has no plates on it, but it's a blue Nissan Rogue.

0: married 23 to Fudge?
1: Good.
0: Do we have a name for that male subject?
1: She tried to tell me, but it was coming in garbled from the phone. I couldn't understand what she was saying.
0: Tip 4, 23 to 39. If you're able to get a name for that subject, can you just put that on air, please?
2: 339, she's civilized, and his name is Cavazier. Friend that lives in the area, it'll be off of Brown Deer Road somewhere by Walmart, so could possibly be heading that way.
0: Time for.
3: System on the disabled. He has still service in a row, approximately.
4: Air transmission.
3: What is semi truck I'm with? He has still service in a row, approximately 15 minutes out.
5: And 28 are just going to check the building to make sure he's not hiding around. You can show me checking the area. 323 if you just want to check around as well.
6: Oh, yes, 290.
4: Go ahead.
6: Can you put us on a parking walk in the 7800 block of West Adler? Our computer's not working right now.
0: Blocko,
5: Adler. 10-4. 14, can you show me changing location to 310 North 40th Street to pick up some property?
4: 10-4, that was 3160 North 40?
5: Affirmative.
4: 10-4.
1: Sorry. 10-4. 29-10-60.
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0: 32-39 Missouri and Chancey's armed.
1: Is there not denied?
0: Is there any chance the subject is armed?
1: Negative.

0: 21 dispatch.
1: Go ahead.
0: I'm with the RO. He's revoked state. He marked him 715 at this time.
1: Denver. Five four, David seven.
2: Over 37.
3: If you or any officer at the PD can open the south Sally Bay door for car 16 FD, that has some equipment to drop off.
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0: 7-42, can you clear me out for this, please?
1: You check for a PDO, 43 southbound, North Avenue off-ramp.
2: I copy. Four-two dispatch.
1: 42.
2: So they've been turned over to jail staff. Summary's been updated. You can close it out. C1, C19, C11 times 2.
1: I copy.

0: make a search. Good. The surrounding area to the south of Bradley and 51A. See that subject? That works.
1: 32 to 28, can you come to the first floor and open basement door?
2: The driver, south of the east of the Marquette, white Nissan Maxima or Altimo, with Illinois partial plate of Edward 352. Vehicle's high flying, cutting off other drivers, no problem, no followers. I have Craig Robinson on the 21.
3: Where is he?
2: There.
0: Somewhere.
4: Three 5-2 to dispatch.
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1: 1049. One on the first floor. All the other don't have handles.
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0: And 10-4-2.
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2: 74.
0: 60th and Bradley going northbound on 60th for a stolen Chevy Tahoe.
2: Yeah, for you, hand it for a moment.
0: 74.
6: Send that to a traffic.
2: 792.
6: 6300 block, northbound on Green Bay. No visible 28 on

0: match 323.
1: Okay.
0: If I was going to play Ghost Back or not stolen, it's going to be for a temporary felony.
1: 10-4. As soon as I get a squad clear, we'll look for the vehicle. If you keep the difference.
0: 10-4.
2: ABK 3719. I'll be on Church at Scepter with a silver Acura.
0: The first degree RES and domestic rounds.
3: 10-4. 332 dispatch, 8250 building is clear.
1: I'll be 10-8 to report, and I'll be checking out. Have a good night.
4: 10 for you as well.
5: Affirmative.
6: For the rapid is pinging to the track behind the school. Let's do a Michael Ladwig.
5: 10-4.
4: Did write himself in, continued on. Caller stating that he does this about every day and would like to speak to an officer.
0: Denver. 42. I can go for 49. I'm nearby.
7: Cruise will have your 19. Union Adam. 662. X-ray 5. Adam. Queen, 67587.
4: Jennifer.
7: Stand by.
4: Did you say you were taking it?
0: 10-3. Right.
8: As far as you see the van pulled away, just clear the area.
0: Copy, I'll clear the area.

0: 328 on 2. Can I get the call number?
1: I'm sorry, you need call number 2?
0: 328. Can I just get the call number?
2: 8637-8637. 622. Go ahead. 622 for the parking complaint. 2448 North 89. 244 North 89th Street. The gray minivan parked close to the drive. 622. Over.
1: The neighbor does not follow the no trespassing sign that is also posted when they go to retrieve the cat.

0: Yeah, it does.
1: Hi.
2: I just looked at the call. He just had a flag for Zachary that he was trespassed from 3117 Adams. And
1: 10-4. 10-4.
3: Is there a callback number?
1: Affirmative, it's in the notes.
3: 10-4. They got a pretty large event going on right now, but everything looks okay.
1: 10-4.
4: 20 through dispatch.
1: Go ahead.
4: Good, I get the state traffic court date.
5: Tell the response. There was one that was on the east end of the lot. That's not it. It's a different place.
4: 21 for you regarding footage.
5: Squad 11, please.
4: Four. Denver, thank you.
1: Two vehicle PDO in the parking lot of Aldi 4615. That's going to be the vehicle. It appears to be on hotspot.
5: 10-4, 32, and 23. If you want to head in and see if you see him on camera, I'll throw a piranha down.
4: 32, I copy.

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0: 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I'm just going to be doing a walkthrough.
1: Ten four.

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0: Thanks. 407 West North. Caller's concerned about a male who lost consciousness and head and is now trying to leave the property. He's currently in the parking lot. A male in his 60s, gray polo shirt. We're working on a description of the vehicle. 210. Not as of yet. The patient has a requested meds.
2: He's going to be at the register, so register 19.
3: Time for, we'll wait for him to come on out. We'll take him to the vestibule.
4: Or there's still a lot.
0: Believe so. They're switching phones, apparently, to look.
4: Of course.
5: The two-door tinted windows, Honda took off, unknown plate of striking vehicle, medical decline in the pickup area. Her plate is going to be Boy Charles, X-ray 10-0-22, out of Wisconsin.
6: 158 Holland, Rothen.
7: 181, 10-66.
0: Okay. For the caller, the vehicle has left the lot. Believe she saw him go eastbound on North Avenue. Marv.
2: Okay.
0: Sorry.
2: 326, go ahead and start confirming that warrant for me.
0: Yeah.
6: The driver's an older white male, late 50s with gray hair. No further, no further.
4: 78.
6: I got a missing juvenile, 7002 West Chapman Avenue. Are you familiar with this address?
2: Sorry.
6: 10-6 with your 28.
4: Go ahead.
6: The temporary plate at verse 28, current negative to a Jorge out of Milwaukee, 2005 Toyota Corolla, green color, Adam Union Young is current and negative to Elena Folco out of our city, 2023 Toyota Camry, black color. For MCSO?
8: MCSO, are you aware of a vehicle accident that's on a Wisconsin 181 North Ramp near D Road?
5: I copy.
6: 191 to 183,
0: do you
5: want to back? 22,
0: that's traffic.
5: Go ahead, traffic.
0: Pulled into Milwaukee Power Sports, 221 Zebra William, 221 Zebra William. It's a white dirt bike, Milwaukee Power Sports.
5: 78
0: has a bag.
6: 76 in Wisconsin.
8: Ma'am, I'm checking in with my officer now.
6: Coming.

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0: Dispatch will be in at around 1730.
1: Wonderful.
2: Fine. Has Milwaukee's accident occurred on the freeway? Jump.
1: One 78 23.
2: Disregard, I'll talk to my squad about it. Thank you, welcome.

0: Go ahead.
1: Affirmative. I just spoke to self-service. They still give me ETA of 15 minutes. You can start a heavy tow.
0: All right.

0: in that area. What was the caller's name?
1: Nicole.
0: Sorry, can you try?
1: Caller's name was Nicole.
0: Correct.
2: Your dispatch, Jenny.
3: Okay.

0: 339, it is. That you can show squad 10A. I'll have a report.
1: Jammer.
2: Really, just you can assign that welfare complaint to 328. You can attach 9 to it.
1: Jammer.
0: Squad 5, you will be en route.
1: I will be squad 25 for a second shift, same vehicle.
3: I copy.
4: I'm 10-8, I just had to point her in the right direction to the baseball diamonds.
3: Her on a 21?
1: Personal.
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1: 46.
0: Respond, Andes, 5120, West Ryan. It was a two-vehicle PDO. Not in traffic anymore. They are now in the Andes lot. It is a Chevy Silverado versus a Subaru. I have both 28s and 129.
1: 46, copy. 49, I'm clear. I can take it.
0: Deborah.
1: 46, thank you.
2: They're now in the Ulster Route 2D parking lot on 8th Fourth and Lake.
1: Go ahead.
3: Can you repeat that attention one more time, please?
4: 8174.
0: Jennifer.
2: Jennifer.
1: Jennifer. 181 is.
2: 181.
1: Changes to a vehicle plan, Lieutenant.
2: Jennifer. Jennifer.

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1: 71.
0: Block and fill in license plate out of Illinois. Queen 721092. It's displayed on a gray Lexus sedan.
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3: Robert Edward Adam. First name's gonna be Lincoln Union, Ida Sam, Jose Adam, male unknown, date of birth, 5/10/86. 5/10/86.
0: Tamper. 71, it just hit 27 in Layton.
1: Tamper.
4: Comes back suspended on a black Chevy for insurance violation to a Mark Waterman out of Illinois. That 29 is valid negative.
3: Ten for you. That's out of contact.
0: Ten for.
1: Five.
0: 21.
1: Personal again.
0: 10.
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0: 74.

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1: Okay.

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1: 703.
0: 21 on hold for Minnesota Signal Corps.
1: My work's done.
0: 10-3.

0: One, 78-, UTL, both squads, say it. Caller on scene.
1: Yes, he was the male assisting the patient.
2: Several. Said she is breathing.
1: From breathing but not conscious.
2: Several.

0: recorded.
1: Go ahead.
0: Put me on slide some more.
1: Okay. Denver. Dispatch 2-5.
0: Go ahead.
1: Denver PDO from the north or west in the stadium.
0: Copy. I was just going to say I was in route. Go ahead.
2: 23, SCJF, any miles 13.3.
0: Head for 1701.
2: 10-15, we're calls now. We're up back to the station for buses.
1: Never.
3: Denver.
1: Do you want a second?
3: Apologize.
1: 10-4.
2: The ramp itself is closed.
0: 2-5, I copy.
4: That's so bad. We have it on camera. It's going to be before the north to the west.
0: Copy.
2: 13.
1: Hi.
2: Could you go again with that address?
1: 1721 South 57.
2: Thank you.
0: See that to me.
1: 10-4.
0: I'm going to stop out with that PDO and try to get him out of traffic.
1: Denver.
0: Suicidal ideations regarding household chemicals.
2: 22 on 23.
4: 41, Teddy.
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1: Stanford. The exchange at Kids Care, 7424 West Forest Home Avenue. This is the 7th time that we've had a child custody exchange with this subject since April.
2: Go ahead. Space will be there in about 20 minutes.
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0: 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We're pulling into the Villa Vista.
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0: 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It's going to be 68th and Drexel on a red Pontiac 5.
1: Never.
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1: Two thirty, and also 742 for a cell 911 at the extended stay of America, 11121 West North, 11121 West North, from Milwaukee County. The female was heard telling her son, "I'm not going to keep being like this." Then disconnected. I attempted call back, no answer, and unable to leave a voicemail. 230. 742.

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5: Back in February, we were at room 110 dealing with a Rodney Williams. Mother's name is Ashante, but that was a 920 area code.
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0: Meridian Freeze. There are two names associated with that phone number. The first one is a Dominga Alvarez Santiago, 67-year-old female. And the second one is a Juanita Chantel Woods, 39-year-old female.
1: 10-4, and we're both 23.

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0: 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Were you looking to make contact with Matthew McCollum?
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3: Last name is Woods, W-O-O-D-S. 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
0: Your subject 1 unit Woods comes back. 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Caution for resisting, obstructing. She is valid on a Class D. Address 6008 West Port Avenue in Milwaukee with numerous close contact.
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2: Four, five.
3: 41 Southbound at Silver Spring.

out of Wisconsin, 558, Tom David Victor on a gray Hyundai.

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0: And 83, give me a call when he gets a chance, 4066.
1: Copy, SWAT 83.
2: Yes.
0: 43, yes. 543, go ahead. 10-6, out of the city. Car wash.
2: 10-4. 308,
0: 339.
2: Are you guys good over there?
0: Oh, fine,
2: we're clearing up here now.
0: Yeah.

0: 24 dispatch.
1: 24.
0: Oh, one scene.
1: Copy.
0: My 10 has been released.
1: 10 for.
0: Hello.
1: Hey, can you just confirm what was on scene?
0: Oh, did he?
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2: Good.
1: At 2400 West Custer Avenue, 2400 West Custer Avenue, there is a subject choking.
0: .328 dispatch. Squad will be 10-8 with the log.
2: Denver. Morning, sir.
1: Denver.
3: Cole's in the lobby for you.
2: 10-4. I'll be 10-6 with booking for a bit.
1: For further, it's going to be a 2-month-old male, complete obstruction.
2: 10-4.
4: Yeah, we could have enough.
1: Your son to the high school, 6801 Southway. It's an open line, nothing heard. Made contact with a Josiah. Stated they're sitting on the grass near the entrance to the tennis courts. No emergencies. Was not able to get full 20 in.
2: 10-4.

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0: Can you show me around to that fire call where they located?
1: 00 West Custer Avenue, 2400 West Custer Avenue.

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1: 718.
0: 23 along with North Shore.
1: 10-4.
2: Chad's been updated. Full squad's doing it.
3: Never.
4: I'll be 10-8.
1: Hopper.
2: Just notify the state that the traffic lights at Deerbrook and Brown Deer are flashing red all around.
3: That's right. I did that earlier in the shift.
2: Definitely. Thank you.
1: Summer, if you could take a walk in for lost property.
3: Jennifer.
0: Seventy-five, traffic set.
1: Go ahead.
0: Wait, I'm King, 8784, 7800 block Layton.
1: That's fine for you.

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1: 352.
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0: 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We have our disabled mechanical sub-motor home out of traffic on the right, US 45 North on the Hamptons.
1: Yeah, I copy.

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1: Go ahead.
0: If you could respond to Lux. I have a car reporting in the northwest of the parking lot. There's about 5 sport bikes that are driving around.
1: 10-4.
2: In the area of Chicago and Drexel, we had a 911 hang up. It sounded like we heard a female crying. Nothing in house. We are going to be calling back in one moment.
3: 10-4 from the high school, baseball diamonds.

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0: 1060, the area, Chicago and Drexel.
1: 10-4, the last plot was on the northwest corner, possibly by that bus stop. Voicemail left on callback.
2: Denver. One support capital defense.

Just been 45. Motorhome is in traffic, picking up papers.

0: 35.
1: Go on.
0: I just got an attempt to locate from Community Corrections. If you could attempt contact at 1728 Miller Parkway for a Carlos Media subject. I'll have more than enough for 8 minutes.
1: 10-4.

0: 4487S, what was the last four on that phone number?
1: 1393.
2: Do you want me to run him with a photo? Separate.

0: 45 dispatch.
1: 45.
0: Update location, it's going to be at Capitol, Northampton on the northbound side, and then stack another disabled 41 southbound at Capitol. I'll go to that after this.
1: I copy.
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0: 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Just take him with you.
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0: You told me 1060, and then if you want to update the location of South Chicago, instead of North Chicago.
1: 10-4.
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3: After having recklessly put that they're illegal to have, so we wanted somebody to check it out.
4: Never.
3: Party for traffic. 10. Boy Charles George, 8297. Boy Charles George, 8297. Lover's Lane in St. Martin's. Denver.
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1: 10-4. 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
3: Southbound 92 in the 1800 block, Wisconsin plate, Adam William, 6133, kind of a black SUV of some sort.
0: Said 1800 block on 92.
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0: 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Two 13.
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0: Take a traffic assignment, 6600 West Washington, 6600 West Washington. You'll be speaking with Addison. 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
6: 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Eastbound Ryan 7000 block.
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2: Turn up,
3: 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Johnson Adam, George Mary, 8580, with a gray Jeep.
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2: T-26. You can take a loitering complaint, 6-8 Greenfield. 6-8 Greenfield. It's going to be a male black wearing an orange shirt, blue scrubs, walking into traffic, asking people for money.
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1: Before I still pulled that way. 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
4: Mid 22, the PD lobby. There's some at the front door. 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
1: 339, copy. Jump. 158, 23. Jump.
0: A3, car's clear.
1: I got me, car's clear.
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1: 60.
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1: Copy, 60, copy.
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0: From.
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4: Denver.
1: Here you check Southbrook.
4: Denver.
1: By DL number. Go on. Gonna be out of Illinois. The number is KKing 650-8607-3281. Summer.

0: corner, do you want 731?
1: Go on.
0: 5 John, 6 Young, Henry 2, 87, 47, Lincoln 0, 15631.
1: Numbers. D.
2: Based on what I can serve for his safety.
1: If you believe he's going through some sort of mental health episode.
2: Because he's yelling, 10-4.
1: To back. You're on 2, but at 6100 block North Green Bay Avenue, 6100 block North Green Bay Avenue, caller is a passerby reporting two young kids, about 4 to 5 years old, throwing rocks at passing vehicles. Last seen near Glen Court Apartments on the sidewalk.
3: 10-4, you can show me 23. I'm not seeing any juveniles out here.
1: 10-4.

0: 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It comes back to a 2007 Element Honda.
1: Ten-four.
2: You can just advise. 10-4, I'm waiting in my car. It's possible he's having a bad day or he's on the phone. Yep. Hey, dispatch with an address.
0: Go ahead.
2: 528 South 26th Street. Myself and 4 will be in route.
0: 10-4.
3: Does
0: 83 need a second? Negative. He has a few spots with him. 158. Can you confirm it sounds like he got his car from a dealership with the plate?

0: 下边。
1: RPD, that vehicle is available to you.
2: Okay, thank you.
1: Copy, do you want the warrant confirmed right away? Over. Go on.
3: 26-10818. I'll get the address on A4.
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0: 732 dispatch.
1: Got
0: it. UTO, 10-8 Norfolk. No plates and a gray Honda Pilot. We're going to be pulling onto Copeland off 18.
2: Number.
1: 443-10-8.
2: Number.
1: Good.
3: 10-10 property.
1: Number.
2: Tico, request for assistance, 7-5 in Madison. 7-5 in Madison, you're speaking with Constance, who's 11 years old, states her dad is extremely intoxicated, has a drinking problem, is, quote, really bad right now, argued with him and left the house, should be waiting at 7-5 in Madison, a white t-shirt.
1: 10-4. 226.
2: Go ahead.
1: No issues here. AT and added notes. I can add to that. Madison call as well.
2: 10-4.
0: Adam William John. 529 AWJ 8529.
2: You're speaking with Julius regarding an employee saying he'd come back for him later. When asked if it was a threat, the customer said it was.
1: Copy. Suspended on a Chevy Impala, Ron Pierce out of Milwaukee.
0: Copy. Can you check if he has any 99s?
4: Yeah, 732.
0: Good.
4: That second truck, I believe, is getting on the highway. This first one's going to Highway 100, just to let you know.
0: Copy.
3: Caller is reporting resident got into an argument with another resident. No injuries. Offender is in room 107A. Victim is in room 303B. Caller Amber is administrator and will meet officers at the front. 2700 West Honda Boulevard, Medical Street of Oak Creek.
1: 183, I see.
5: 183-23.
2: Number.
0: Copy. I'm going to have a vehicle check with that. It's going to be on 27th by the XPO logistics building.
1: I'll take a second. 42, I'm coming.

0: 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I'll be in a silver Honda Civic. I'll be in the 12400 block of Forestall.
1: Denver.
2: George 1636 BAG 1636. We'll be in the 6200 block of 76.
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3: What?
0: I'll be 10-8. The other two squads are still with the one truck going the highway.
3: Hanford.
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3: 971 traffic. Adam John Henry, 1689, AJH1689. Gonna be at the 9200 block of 76 northbound.
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0: Yeah, I'm Nicholson, Ack Range. You're Wisconsin, boy, Adam, boy, 9364. It's going to be on 83 of a camera, green color.
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0: 16.
1: Go ahead.
0: Is that Brianna party on scene for the property? Yep.
1: We'll give her a call.
0: 10-4. If she is, you can put me on it.
2: Desk, 29, Illinois, deal number.
1: Go ahead.
2: It'll be IIDA 625-1709-3244.
1: 10-4.
2: Desk, I'm out with the RO, Philip.
1: He's regular valid, no one's there, just on St. Francis Ave, St. Francis.
2: Yep, 10-4.
3: One at Capitol, looks like a red Camaro and a Harley. Left.
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3: Hey, from Moomson around at Burley.
5: Cap, black pants, black shoes, concealing meats in a backpack. Still in 21.
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7: 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We're going to have contact at that house.
1: 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Answering.
0: 10-4. I'll just swing by the area and check it out.
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2: Good.
1: Nothing in locals. Dispatch 26. Good. There is a Sherry outside your lobby trying to pick up some purses. Sure.
2: Point 4 cleared as my fugitive report.
1: Pepper.
3: Log. Door. Burley Street off ramp. No plates on a Toyota Camry.
1: I copy. Have a spark moment.
4: 45. You can put me 23 and I'll have additional for you in a second.
1: Okay.
4: In the produce section. 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
1: 10-4.

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3: 4300 blocks south on Port Washington Road, no visible 28 on a red weekend sedan. Take one after that.
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2: On Centra, out of traffic near the BT on 106th Street. Striking vehicle with a red midsize SUV, older model, possibly a Blazer. License started with an A in color visor, heard about 5 minutes ago. And it was striking vehicles last seen going eastbound on North. 230.
1: 04. Shift, it's a scheduled call. I'm sure.
3: Oh, I got me.
2: Parked in front of 9929 West Ruby Avenue, 9929 Ruby. Caller reports a black ship. Been parked in front of the address since 3 p.m. and parked somewhat on the grass. Caller reports that the house is currently unoccupied. Front door is boarded up. Late, and comes back on a 2011 Chevy Tahoe, black in color, to a DeMar. So Janet, Greenfield, expires 7 of 26.

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2: 10-4.
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2: 10-84.
1: You can disregard. I got to do contact. 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
2: Copy.
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2: Copy.
1: 84 dispatch.
2: 84.
1: New purchase, C-10.
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1: With a template.
5: Go ahead.
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5: 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Forty four.
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0: .6100 blocks up Pompo Road. No 28 on a dark green GMC Acadia. 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
0: 786 or further, we're going to pull into the Goodyear parking lot.
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5: Four, can you see if she's been trespassed from Walmart 10, please?
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0: 10-4, it lists to a 2014 gray Toyota. 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
2: So it's going to be the Harley that was on scene that was disabled. I already got everything managed in the cab. He has a buddy of his on scene now loading it up on a trailer. You can make it David 7 and C11 by 2.
1: Okay.
3: What?
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1: Number.
5: 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It is listed to a 2015 GMC Acadia, black in color, to a Rodney Redmond, subject 7, Milwaukee, North 39th Street, Milwaukee.
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0: Tower.
6: R is Robert, D is in David, E is in Edward, S is in Nora, H is in Henry, I is in Ida, R is in Robert, E is in Edward. First name is J as in John, A as in Adam, C as in Charles, K as in King, middle initial, I as in Ida, male black, Edward 6, 16, 86, 6, 1, 6, 8, 6.
2: Okay.

0: 124 years, but it comes back no license. Issued out of Milwaukee, North 26th Street, no wants.
1: And Dorothy, can you just turn the call for me, please?
0: Tell her.
2: Good.
3: To respond to the area, 8700 blocks south, 84th Street. Resident there is reporting there's a juvenile teen on a motorbike in the roadway, backwards hat, tan shirt, blue jeans, speeding.
2: 10-4.
4: Affirmative. You head to the CJ Informer.
1: I got it.
4: And 35, you'll be by 351.
3: Get you dispatch.
1: Before.
3: 3. I'm going to 25 or out of jail with 2.

0: 15. 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Do you know where you want me to go?
1: Someone wants to stay by one of the south entrances and someone by the west.
2: 26, I can take the west entrance.
0: Okay, I'll take the south.
3: Four. I'll let my partners know to disregard for the next 30 minutes or so.
0: Four. Sure.
4: Someone get north on 70.
3: 16, I can be north on Seminole then.
1: Morgan, you just come by me.
5: Alright. 34, I'll be east of it on Greenfield.
0: Sure. Never.
1: You got eyes on it?
5: Hey, friend.

0: 16 for info if it takes off. I'll have 670 Washington.
1: I was not sure of the maker model. Just a red midside SUV driven by a white female. 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
0: 10-4.
2: Pretty far, I got it.

0: Covina, I'm 1060. 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
1: Hey, for if they get in the car and sit in there for a while, we can just take it.
2: Session North, North and South Agency, standby for information. 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Be on the lookout for a silver Mercedes-Benz, no 28 given, female white driver, blonde hair. Subject was last seen southbound on Port from Mequon Road. Subject just left an AA meeting, was unable to walk or stand. Again, make your own case. Dispatch clear. Sir.
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0: Your crew is responding 201 East Story Drive. Caller Jenna reports she dialed 911 because her dog was trapped in the fence. She is no longer stuck. No emergencies now. 201 East Story Drive.
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0: 6R. Can you have for a disabled flight 94 southbound Ramsey out of traffic in the median?
1: Copy. They're about to pull out. Just give it a second here. I think it now, it's there. Yeah, we can. 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

0: All right, 20, we're in pursuit. It's coming out to Greenfield. East on Greenfield, Quincy. East on Greenfield, come up 6 points. Wrong lane to traffic.
1: Doug, I can take it.
2: Good six, good six.
1: All right, what's out in pursuit of a black Lexus sedan? Wanted for RES officers ready to spot. We're going to be eastbound Greenfield coming up on National here. Speed approximately 45. Coming up on the red and 6-0. Through the red, eastbound Greenfield, heads up West Milwaukee. We got positive sticks on it. Wanted for first three RES officers.
3: Morgan, I'm trying to get the 175.
4: You're matched.
1: All right, we're continuing eastbound, come on 5-4 here, West Milwaukee, West Allison pursuit. A black light for sedan, one for RES officers, speed about 75 medium.
4: Ten four two 525. 10-4. Northbound 48.
0: I'll back out to National. Going to East End National.
1: Well, you're not, I'm good. It's just my side view mirror.
0: Drive.
4: Ten. Too much cross traffic. Southbound Miller Parkway.
5: 21 station, I see it come through traffic. It's going to come up to Greenfield in a moment.
1: Side.
4: You turn it back northbound Miller Parkway towards National. Respond to the area of South Packard Avenue and East Howard Avenue. Caller Tyler, who is driving past, reports a fire hydrant with the cap off is leaking all over the roadway. South Packard Avenue and East Howard Avenue.
3: 10-4. When I had my traffic stop, Milwaukee Water was out there taking care of the hydrant. I'll just go check it out.
4: 10-4.
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3: 10-4.
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3: 10-4.
0: Yeah, I checked the Miller Parkway. There was no crashes. Any squads, just come back to the city and stay available.
3: Charlie 19 is

0: these subjects came out of a business that somebody made contact in the business for cameras.
1: We'll get there. I'm going to take care of this other stuff first.
0: Zephyr, if you guys need help, we can come out.
1: If we got nothing going on, that'd be appreciated.
2: Pass 43, go ahead.
3: Milwaukee Water is no longer here. It is still sending water out, but I'm assuming it's planned if they left it like this. So I'll be tanked for now.

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1: I copy. I'm issuing currently 911.
0: I copy. Leave. Crash. Will be 10-8. 10-4.
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3: Call 20. Did these subjects come out of DTLR? Is that accurate or is it a different business?
4: Most likely DTLR. Could have been Pizza Hut, but probably DTLR.
2: Dispatch.
0: 214.
2: I'm pulled up on that PDO in traffic. How is Oz?
0: Two from the Gordon Park. UTL Senate.
2: Never.
1: Z11 times 2, I'm en route to the crash.
0: I copy. We have MFD route 3 from Fond du Lac.
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0: quiet traffic now. We're going to get the BP 108 Henderson.
1: Number. Contact valid. 10:31 of 26 on a lightweight truck. 2018 Ford F-150 black and color listed to a Marco Taze as well as a Peter Taze. Subjects are out of Milwaukee, North Ardmore. No one.
2: Several things.
0: Can you get in touch with somebody to create a photo array?
1: And it doesn't appear that the driver of the black vehicle was breathing.
3: Copy, I'm on scene. I'm going to go to that one. We're in lane one. The white van is facing the wrong way for other squads. The other vehicles are actually from the north to the west, north to the west. It's in lane two.
4: 5-6-0, put me in route to that crash.
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5: Can you create a PDO 5300 block of Greenfield and give me the case number, please?
1: Just confirming 6300.
5: 5300. I know it's in West Milwaukee.
0: Go ahead, there's one.
1: Two for the case number.
5: Go ahead.
1: 20833. Again, 20833.
5: Thank you.
6: 3700.
1: Four. Go ahead,
3: 240. All right, I got two individuals, male Hispanic, approximately 35 to 40 years old, bleeding from the face heavily.
7: As well at DLTR for that crash.
5: Yeah, I'm almost done here.
8: Around the block and top block 73 at Walker, I think this is.
1: 10-4. 32.
8: But
1: just for info, the overheated outlet in the attic, they are laying a line.
8: Talk to the battalion chief. I guess one of them told him there is fire, though.
1: D10-9, that type of vehicle.
9: Could be a Chevy Bolt EV in the north of the west lane.
1: Copy. It will be Bruce City for everything.
9: Copy that.
1: 2-14. Is it active?
6: He's kind of in and out of consciousness, but he's breathing semi-alert.
1: Semi-alert. Copy. A squad that can grab oil dry.
9: Have 210, I was on the phone, repeat.
4: Did the caller say how far away they were?
10: My caller just pulled up. I advised him to stay in the vehicle outside. He states it doesn't look like his father is home as the vehicle's not in the driveway. And the father has a RAV4. I'll be looking up, see if I can find a plate. RAV4.
1: 1923. Was that 9-1 or 9-4?
11: 9-1.
1: I got you.
11: 10-4.

0: 14.
1: 214.
0: All right, so upon further evaluation, the driver of that black vehicle, he has a heavy laceration to his neck area.
1: Isn't wrong.
2: Hi, six star dispatch.
0: Go ahead.
2: The occupant of that Chevy Trax is claiming of head and hand pain, be a black female, approximately 20.
0: I copy.
3: I'm 10-8. I can go to that.
1: 10-4. 10-04. You can 25.
4: 10-4.
3: Do you have a description of the car?
5: Red Ford Focus, Boy Charles King, 7457.
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0: 732 South 21st Street in Milwaukee. I'll be 1012 with Ramaya with 70 or ball.
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0: We're
1: going to have nebulas reach the
0: 72-703. Go ahead.
1: Are you okay if I give the 2 mile a ride home to his address in Milwaukee, or South Milwaukee?
0: 10-4.
3: Thank you. 214. MFT engine number 2 is 23, and MFT tower 2 is 23. They're taking out basically southbound through.
4: Comes back on a 2008 Honda CRV, blue in color. I checked Flock, got a Flock kid at 112th in Burleigh at 1846 hours.
1: Worth. Seventy dispatch.
2: 1270.
1: Can we push everybody west?
5: 15 dispatch. We have a vehicle in traffic. MFT in the middle. We have like one right now.
2: 70.
1: Keep it open. Push everyone west if we have to.
2: 4-5.
3: 5-6. I'm going to put barrels out. Try to keep everybody going west.
2: 3565.
3: I'm a copy. 214. 214. MFC rescue number 1 is 23.
2: Copy.
3: Two thirty. 2-4. 10-4.
2: One 20 for this match. I'll be turning with the log for now.
6: 10-4.
3: Driver 794 eastbound from Milwaukee Street. The vehicle almost hit the color twice and cutting off other vehicles, driving at a high speed with no signal, switching lane. Red Tesla plate. Boy, Robert, 3339. Got a white female driver in her 20s. No further, no further. MFP, truck number 12 on the scene.
2: Happy T12.
7: X-ray David 3956, AXD 3956 on the Honda Elantra, northbound 27th of Hughes.
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8: Frank 2359. Can I get the case number?
9: Kansas 2829. Again, 2829.
8: Have
0: 352 to Section 49.
4: For a PDO, it's going to be 600 block of Mayfair, 600 block of Mayfair, southbound. It's a Acura versus a clear green body. Good for you.
0: Two twenty.
4: I'll take that crash. I'm closer. 10-4-240. You can disregard if you can 10-25 the PD lobby for a hit run.
8: 210. What direction was that vehicle going on 124th and Asheville?
4: Says west. Stand by.
0: Good.
4: Verbal warning, Kenny.
0: Never.
8: I'm texting you right now.
0: Never.
4: 60942. 10-4.
9: Affirmative. So north of the south is closed. North of the west is open.
0: Five, six, zero. That's affirmative.
9: 560, copy.
8: Where are you at?
9: Right in front of the